0: Sorry, folks, who else is that?
1: I'm at the lane signal 3, cars requesting landline, to hold for disk.
2: You sent me that signal 3 that just came up from the desk.
0: Copy.
3: Hello?
0: Just for your 15, it's going to be a black Land Rover located on the right shoulder.
3: Yeah, for you. What's up, 31? Give me a 68 for terminal 3, code RP, Papa, please.
2: You're calling on contact.

0: I'm unknown. Read out with me.
1: BBS parking lot. I was someone playing a violin there, case 3298.
2: You can show me 97, not even wrong.
1: So far.
2: We have a 298 problem.
1: So far.
0: You can run for a rescue. Everybody's out. I'm blocking one lane, and the vehicle's halfway involved. Where's John going?
3: Sir, nice one.
1: Teams Court, Sterling Suites, open line with MC Cross, possibly the TV in the background, page 3808.
0: It's okay, I have to change their voice, please.
1: 10-4. 2-0-12. We're receiving a 13-I from the Spring Hill Suites in Court 40 Zone. It's an open line with buttons being pressed, possibly TV in the background. Can you arrive?
4: What's the background?
1: Just like the TV, and I hear buttons being pressed.
4: Do they know which room it
1: is? Sure, but the gas just updated it on callback operators, spoke to gas advisors accidental.
0: Hey,
1: 1496 North West 21st Street. Time in progress, complaining over his wife, both verbal and physical. 54 injuries, 54 signal 0. Case 9720.
0: Charlie's 91. Can you please take that 14 and show me 51 for that 38 as well?
1: I want to transfer that rating to the 38. Two advice right now that does the scan both complaining and wife arguing. There's no response to this.
0: Okay, 99, White House Civic, one time.
1: 447, baby. Outside, the stop sign looks like his girlfriend's been drinking a lot, possibly mixing with her meds. Looks like she's currently passing out. It's going to be case 2824. Six and a half for five, you copy 94?
0: 30 at home.

0: Avenue, and I was on Overland items being scanned, and the 1088 is disconnected. And I'm also receiving a 73 Pembroke Road, House 2 First Avenue, in reference to the bar. Railroad tracks are found, causing traffic to the unit center.
1: Pembroke and Southeast 21st is going to be on the Hollywood side of the road, if you could dispatch them, and then on the other one, 98 Bravo.
0: That's for 1088 Bravo, and the same reference at 73, 32 Charlie 7 and 97, he's advising it is the eastbound lanes, and it's ours.
2: Starting to spread over to the other things.
0: Copy. With green pants, black shirt. It looks like she attacked him with a cell phone. The call is going to be those who try to call back.
3: Okay.

0: Whatever.
1: Well, I'll just from for guidance regarding the ADA situation that he's in. Name and phone number of the call, case will be 40471.
0: Therefore, show me testing for
1: tower.

0: Hey, John, what can I say?
1: That's fine. How fast, 20? 22985807 Polk Street. No caller contact for loud music coming from one of the buildings. Please call, right?
0: Yeah.
2: This is only contact the security at 1931. He advised the subject is left and still in the rear of the original system.
1: Copy.
3: Charlie 9, Bravo 97 in the area.
4: No, I'm interested.
1: Nice in the area, 2014.

0: Let me have this up as well.
1: Same for
0: you.
2: That's your major with 1-15 Central.
0: Can you have him advise on the air next time when he goes 97?
3: Yeah, 397, I'm going northbound, Boss Entrance, New Metro, it's not.
1: Camper.
0: Tag one time, stay on the tag and fetch you something.
1: Capital out, Charlie 5-1050, the Boulevard at 82 at 2016.
4: Guys, plane 6. Well, what are you going for? I'm going to tell us.
1: Plane 4.
5: Grab several coffee seniors. He's kind of been breathing right here at the clock. He's just pours over.
0: Four, 10, 4, 4, 1.

0: All right, copy. Pull on a sheet to me.
1: Well, show me around to the third time.
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0: 94, 165, 51. All right, it's going to be a signal 51, 201 North Federal Highway at the Dunkin' Donuts. Caller to supervise it. She's advising there's a homeless subject in front of the business, and he's hostile. All right, there's going to be a Latin male last seen wearing no shirt, blue pants, and pink shoes. 54 signal 0 scene. He's sleeping. It's going to be 16774.
1: Howard Boulevard, no time checks needed.
0: How are you? I've got it, Golden Nets, 2019. The 68 welfare check, the caller just called back. He wanted to cancel. He just spoke with his daughter. Hi.
1: Hello.
0: Are you listening?
2: Hey,
0: what's wrong, 911 in 7 Zone. 911 dropped off. No answer and call back. I did get an 88 history. There's just multiple 911s in 13 ICE in the station. 20.

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1: Indeed, Robin. Thank you.
0: Definitely, thank you. No problem. Alpha 3, Alpha 4.
2: All right, 20 November, so I'll go back out there, and we'll be here.
0: Alpha 3, Alpha 4.
1: 298, Bravo.

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1: And number 2440, get ready before the roadway ends. Car driving, you can call the lead, display paying for the room. 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K38133813.
2: Okay.

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1: me
0: Intersection that's been heard, and a 13 entry 830 E Collindale Beach. That's here, shuffling, no MC on call back address.

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1: Do you want to address the landline?
0: I don't know. Apparently, they might be again. Vehicle white in color, tag X-ray, Romeo, Kilo 889.
1: What are you doing?
0: Was last seen eastbound toward University, nothing further.
1: Are you

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1: Confer.
2: TJ Maxx, 158.59 times floor, meet with Donovan. Red Lexus 350 versus a 2-door white Chevy Silverado truck. Caller says he was parked and thinks the vehicle has an accident with his vehicle. The subject vehicle is still on scene. Juliet Alpha X-ray, Delta 06. Caller, from TJ Maxx to 56 for the entrance. Subject for 0483.
3: Come.

0: And I'll be 51 to that signal, reading cancel 5-2.
1: Hey, shut 7-1-5-2, cancel.
2: Okay, yeah, okay, thank you.
1: Okay.
0: And we'll talk, 5-2, meet me at 5-1.
1: 5-2.

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1: Delta 15, 1065 to 25, electrical hazard. This will be 360 Bill Dark Side Drive. They're in the terminal smoking in case 2826.

0: that unit, people jumping up and down on the patio, dancers are pounding on the walls, waving a flag. It's going to be case 3814, 3814.
1: Hello.
0: Patrick?

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1: Yeah, 10-4 at my house.
0: Comfort hold, 535.
1: Four three.
2: Oh, 10-5, 4-3, 10-4.
1: Yeah, I'm just trying to make contact with all the houses just now today. Apartment 207.
0: Copy. 4-23-5.

0: role. The callers that I've seen that her roommate has been aggressive, and she believes that when she left, the suspect turned off the cameras and her bedroom door was open. She's requesting the roommate to be removed. It's going to be 1140. Unit 594. Okay. Yeah. 1-10-65, the signal 4 is delayed. India 3 is a 4 delay, 3930 of West 40th Avenue, 54 injuries. There's going to be a blue infinity versus a gray Kia. The case is 1141.
1: Yeah. For GDC, we had a plane come back and pursue a service on board.
0: 10-14, 10-9-9-8, sorry.
1: Delta 2.
0: 10-4.

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0: Echo 3456,
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0: It is unknown.
1: Yeah, 94 10 15 21st Ave and Pembroke.
2: Oh, 31.

0: 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Copy, turnpike, one across. Copying Flamingo and the Florida Turnpike.
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1: RF 94, Dykes from Northwest 4, southbound.
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2: You're welcome. One Alpha 4, she's 7L5.
0: Okay, thank you.
2: You're welcome. Cover.
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0: 10:59, it comes back to a white Jeep. 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
1: For showing out with it, North Bend and East Beach, the north of the vehicle is going to be empty. I believe it's disabled. So can you see if it's empty?
0: Yeah, X-ray 28.
2: Go ahead, ma'am.
0: 1070 one time is going to be North Fed and West South Holland Hill Beach, just north of reference, a white Jeep.
2: 48.
0: 97. And yeah, 397.

0: 4.
1: Delta 1940 on the up, please.
2: Actually, there's been someone broke into the home.
1: Delta 4, originally this person was sitting outside and now they broke into the home.

0: Transport mail, 751, 721 Residential, Way 8 Hill. 12 units are out.
1: Hey, what's
0: going
1: on? Go ahead. What's
0: The caller, they texted 911.
1: And there's no 49, but...
0: No 49, just a 21 updated. The caller's blocked in the upstairs room. That's his son. Is throwing himself on the ground and is trying to hurt himself. I've actually requested for him to be fake reacted. I don't have an ID for 1 Alpha 1.
1: I just wait for my call.
0: Okay.
1: Hey, guys.
0: 2911. First one is going to be 601-39 Boulevard, 1023 of Phase 2, 911 Hangout, and the 1088 is disconnected. The second one is going to be 72 Bay Ave, 911 open line, nothing heard, no answer on callback.
1: Do we have a call history?
0: 54 for the past 6 months, no call history.

0: Park to the Blue Toyota Utilities, 5429 at Solid out of Fort Lauderdale. Hold on for. Copy.
1: Oh, that 9 years, sir.
0: Stand for?
2: Plus 184 Avenue, which is via Rapidus West. 8-year-old caller, unable to understand what the guy was saying. Possibly said, stealing candy when asked to speak to the parent child, said yeah, and then disconnected. Didn't call back, says parent asked if his child was playing a fun and never helped me. Get me
1: 4049. 15 was
0: 6 3 0 7 6 3 0 7 I X-rayed it out.
1: Thank you.
0: Down. So far.

0: here. The phone is registered to Shelley, who is 24 years of age, 5'5", 150 pounds. Looks like it may have been coming from inside toward the front of the store.
1: A copy for the Northern Community.
2: Sorry, just have to watch right out there. 9-1, show me 10-8 and
1: show me 51. And I wanted to your closer, can you take 192 and 25 court?
2: 51.
1: 10-4. Try
2: 72 for me. Yeah, for you, right?
1: As they're covered.

0: just left. I'm trying to get him out of the DOT.
1: 3101, Whitney 7. Keep me attending for now. We're on the corner of 25 Court and 194 Terrace.
2: Hey, we got to give me a description of what this is.
1: Clinic on the floor attack 5-8, Echo, Zulu, Quebec, Foxtrot, Circumvent Theory, Light and Color, Hyundai, one time.
0: Jennifer, 1050 Weston and Cleveland Clinic, Jennifer 94. I copy, I'll let them know. That's fine.

0: description or only advice of the previous light skin black male address.
1: Turning to him, said at the entrance.
0: Seven.
1: Four.
0: Step four. Nice on the entrance.
1: Hey, one going next to it.
0: Seven. Nice, seven.

0: Sorry, you have to take Glendale Beach Boulevard and come up from the south end, so then blocking Ocean Drive.
1: Yeah, for 68 Bravo.
0: 68 Bravo. Have a good one.
2: I know what to call it. Can you have them step down? I see no forced entry in front of the house.
0: Library.
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0: And then, you know, holding for everybody to break down the box. 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

0: Alpha 31.
1: Could you pull me in 73 as well for a terminal 3 and clear it out next week, please?
2: Can I break you from 6310, 6310? 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They have the other person's vehicle information.
3: And for 10-11.
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0: he kicks it out. 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Subject is a 44-year-old male. They will be waiting outside in a white Kia Soul. Case 9730.
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0: Golf checkpoint is closed. You can show me loading the remainder.
1: 10-4. Out. Over.
2: Alpha 7. Yeah, Alpha 7, this is Echo. Could you please send 68 to 22 and then Bravo? Thank you.
1: Six three one one.
2: Thank you, I appreciate it.
1: You're welcome.
3: Apparently this is the legally adopted daughter of the caller. SMA 4049.

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1: Charlie 53.
0: Yeah,
1: 53. Send a code 4-6 and you can send me your SSID rule.
0: Code 4-6-0-2-1.
2: Hey, go for 48.
1: 10-4.

0: Anonymous reporting two teenage boys that were near the lake area fishing. She did call back to advise that they were GOA northbound towards the front of the neighborhood. K602.
1: Yes, sir. What's the area? Did you want for that?
0: 54 Anonymous.
1: Number.
0: Early 12.
2: 51.

0: 18. Yeah, Rifle's back at 2-1. You're advised. You don't want contact?
1: Question 4.
0: You don't believe me, you're not
1: happy. 13-12, 10-8.

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3: November 2.
2: 10-4, can anybody say something?
3: 10-4, it's going to be case 16776. 16776.
2: 98 Bravo.
3: Yeah.
2: This is the mail.
3: 10-4, good night.
4: Florida Tech 90 Alpha Whiskey November Romeo. Hold together. Occupant 5.
3: 10-4,
2: Charlie
3: 21. 4-4, good. I just seen a 40 number, see that 911, I think, since when you got that.
2: 40 number, the other half.

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1: Yeah, you can go ahead and stick to your S6D for now. I'm off to the, I'm just going to find the Delta unit. Yeah, Zulu unit doesn't need to come over here anymore.
0: 10-4, Delta 13 and Zulu 2048.
2: No, I missed it one more time.
0: Reference before, that was on South Ocean. The party called back and advised they're going to settle and they're requesting the 66.
2: Of course they are. 10-4.
0: 2048.

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0: Confirm, please. Approximately 127.91, State Road 84. It's coming in from iPhone telematic crash notification, 1020 via phase 2. Still waiting for further flight rescues en route. Case is 412.

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0: So these are Tower of Deputy, we're recording that up.
1: 10-4, thank you.

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1: Copy, Northeast, 5th and 5th. Do you need an additional unit?
0: Four.
2: Was holding a can, and he might be signaled soon. Why she goes in Northeast of 1097 because she stayed inside. Gonna be 7548.

0: Abbotsford at 7500, spelling wrong. His wife left signal 2:15 minutes ago. And for the whole CY 56 fire report, unit 6.
1: Hold it.
0: 2024.

0: 3.
1: 6 outside to stand by, moving 4, should be clearing shortly.
0: 10-4.
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0: Moose Clubhouse, 145 Southwest 117 Terrace. Caller nearly advised that there are male and females arguing. Per caller, approximately 50 people. Caller would like that to be removed. Caller only speaks Spanish via Spanish language line. 234-0493. Captain 4, Captain. Joe, if you're on free.
1: Yes, sir.
0: Captain 4, Captain 1, 21, 26.
2: Captain, you're telling us.
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4: Oh, go ahead.
3: Approximate location 2883 North 30th Ave, Center of Phase 2, open line. 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

Charlie 4, attention Charlie 3, 1065 or 51. 707 North South Lake Drive, reference to 8 people fishing on private property, refusing to leave.

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1: 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What's happening?
0: Copy.
1: Can you tell me what the history of 49 days?
0: What?
1: You have any previous 49s?
0: I have one from April 3rd.

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1: I'm seeing for 44s. You have a good night.
0: I'm happy. Have a good one.

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2: 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So 10-8.
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2: Noise for 1531 Muppet Street, still an anonymous call.

0: that's allowed party. Also have a 79 at 2220 Hay Street. The caller arrived since 1400 hours. She's been receiving calls threatening to have her home shot at. Received approximately 10 to 15 calls.
1: Is the noise coming from the same caller or different number?

0: Hello, Jenna.
1: This is Dame 88 calling on the 22 noise.
0: All right, let's just have someone on this landline with that caller. And then I'm advising that we can't be the victim of that.
2: I'm 54th and that's YG by Orlando, it's current.
0: 48. Can you give me a favor? Just check if we have any history here at this residence.
3: April, and they were transferred. It was the 56-year-old.
0: All right, great. Thank you.
4: Tony Alpha 12 units before.
1: Yes, removed since they're causing a disturbance. It's a 5-minute time delay. My case is 8624.
4: 8524.
0: Okay,

0: That's all. Thank you.
1: I'm sure the none of these calls.
0: I'm 48. It's the same.
1: Make a red line, please.

0: Charlie 15.
1: Charlie 15.
0: 10-15, and he's also 13.
1: Make us the first call tonight in that area.
0: Are you the first call for the night on that one?
1: 10-4.
0: 10-1.
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1: 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Colorized his wife left signal 2, driving a gray Toyota, lost a 56 for report. 4413.
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1: All right, 16 Alpha 34. Any Bravo on the 16 will be in route to 22.
2: 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Good 16
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1: 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I don't want to know.

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1: Can you inform me 2-6 tank gate numbers? One for Century Village and the other one for Grand Peace Road. 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
0: Charlie 2.
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0: I'm having all females at 15, provincial 18. 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

0: Southwest 136th Avenue. Anonymous caller is advising there's 200 cars in front of the 1020 having a party and blocking the street. Requesting PD assistance. Case is 5736. Charlie, to confirm your 10-8 or 51?
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1: 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I don't know if they're still 97, case 2831, unit source down.
0: So there were 300 cars up at 1020, and they were having a party and blocking the street.
3: They're blocking the street, have units pass by and advise.
0: I'm out.
3: Delta 25. Copy my PR here for the east side. It's for Riviera Boulevard, University Northbound. It's going to be for a signal on the line. Ford pack Delta Goodman 4-5 Sierra Papa. Look like it's attached to a dark colored newer model Nissan Maxima. It's going northbound from there.
0: Do you have a time delay?
3: 30 seconds before I call them out.
0: Time for any stages there at University Northbound off its LPR signal 9?
1: Yes, if I can show my hands right on there.
0: Step 4, 85 in the area.
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0: 10-4, can I get a unit for Lake Terrace and Lake Point?
1: Okay.
0: 450 Papa. Regency Isles Way. They're working on 21 residential, and they're requesting our assistance with a box.
1: Myanmar, Lincoln from Signal 9, Northbound University from Riviera Boulevard. Tag is going to be Delta, Quebec, 45, Sierra Papa. Should be attached to a dark newer model Nissan Maxima, nothing further. End of below.
0: Let me verify them.

0: Miss 24-0498. Fill this off, Gabby, number 10, coming 400. Okay, have a relative boot.
1: Hello, Evans.

0: Hello. 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Charlie, for they've never known a mic. You might know my point about this. I wonder.
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1: I believe you need baby units.
0: Good, I'm going 97th residence.
1: Okay, for airway 1033.
0: Anymore.
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1: to? Silver Cross.
0: 3910 Southwest 186 Paris.
1: 10-4, Austrian 751.
0: Charlie Mine, will you do a test room for that too, please?
1: 10-4, Charlie 751.
2: Ready, sir?

0: I'm seeing him from round one to round two officer's lineup.
1: Two copy, James.

0: Unit 494 to the Angel Murphy Griffith.
1: They've not seen anybody. They got home and heard the water running and then the car turned off. And then we should be home. Alright, 48. Just hold the box for a second. Let's do a secondary sweep. Make sure we got no signs of the 21.
0: Okay, 4 units to hold the point.

0: I have a call for 49 at the Skechers, 15891 Pines, Unit 6-3 Thermal.
1: Yes, sir.
0: Have a tower.

0: I have a 67 under medical rescue. I'm route for 2960 Sterling Road, reference to a male that's laying on the floor. Just request to make sure that he's 10-4. Just want units to respond.
1: Rescue's gonna bag on it. 10-4.
2: Have a turn, have a turn.

0: Can I send you a connection call? 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
1: Come on. 4-9. Jump door.

That was a gene pretty much in the back, just to hold me back or make entry from the front for the evidence. That's all, when you open the door, you're going to be in the backyard right there. Not free, 20 guys want to come in.

0: 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Not DNA Alpha.
1: Reporting DNA Alpha. And Alpha 7, is he 10-8 or? Jeffrey.
2: Before you charge of it, another CU match to us. We appreciate the call. This match will be 10-8. Back on the call.
1: Okay, thank you.
2: And 6-15, you can have Weston come in and say, you know, I just have all my units, 36 FB, Rosa, 30 brief.
1: Okay.

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1: Three seven four, you have ID uniform 3414.
2: 3414.
1: TAC 1.

0: Unfortunately.
1: Thanks, Simon.

0: 지금 전화기사 만나서 아, 제이티소.
1: Seminole truck stop, the 4690 U.S. Highway 27, however, she is requesting PD's assistance to get back to Miami.
2: You could have a unit brief landline with her and advise her that we are by the taxi service.
1: Okay, 10-4. Extending landline.
3: Yeah, just put phone on the cabinet so I can make a call.
1: Okay.

0: to Southwest 5th Street. Open line, shoveling ahead in the background. Intercept 10-6, come forward.
1: So, what is heard in the background?
0: Shuffling heard.
1: How you doing, Mixer?
0: Yeah, and then I got a 49 that just came in now. At Auggie's, 11330 Pines Boulevard. Looking for the sliding door. Come forward.
1: Yeah, come.

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1: Eleven 411 and 51 copy.

0: It is Kennedy Teen Raised, but I'm not answering. I'm sure if you got his number, you know.
1: 10-4-3-Alpha-60, are you 25 with K9-3-18? No.
2: That's Verizon.
1: Go for it. Ten four, thank you.

0: Looks like now we're receiving A12 in that same area, 5124 Southwest 87 Avenue. Weapons to 6 cars speeding in the roadway. 10-4 to associate.
1: Yes, ma'am. Thank you.
0: 10-4, thank you.

0: 5 AJ, 1 minute ago. I'm in repairs to the vehicle. Request to be checked out. I'm going to be a blue hunt. I have a message at Dodge Ram. Rescue has to call. Cases 4419.
1: Okay, and Gemini 7 on that.

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I'm advising of a subject that's refusing to leave. Unit 3106 and District 5.

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1: You can update the 20 and submit that at 5400 block. Here's your resident, Westcott.
0: You have a 5400 block there for you, can fly? Copy. 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
2: 776, representative Bella. 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
0: The fiance is the one who doesn't know. I'm semi verifying.
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0: Chào sao đấy không?
1: At 60, they're pricing that type of my fiance is approximately over the age of 35. Son is a 33-year-old white male.
2: Sound office. Oh, sounds good. Sure, 71.
1: 394.
2: 121.
1: Good one. 121. Alpha 22, I could show you 10-8.
2: Okay, ma'am.
1: Okay,
2: for you. I'm sorry. He's gonna have integrated. He's gonna have integrated.

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she turned her location off. She has no mental or medical issues, and she left off with an unworthy belief. But she had a disagreement with her mom and left. Case 2757, 57, 59.

0: Mai văd vă.
1: Ce fost? Okay,

We came up there, we didn't see anything out here in the way of any help with setting up their gas stove, so maybe we'll be fine with the boat.

3531, copy that, 838. 35531, 38, location approximate 1021 T315, Southwest 2nd Street. Caller's Fabia, said that her 14-year-old son pushed her and then ran out of the house.

0: Okay, well, it says 65 and 74 is to the,
1: three of today. And can you also attach me and Charlie 91 to the 68 on 18th Street?

Can you get off the floor? Contact with the father of the vessel. Contact with also me. Who he was calling for. She doesn't know where she's at. So I know this is her problem.

0: 看看他。
1: 你好，
0: 4131336。啊，是4131336。
1: Just returned to those days.

0: support about 500 left?
1: Yeah, she's coming up on,
0: He's just south of several seconds. Thank you, John.
1: Copy. Apparently, her 1020 is going to be 12070 plus 1 second.

0: I'm trying to get for this. Are you there?
1: Sorry, bro.
0: How far?
1: So, 498 from.
0: How far?
2: Alright, what's the, how much?

0: is your route? Clear 36.
1: I really not apologize. Can you just send that in the next one more time?
0: So far, it's called back. She says that it was going to be an RV area, RV number one, or slot number one. So she, her son lives in an RV, and that there's a gray diesel 3500 truck.
1: Well, we're
0: staging still.
1: You won't let me go myself.
0: Stop what I do. 2237.

Berkeley, Fairville, Southwest 148th Avenue, 2 minutes ago, they asked the neighbor to turn off the truck without the motor, and the husband pushed them into the bushes. Airport 456 has a 1020, the neighbor's inside their home, 5496 Case is 4 to 3.

0: 1915 North Ocean Drive, the Hollywood Beach Hotel. Caller advised he paid for his charges, and the hotel is refusing to provide him with a receipt. He wants a 50 cents at the front desk.
1: So 9588, we're from Lowly Shank Restaurant. Client advised there's a meal for the acting dangerous towards the customers. Client advised that he has left the meal outside and he's not banging on the door. Also advising she took the meal's car keys. So it's me, Indian male, American flag, tank top, and black shorts, key 2834.
2: 4831. Hey, officer, 797 in the area.

0: 68. The 1020 was one a couple digits off. Just confirm it's 12017 or 70.
1: And

0: Hello, 25 was the original call, and 22, and he was in a vehicle and just hit my vehicle. Can you let the wife know, please?
1: 10-4, are you injured or?

I'm very glad you're responding to the 13th. Okay, so I can't do it. Oh, the 3-4.

0: 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This 10-4-5 Central Deal, please.
1: How far are you 24? 24 Juno.

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1: Right. Simple, go ahead and change it. Charlie 3-1, can you switch over to TAP 1?
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2: Okay.
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0: Tower 84 at 7-11. 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One white male, one black male, in their early 20s. No female, there are cases 4-3.

0: Hi, it's Rosemary. 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
1: Jennifer.
0: Three Delta 4, what's your name, East Sunrise?

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1: Over.
2: Three,
0: 3 4 1 on the end of the meeting, cover.
2: 5 1.
0: Cover. Alright, he's going to be at least 2 plus. I'm not sure.

0: 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Okay. I'm going to tag Fox 3-20 and we're calling 204. 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

0: 10-4.
1: Face was showing 7611 with OPP. So that was car crash notification. It was a million in the background. Possibly going to be related to 701 sitting before.

0: 各位航班不要吃了，我先吃一下。
1: Make it easy for us.

0: sensor just occurred at 2438 Sherman Street. A white truck hit a Lexus and going to the temporal officer of the unit.
1: Temporal.
0: Temporal.
1: Oh, it's probably 512, right?
2: Yeah, somewhere. 512.
1: What do you think?
0: Oh, 11, off of 12, probably 37. Plans for both terminal deputies are 10-6 on that call, too. Seems like some clear.

0: 12-31.
1: Over, can you also hang up? Can you please get 9 to 10?
0: 3451 Southwest 52 Street.
2: Thanks.
3: Sam Farr.
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2: And by the way,

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Terminal two, clear action. Anyone?

0: 14 Alpha 316, you just copy us through gate.
1: Okay,
0: nice. An initially came in 7500 Sterling Road, unit 1717, for his wife that left signal 2. You're not updating the signal or advice that she having problems with her husband. He's taking all her items outside and making sure to kill her if he's arrested. Thank you for 413.

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2: 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Yankee November 30, off Alpha, Shapiro, Mount Hawaii, Texas.
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0: Infamous, Gaten, 58, Rodman, Hollow Honors, the first call, where's the last party? Where's?
1: First call in the area, huh?

0: Over there.
1: Ocean of New Mexico, 25 Echo, Kilo Alpha, I don't remember. Under occupants. Silver 4 Focus. Copy.

0: to a page on the Roger 1020 again. 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
1: Everyone.
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2: 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Multiple calls of visiting juveniles that are causing a disturbance, refusing to leave.
1: Yeah, so go ahead.
3: 2300 Country Isles Road, 54
1: Dungeons. Okay,

0: Charger 270.
1: Uh-huh.
0: What are you doing?
1: Copy.
2: The Delta.
0: Yeah. 7
3: Pembroke.

0: Apparently the caller is on Route 2-10-19 with a dog that they found. He should be there in approximately 20 minutes. I don't know if you want to call him first. Kiss me 40512.
1: Have we
0: there was another 1648. Okay,

0: Hive Universal Airport and open door at Terminal 4, Box 5. The door is waiting for BSL to arrive at the door.
1: 10-4.
0: We're doing priority for the one.
1: 10-4, thank you. Thank you.

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0: Heffler, go ahead.
1: Johan Herder and North Sir. Make it 81. Go ahead.
0: Welcome to
1: 911
0: for 85 Smith.
1: 451.
0: Oh, thank you.

0: How's it working out?
1: It's all right.
0: How is everyone in there?
1: 10-4. Go ahead.
0: See the people coming reference.
1: 10-4.
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1: Right.
0: Can you say who's behind the Presidente? 601 Southwest 215th, skyline. Tonight. 7-4-9-7, 2017.

0: 400?
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0: You can't say that.
1: Heifer, K9318,
2: 328. All right, thank you.
1: Heifer, you're welcome.
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0: In the background, this is second call from the same 1088 today. And for the hold for a network officer.
1: Airport, is it to a specific address or general area?
0: It's just via phase 2. I'll check the 1088 and go back for the past 6 months. It's just phase 2.

0: Go ahead.
1: I'm receiving a 37 on the weapon at 3900 North 36th Avenue for about 30 juveniles that were running around the neighborhood, possibly having a large party. The caller wanted to report possible fighting, but she didn't see any. Thank you, caller.
0: Rock.

0: I have another question that came in for 3150 South Coast Mountain 22nd. Reference to the loud stomping and banging from the neighbors. They're followed by that every time they talk to them, the noise gets worse. They're on 156 of the temporary rules. And every state's working as a signal 68-4001 South Coast 136th Avenue. Followed by the vehicles are being towed on the street. They're not given any further. And I have this kind of this temporary rules.
1: And everyone hold them up.
0: 10-4, 2321.
2: Okay, so we're going to see if any of the 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

0: Please be noise complaint. 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
1: Thank you.
0: Seven seven seven
1: seven seven seven seven seven seven seven seven seven seven seven seven seven seven seven seven seven seven seven seven seven seven seven seven seven seven seven seven seven seven seven seven seven seven seven seven seven seven seven seven seven seven seven seven seven seven seven seven seven seven seven seven seven seven seven seven seven seven seven seven seven seven seven seven seven seven 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seven seven seven seven seven seven seven seven seven seven seven seven seven seven seven seven seven seven seven seven seven seven seven seven seven seven seven seven seven seven seven seven seven seven seven seven seven seven seven seven seven seven seven seven seven seven seven seven seven seven seven se

0: Well, he's still on the bridge right now.
1: 10-4, he's down on the bridge from which location?
0: Parkway, gonna be about just one light down from 148.
1: I copy, infantry report 1050, he's down on the bridge, the parkway. So far, route, 2322.

0: させて。And also next one, is the Green Nissan Altima for Tag X-ray, Charlie and Juliet 244.
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0: female pushed a red SUV in the parking lot. 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It's going to be 16808.
1: Okay. 14, I'm done.
2: Tell her.

0: On the 48 open door, case 2752, we've got 300 Pownell Drive. Could we change it to 1800 Southeast 20th Street?
1: I'll do a question now.
0: Thank you.

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1: Going to be a 3 Hollandale eastbound east of the 95. Callers advising an 18-wheeler hit caller's black Honda Accord. He kept driving. The subject is not cooperating. They're now both at 309 Anson Boulevard. They're requesting a 1056 there. It's going to be 1680.
2: Anyone?
1: Okay, first. 10-5.

we used phone lines in communications are still down. It's being routed to the back of cell phone, so we cannot transfer at this time.

0: Also, Angel?
1: Yes, of course. The updates that they're advising, sounds like they're arguing back and forth. Robinson says tow truck that illegally towed a vehicle. It sounds like someone's saying something about shooting them. This is an open line arguing.
2: 82 reference, it's moving 82 reference.
0: The one on 136, correct?
1: That's number 4001, 1,026.
0: All right, 40, I'm in
1: the room. 10-4, Montalvo, 1994, your reference to the call.

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1: The east side, Alpha unit for 10105, so Charlie 31, who's at the east side?
0: Okay, east side, Bravo to 10105 for Charlie 31. Number four.
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0: Go ahead.
1: Can you send a unit to 359 on Southwest 136th Avenue? I have a caller on one. He's saying there's a threat to his life at the residence.
0: Do you have a name for the caller? Might be related to the call we have.
3: 8-2-10-4, send your letter.
0: 8-2-10-4, it's been related.
1: His name is Jorge, area code 305-970-9788. He's advising on the phone that there's a threat to his life, and that he wants police now.
4: What's the 19? Is that a torture gun?

0: requesting a courtesy ride to mother's house, reference no bus services, and unable to call for a taxi. I know what the address for the mother's house is, but can you direct the unit? Can you revise? Six days ago.
1: I'll go ahead and see if I can find it under recall.
0: Transfer.

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0: Copy.

Hotel Sierra India 27, you're coming back to Akeley, brand 1500.

0: Subject also took the keys to the component rental vehicle. Officer Sloan, sorry, I assume that you said, do you want me to cancel them? Hello?
1: Thank you.

0: received a point on Oswald 7130 Hemmerich Boulevard. The commissioner of residence, they are requesting the case of general proper code.
1: All right.
0: 7 4 2 3 3.

Yeah. The last. Okay. Three Kappa. Copy. Let's push.

Seriously, 4-0-5-1-7. Now I have another call. I'm guessing it's the other half. Buzzing 1356 Southwest 119 Avenue. This is the chief supposed to be picking up the dogs from Rex's house. Rex is Mount 97. It's their home with a dog sitter. Caller advised that the dogs belong to her. So all parties are calling in 35-51-3138.

0: 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Our options is 600. I showed it previously, as I said.
1: 10-4.

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1: 不好意思。
2: Pretty crappy, 51719
1: was called. I feel crazy. Actually, can I have 40 at this time?

0: 600 total drive. I'm still going to be here for half an hour at least.
1: 10-4. Receiving a 68-18-40 Wilson Street. Caller, she's afraid his girlfriend is going to overdose. She has fentanyl on her. She didn't take it yet, but the caller thinks she's going to. He wants a welfare check. And we still have that 68 on Lincoln. Holding.
2: University of Pembroke. Lincoln, North Carolina tag. Mike Bravo Romeo 6439 on the black tag.
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1: 8-3, I'm out with him. Cast check.

0: Alpha's been warm reference. Use the fox trotter for the last 22 noise goes from the same area. I need 2-5 with the caller.
1: I'm 10-4, I need a fox trot. Alpha's going to do trace any.

0: I'm sorry, hi, this is Sheridan at the Domingo Supermarket, 06 Foxtrot, Romeo, Romeo, Victor, Octopi, two times.
1: Capital, what is that, Captain? Just a, okay, the Yankee 2 supervised the vehicle for P, what is it attached to?

prior to he was assaulted by the subject a few months ago, then failed to show up for a court hearing. And why is he laughing heading northbound on 307, the known signal 0, and it's going to be a black male with dreads, gray top, black pants, carrying a black backpack. 31146.

0: Verify is still on the bus, so he's working. Yeah. Increase some minimum on how religious in case he is wanted.
1: 10-4.

0: but he doesn't know which side of the road he was on. But he's on foot.
1: Wait, if you could just go on that out to Hollywood as well, just in there 48.

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0: 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For T298 Northwest 78th Avenue, caller is, he has mental health issues, not doing well, and requests assistance. Unless he feels paranoid. Cases 527.
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0: Delta 25.
1: Office for the request, West Park Sergeant is 28, Decker responding. And I have a signal 20 in 11 zone.
0: Thank you.
1: Before, I also have a signal 20 that's holding, reference to a 22-year-old female who's having a mental breakdown. Either for 10-6, is that portable?
0: First available.
1: 10-4, is yours, 22.
0: Mm-hmm.
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0: Street and North 52nd Ave on a Florida tag, 19 Echo Romeo Echo Foxtrot. So come back to the next chief parking part one time on 10-4.
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0: Calling in to make a copy of the 30 of Miramar reference to an 85 at Miramar property, South State of 7. Just information reference to the subject was last seen on Phillips North Palm, State of 7 from the parkway. Going to be reference to a black male named Marquise Jordan, with dreads and last name wearing a gray top and black pants, carrying a black backpack. And then
1: South Circle 04, and we had 3467.

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1: Alpha 13 incident, 2642 Sunshine Boulevard, reference to open aisle with music heard. Confirmable.
0: Confirmable.
1: 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Alpha 21 units,
0: confirmable.
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18 place. People are talking and stuff near the pool area in the McDonald's. I'm coming from Safer Watch. Jesus, poor fortune.

0: being aggressive towards another guest. We had a duplicate call coming from the front desk requesting PD to remove the guest that's being aggressive. It's a background unknown signal, Sarah.
1: Hello.

0: 8046. I mean 25, excuse me, that's one. I'm going to have to be 13.
1: 10-4-6, 2-3.

0: So your case is going to be 3834.
1: To the consent desk, attempting to get direct on travel and progress not following again.
2: Are they on 75?
1: I have no idea where they're at. Stand by, let me see if I can pull up Rapid Outlaws.
2: Rapid Office, start to that area. I got a second of us.
1: No, no.
0: Alpha 4-1, can I have a case number for this, please?
1: Alpha 4-1, case is going to be 40526, case again 40526.
3: Yeah,
0: that's going to be Sterling and South Flamingo Road, northbound on Flamingo. They're advising it's clear language 9. There's no injuries, a green front road in a black car, possibly a Murano, and the male is possibly intoxicated. Case 2842.

0: Thank you.
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0: for 1840 Wilson Street. Caller is concerned his girlfriend is going to overdose. She has fentanyl on her. Eventually left the 1020 vehicle, possibly westbound. Caller request 992691.
1: T4, what's your 37?
2: I'm 97 there.
3: Yeah, sir.
1: Alpha Santa Marcia, 10-8.
3: I'm going to go back to the district.
1: Copy.
2: Hey, go for something.
3: Yeah, I'll be 10 or 41 for you. Alpha 3-4, your case number for 1019 is going to be 405-34. I'm sorry, you just read the list right up.
2: 4-3-0.
3: Charles, 6-1, good for 2-10-4.

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All right, Pepper, I need a check for 20. Are you at 43rd Terrace on 49 Court? And I also need a top. Hold on. Hold on 1 second. Okay. 49 Terrace on 49th Court and 43rd Court, and I also need a talk from you.

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0: Reference that 4, that was pending 747 West Leash. The caller called back requesting a 1066. Advise they're going to handle themselves. 10-4 to be Bravo.
1: Everyone, thank you.

0: 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Thank you.
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0: Not any problem.
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0: 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I'm going to be just south of 84. I think that's probably the same one, sure. That's a good mail. Because I don't have a sidewalk.
1: 194, David, 84. Copy.

0: and were still unable to get a hold of her at the number 14, made you 5 with a location for the hotel manager. No one downside. Didn't put a bottle, but they called back. Some of them are not responding to the attack.
1: 10-4, 48.

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0: 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SOA 40540.
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1: 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It's going to be turned out of Miami.
0: Go on, vehicle description?
1: No, it doesn't have a vehicle description.
0: Alright, 26.
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Tá.

0: I'm going to be on the 3500 block of Griffin Road. It's going to be a four-wheeler transported to Golf 3347 Kilo. 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

0: 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I'll have an error. 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
1: Copy. Thank you, Bravo. Vehicle's blocking the gas station and he's not providing a vehicle strip. Cadence 3319.
2: I'm sorry. Do you mind changing the 66 to the other 1020, the 1356?
3: I actually already took care of it.
2: Thank you.
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1: Position 2659, Damon Road. All of the passing that there's a vehicle parked on the right-hand side and there's an adult and a child sitting on the sidewalk next to the vehicle. Temporal.

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1: Echo Bravo Delta 0765, have it on a silver charger.
0: 10-4, stand by. 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

0: Medium solid rusty drive, blue portion of white Honda in our interior. It's going to be in the eastbound turning lane. Delta Hotel 23.
1: Good.
0: 10-4 Alpha 73 at 4200 Southwest 61st Ave with three vehicles that are parked out in the front.

0: Foxtrot, Sierra 6-4, Sugar Metro, Black Charger, occupants unknown. Question, Black Dodge, occupants unknown.
1: You're from Fenton Johnson.
2: I don't think they're here. I'm in the area. I'm with them.
3: Copy.
4: Alright, Florida will be 54-1029, have it on Kawasaki motorcycle, 2007, black and color out of Hollywood, and I am showing current belt. Okay, whatever.
0: He's back up here, right?
3: Okay.

Reference to 6 feet, stand by at 6901 Southwest 22nd Court. Caller requests to stand by while she gets her belongings from her ex-house. Caller standing by in a blue Ford van. Key 775.

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1: Shut the south side of Prince Edward Street.

0: stand for?
1: Parking lot of Lowe's on Times Boulevard. It's going to be a total tag 5-7 bottles of whiskey, Sierra Kilo. Should come back to us over Toyota Corolla. I've had one time on Temple, otherwise.
0: Temple, okay.

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1: 10-4, I'll reset timer signature off for other units.
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1: Vivo, US Highway 37. At the southern truck stop, same multiple vehicles are blocking the gas station. Over 100 vehicles are speeding, going on a higher speed in all directions. In the border, 119.

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1: 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Hey, can you take the 94 for the 22? No, you.
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1: 7 Rose, 40th Ave, Florida Center, Pumet, Delta, Yankee, Echo, 3-5, the Paso Grand Cutter, Kia, 4 Ross, tied, 1 time.
0: And so we were having radio issues, your guys throwing over the other cross street?
1: 4-0 Ross.
0: Sounds the universe trying to find.

0: Alpha 6, Hand, Alpha Tango 5. Coming Magnolia Ridge Drive in Dogwood Circle. The ridge is in reference to a loud noise from a party. They request PD to have them stop the noise.
1: Nothing heard, then call it disconnected again. Voicemail on two additional callbacks. Rapid SOS has Apple emergency data phone registered to an AJ Boswick. And a couple of emergency contact phone numbers if needed, but it is the same 1020 provided. Tower, tower.
0: You're going to see.

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1: 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Are you? Doing a radio check. Who is the monitor? Roger, thank you.
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0: 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Is it there for probably golf? Black and white markers.
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1: Ted and Van Buren.
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3: Yeah, right at the Mad Chicken.
2: Low Street.
0: Caller's advising that the wife is not taking her medicine and she's acting crazy. Caller advised the wife is coming in his face. Case is 9779.
2: 11, do we have a call there earlier?
3: That's what we did.
2: Okay. So what's the officer doing?
0: Step 4, units are out. 1-4,

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2: Xavier 3 and court, just be stuff on a Poppy Yankee and Golf, Victor 85, Blackie, and on times.
1: Can clear response?
3: Hey, can I have that, sir?
1: That's a 22-16-31 North 29 court, reference to a black male banging on the door, trying to make entry, unknown clothing description.
3: Yeah, this is a...
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3: 83, I'll have that one.
1: Copy.
3: I'll have it for copy. 5, it's positive ID.
1: Alpha 5, I copy positive ID. Delta 648.
3: 4.
4: And 41, 51, 58.
5: Yes, sir. Okay. So we're good.
3: We're going to have a room on Parkway.
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She advised that she's going to be out in the backyard cursing. 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

0: 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Caller security advised that they're having malfunction of the computer, so they're unable to let them in. Cases 9781.
1: Ralph.
0: Have Ralph on that one?
1: 49 Ralph.
0: 71, what is it? 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
1: You're out.
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1: Thank you.

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1: Hey, my apologies, man. Exactly where on lower level 701?
0: Alpha 2-1, I'm just confirming near Alpha 3 seating.

0: 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What was that?
1: He's arriving near the Alpha.
0: Okay, that makes a difference. All right, 51.
1: Good for it, thank you.

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0: 3 Alpha 40.
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0: Yeah,
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3: 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We keep getting this 911 call. 31 made 25. It's apparently an autistic kid that has a phone and keeps dialing 911. 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

Princess. Coming 14, that's Bit Road 7 to Washington, Philly, LA. 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Go away.

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2: So you don't want to swap the 384. 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
0: 384.
2: 7500 block.
0: 37500 block of 84, unit 494. Tavar.

0: cabin near Alpha Bravo near the Red Stripe Bar?
1: I got that. What unit, Culver, though?
0: I'm sorry. K9321.
2: Kevin, come on.
0: 4, Fetimaro.
1: Hey, can I take it?
0: Tower.
1: North 07, south of Sterling Road, in the Seminole Casino Plaza, on a red truck for the tag. Quebec, Quebec Delta, Charlie, 6-5 with a treasure with no registration attached. 45 at one time.
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0: Superman, if you could call in for J19, reference to Signal 53 with Jennings out front, wanted to make a report reference, kind of fitting in.
1: I'll be the door.
2: 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So far. 9-1, all units are 97 area.
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0: Chevy Tilly, Alpha Fox for the Major. Good morning.
1: 10-4. Good morning.
2: My name is 390-4. And 12-6, but it's going to be 2081 Griffin Road, sorry about this.
1: 10-4, correct enough.

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0: Fisher 8 receiving a 67 cardiac arrest at 113 West Bay Ridge Drive. Talking to a 98-year-old male, stopped breathing. They are advising it's a DNR in place, and obviously not breathing at the time. Units are responding.
1: New York.
0: Yeah.
2: Alpha 651.

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0: Do it off of 30.
1: Three three six. For
0: Alpha
1: 3,
0: go ahead, I'm sorry. 10-4, 286-333,
1: I'm sorry. 633-2, 6332.
0: Careful, thank you.
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0: What?
1: 24900 Southwest 28th Terrace, side by side houses. Caller advised she thinks her son ran away. All of his items are gone, and he told her earlier he's going back to Ohio. Subject possibly with his uncle on the way back to Ohio. Time delay 1300 hours. It's going to be a white male. Last seen driving an older tan van with Ohio tags. He's diagnosed with anxiety, ADHD, and explosive order. It doesn't have his date of birth. I'm not sure how old he is. Case 3845.
0: Sorry.
1: So far. Great. So you're going to be 17 years of age with Papa's uncle, who's 19 years of age.

0: Well, first, just give me a second. I was on a 13P at 2081 Griffin Road. You can start there. I'm gonna go there in a second. Just show me switching over to Tubby's.
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1: Everyone.
0: We won't be getting any more calls from this guy. He cut it out at 4-6.
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for attention, Alpha 3, special attention, Delta 2, 1065 to 67 cardiac arrest. 67 cardiac arrest, 1720 Jefferson Street, unit number 10. The caller advised his mother is not breathing. It's an 88-year-old female.

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1: Up. 3135, noise complaint. 1011 Southwest 112 Avenue, 5425 with caller, loud music from a black sedan located in the guest parking area. Case will be case number will be 405, last 6.
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1: Okay.

0: 185 Zone 911 Abandoned 1020 Via Rapid. I did do an ADA history, a couple 22s and 43 and a 31 come from that 88, but units are 10-6. Can you advise?
1: No.
0: 10-4.

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0: Have fun.

0: Should I try that?
1: Pretty sure you got it right, because it sounded like I said something different. 6331104?
0: 6331. Thanks, ma'am.
1: No problem.
0: Hey, Mike, Juliet, back to you. Clock in on that.
1: Meeting in 2-4.
2: 83 from Connor and Dixie.
1: 2-4. Three, three, seven. You're welcome. Before 10:29, Arrestia out of Hollywood, now let's see count.

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1: Going to be on University, just south of Northwest 3rd Street. It's going to be on unlabeled tag. It's going to be coming back to a tow truck. I'll have on the tag if I see one in a second.

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1: How do we Westbound 95 West of a blue Dodge Journey, bearing the tag of X-ray Romeo 0487, driving erratically, and almost hit other vehicles. Call along on the highest visual. 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

Austin, not want to hang up, disconnect 88 from home. 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

0: Lima 17, South Signal 7, 1720 Jefferson Street. 1720 Jefferson Street is going to be apartment 210.
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2: 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Or have X ray structure, Charlie 113.
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Tiff, Livet just come back and reference the tag. Victor Foxborough 4501 comes back to a green Toyota pickup, and it is

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0: 2700 East Hollander Beach Boulevard, advising at the bridge. Caller advised, there's a male possibly wants to jump off the bridge. He's been walking back and forth for 30 minutes, not talking. Case 823.
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0: 51. 10-4, they're advising he's a white male, last name wearing a green t-shirt with a black and white woman's dress and a pink handbag, possibly signal trail.
1: Twenty-six. Do we know if he's on the eastbound side or the west side?
0: If there's no advice, I'll ask.

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1: Division 3.
0: 10-4. 10 Alpha 2, 1065 at 32 threat. Holland Alpha out with them. Special attention Delta 2. 2700 East Hollandale Beach Boulevard. It was referenced to a male that wants to jump off the bridge. It's on the westbound side, middle of the bridge by the gate. Object is a lone, possibly signal to it.

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0: Yeah, that's 10-4.
1: All right, 26, thanks.

ones are Adam Street, and then I don't want to talk to 17 Harrison office before anything get hurt. Street 1020 via phase 2. The caller was very muffled, but it sounded like you said you're stuck in a building on Jackson Street and disconnected. Unit 10-6.

0: Toll for you.
1: Yeah, the K631 to 51.
0: Okay.
1: Yeah, sir.
0: Yeah, ready?
2: Yes, ma'am. I use here to for you.
0: So, for you, please.
3: Mm-hmm. 10-4. 15, we're going to have 1 machine, or 15 to 1.
0: That's a 40 for 8.
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0: 2-5-0.
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1: Participant is via phase 2. 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
1: 7408 English Avenue at the Chevron. 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About her phone died and the bus is no longer running. This is going to be for a 18-year-old black female. I see right now Adidas black and white jacket, yellow joggers, white sneakers.

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0: Six,

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1: Wow. That's fine.

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1: Okay.

0: Are you driving?
1: Thank you for racing Alpha 22. Alpha 22, it's going to be a 13 incident to be a lap long, 6313 Memorial Parkway. It's an open line with music heard and a disconnected. Okay, here's 9787.
2: 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Stand by, Alpha.
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1: Roger, see you.
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1: Bravo 51, 215.
5: Yeah. Caller says you may contact them if needed. Past couple hours, a lot of parties with a lot of music. Request that they can turn it down. Case number will be 40565.
1: Thank you.

0: Let me be Harrison and Adam Street. Hold on.
1: Four numbers on Adam Street. You think it's one of the same as this other one that's holding, but I'll send you to the Harrison one.
0: Before I came to the area here, everything seems temporary. 10-4.
1: 10-4.

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1: 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What is your name on the flight number?
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0: 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Transport, good morning.
1: Two four, we're pulling into the Chevron gas station.
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1: 10.
0: 820 South 20th Avenue. It's a mobile panic alert for an Uber driver. The passenger hit the Uber driver. Four. You have an inner hazard at 1946 Adams Street.
1: Control.

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0: Yes, sir. I'm going to have one black female, 10-12 on mom, 51-216 Southwest 20th Street. Houston 51, starting miles is going to be 4094.
1: Flamingo on 55 Street, Flare Attack, Bravo Sulu 03, Julie Boxers, you come back to Hawaii, Nissan.
2: 24.
1: Yankee 2-2 and out.
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Left-handed southbound into Bayview, approximately 10 minutes.

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0: 22 Delta 4. No, 13, that's holding at Pembroke. There's no updates for the past hour. Good time for a call.
1: Absolutely, thank you.
0: 10-4. And then I still have you on the 76 at Memorial. Are you still 10-6?
1: That's a hotel, thank you, ma'am.
0: Copy.
2: Can you use the line for the patient video?
3: 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Let's get it into Davies outbound. Time to go 4 minutes.

0: So he sent me in back 10-6 with 12-6.
1: 10.
0: Southwest 4-5.
1: Nine.
0: 68 at checkpoint 4, no time checks needed.

0: check.
1: Okay.
2: Very good, thank you.

0: Alpha 6, 20 Alpha 4, copy of 4. In the parking garage. The caller advised 54 injury for a black Corvette Stingray and a Ford Bronco. He's advising the other driver threatened him with a signal visual firearm because he saw the zero in the driver's side door. Case 824.
1: Form 824.
0: Pepper.
2: 7, case number, please.
0: 16823, case 16823.
2: 16, thank you.
0: So far, 20 Alpha 1, also 4.

0: a sedan. The VOD is the driver fell asleep, possibly signal 2, and is now outside yelling. P76.
1: This is your show me the Alpha 4.
0: Tower.
2: North Young Circle and Hollywood Boulevard. Somali calling back to speak with Alpha 5, but it's a different Alpha 5. In reference to a previous 68 case, or 66.

0: favor.
1: Por favor.

0: reference to a vehicle that's stuck on the train tracks. The arms are up, but there's people still in the vehicle. Units are 10-6.
1: Officer James.

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We just updated the call. 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Ten four.

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0: Delta 248. The complainant called back. The vehicle is off the tracks now.
2: Okay, thank you. Can we notify the chain?

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1: Yeah, 10-4, it's off the tracks.
2: Okay.
0: Sixteen Fox Twenty, go ahead.
3: Nord Link Boulevard and Sterling Road. Fred attack, Charlie Romeo November 62.
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1: Sure.
0: Set tag Juliet Charlie Romeo November 6 to a summer back to a dark blue silver room. Out of Cooper City and is valid in current 5429 on it. 28.
1: Yes,
0: sir.
2: $794 for Seminole on the 5400 associated with me.

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0: 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It was a 13 vehicle. 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
0: Taz, we're not updated. 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
1: We have the CVS 2920 David Road. Caller with our female surgical security merchandise, and she attacked the caller. White female with a gray one-piece suit. She's due right now westbound in a blue sedan. There's an officer at the
0: merch. 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
0: So 1300. No, 54 if you can give me one.
1: 3 Foxtrot 20. 10-4, I'm sorry, 3 Foxtrot 20.
0: Thank you.
1: You're welcome.

0: Definitely 4-0, South Fayetteville. So.
1: Copy 4-0 South AM 7. What was your first three digits?
0: My apologies. It's going to be 2840 South Street 07.
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1: 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North University is Northwest 33rd Street on Florida, Panatic Bravo Lima 85 Echo Charlie Chevy on a dark colored Honda. Hold on.
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0: Approximate 1020 of 1281 Northwest 141 Avenue. 1020 via latitude longitude, open line, movement heard. Disconnected cell phone, unable to make landline back. Case will be 40568.
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1: 10-10, Alpha, 496, Alpha. Put up.
0: Thank you. Remember, that was 10-10, Southwest, 196, Alpha.
1: No problem.
0: Yeah, it's on 4. 4.
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1: Yeah. 10-3,
2: remain 10-3. Agent, I don't know you. 10-33.

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0: Go ahead.
2: Go Northwest 163 Avenue at the community gate parkside. 56 with security regarding an unknown female that walked through the pedestrian gate. Yeah, show ID, black female, black brown shirt, blue pants, case of B40570.

0: Yeah, you copy that, Memphis.
1: Go ahead.
0: We have a 9 o'clock up in the road. Another tag from Franklin Tom Victor, call 6-4. Just going to take around Dodge Charger, Hot 7.
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0: Too long on up. That was a very final shot of 1,000 Tempest, plus the lane.
2: Heavy 277, 412.
1: Franklin Street, for Jeremy.
2: Where is it? 74, 13 version, 11757 Northwest 12 Street, Pier Point number 5, 56 with Carla. Subject Hispanic male, black shirt, black shorts, standing in the backyard. It says time delay 2 hours. I don't know if that means that this was 2 hours ago or if this has been for the last 2 hours. Call is requesting the 56 at the location. Case will be 40571.
0: 51.
2: Okay, with that, we're Delta in here at 1094.
0: 31 now.
2: Okay, with that, we're at 413.

0: I want you.
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2: Four. 76-4 Miami Gardens, Mustang Manor and Santa Cruz Way. They're working a signal 8 for an adult female to juveniles. The detective that has the keys got a paint at 1020 that they might be in the area. The female has been driving a 2014 white Chevy Tahoe, Wisconsin tag. Alpha Echo Romeo 1626. I got the phone here for the detective. He's waiting for you to make a line if you end up making 2-5 with a female.
1: Good one.
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Yeah, 911 in one zone for a 911 hang up, no answer, call back 5488 history. Can you advise?

0: 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Regular extension in North 72nd Ave, Thursday, Delta, November 6th, forward Delta Sierra, Red Home at 105.
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0: 3484.
1: 26-8. 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

0: Valdor.
1: Hey, Pendleton.
0: Good morning. I'm the county announcing the radio.
1: Shepard, good morning.
0: Valdor.
1: Come on.

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1: सर Several thank you to the same 10-7 at 429.
0: Can you have somebody off one respond to our authenticity, please?
1: 28 off 1.
2: I don't want to verify if this is the same phone number, but the same address. Approximately 1020, 1281 Northwest 141 Avenue. This guy's open line, heavy, sounds like a grating noise, possibly skateboard. I'm able to make my line back. Case will be 40574.
3: There's a few cars in my cul-de-sac, sir. I'll make 25.
2: Unfortunately,
3: you said it is the same 88.
2: It's a disconnected cell phone, so there's no way to verify if it is, but it's the same address.
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0: 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Call advised. They were talking in the background and disconnected face two. Case is done at 7-9-4.
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0: Lucian Parrot.
1: I have a... It's coming in as a 13, approximate 211 Southeast 9 Court. Looks like they're updating it now, advising their mother's having neck pain. They gave rescue the call. Advice.
0: That's your advice.
1: Sure.

0: Gracias.
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0: Delta 2, go ahead.
1: 22 Noise, 1056 Harrison Street. Reference to loud party in the backyard. Anonymous caller and the first caller of the night. Bye-bye.
0: Uh-huh.

0: I mean, 911, listen, everyone hang up or call back. 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Is there an Apple Watch emergency set? 10 for the code. K-Man, from the expected cell phone, open line. 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
1: Hello.
0: 10-4, Alpha 81.
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1: Never.
2: Are you at 185, please? Signal 15, clear at rate, level 21, so approximately 0900 hours. If you would log me on at 14.521, please.
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0: Sam 4, you sending from the Federals? Sam 8 from the Overdose off of Ranch Road.
1: Alright, Sam 4.
0: Sam 4.
2: Hey, this is Joe Rancher. I'm from the 45th, X-ray back to back 415, like I said, oh, yeah, Chase O'Brien.
1: Hi, it is, Jim.
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1: 11 after 17, copy it, baby. Spa and massage. 15 minutes ago, he left his clothes in a room, and when he came back, his wallet was missing. He's in a parking lot in a white Genesis. 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

0: 42nd South Ocean Drive, 56 in the lobby, a 15-minute time delay. Reference caller advised that there was a black female that requested a vehicle that did not belong to her from Valley Parking and was listening heading towards the Fort Lauderdale Airport, K797.
1: Unfortunately, wrong.
0: Somewhere.

0: one, whatever, Todd.
1: Stand by.
0: Four. Everything out here is secure. 28K Kilo.
2: Kilo. Alpha 13108.
0: Yeah, brother.

0: 1065 call.
1: Oh, good.
0: Going to the 13i, it's an open line. Jeff can hear an echo in the background. I don't have any 10-8 units. Can you guys?
1: What do you want of that office?
0: 10 across, I do. Thank you.
1: Four, four, three.

0: Oh, for two, nobody here called the police, and I'm trying to make line with the call, but they're not picking up. As of right now, there's nothing extra you can make this a problem, and somebody to call me up.
1: 10-4, I'll show you 51.

0: Yeah, from 173.64.
1: Good morning. Please call me on the K9-316.
0: I'm sorry, can you send me your call sign K9?
1: 316.
0: 10-4, good morning. All right.

84 westbound to east of Bay Road. Flight deck Romeo, Charlie, Juliet, Sierra 35, Great Arch, Tunnel Time. Deputy speeds out with the downtown port.

0: Alpha 7, Alpha 6, Kiwi and Route 34, 250 Lane Boulevard, white sedan versus a parked Mustang. Eyes in the white sedan drivers, possibly signal 2, and is attempting to flee. KC 30.
1: Zero. Big model on that hook.
0: 54. I have a 22 approximate 268 lane. One in the same additional caller advising there's a female that signaled 2 trying to get violent.
2: Three hours of loud music. 37 on that. Somewhere.

0: said that she's still in the vehicle.
1: The first caller doesn't want to get involved. Stop responding. The second caller is known to the female subject, and the subject's following him for her keys, her vehicle keys. It's a white Infiniti.
2: Go ahead.
0: This is 425. 54.
2: 54.

0: From 6. No, we're turning home safe zone. You can make it a 6898 level.
1: Tango?
0: No, 48. It's going to be the white infinity.
1: Okay. Going valid, registered to the second caller from Cisco and Glendale.

0: 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Black Chevrolet versus Paul, no injuries. Case number will be 40576. That's one, Alpha 12.
1: The highway guy. It's a no party, but that's the correct tag.
2: Hey, you, Josh.
1: Anytime.
3: Ten four. Good morning.

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1: Yes.
0: 6930, can you say a detail?

0: No, thank you, Raven.
1: I'm 23.
0: Alright. I said thank you.
2: Hey, sir, you should have 15.

0: Chevrolet 710 on the weekend.
1: 10-4, thank you. You too.
0: Off anything, Charlie.
1: Have a good night.
0: Officer Sam Walker, have a good night.
1: 10-4, thank you. You as well.
0: Charlie 3, same traffic, have a good morning.
1: 10-4, thank you. You too.
2: 10-7, have a good morning.
1: 10-4, you as well.
0: 6-9-6, 10-7, have a good night.
1: 10-4, you as well.

0: Pas du tout à retenir.
1: Hey, Officer. Thank you. You as well.
2: Yeah, 10-4, have a great night.

0: 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Yeah, you just have a good morning.
1: Have a good one.
2: What's up?
1: Fine.
2: 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And can you turn it on the phone tag and tell me the RL is?
1: Fine.

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1: What do you think?
2: I don't remember something.

0: 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Alpha 5, what's the key? Hold on here. Who's this doing?
1: 16830. It's 16830.

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1: Right, camera.
0: Nine, voicemail on callback. Now getting a 67 unknown medical for the same intersection. Reference to open line meal saying we have to get her out of the vehicle. Keep his head elevated. Case 492.
2: Yeah.
1: That one.
2: I'm receiving a 38 delayed for your location. The female caller's outside. She's mixed race, wearing a black bikini. She advised that she was assaulted by her ex-boyfriend an hour ago. She said it occurred on a yacht. And now she's advising that it was on a yacht in Miami, but she still wants to 56 reference to the subject on the way to your testimony.
1: You said she's standing out front in a black bikini?
2: That's 10-4. She's outside.
1: Were you at 13 or 4?
2: Okay.

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1: That was case 9806. Your case number, if you need it, that was case 9806.
0: 10-4.
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1: Coming in for 5595, Pembroke Road. 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
4: I'm off.
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1: Living an adult male unconscious, severe laceration to the head. Then now he's trapped in the vehicle. It's not on fire. No smoke, no flames.
2: 10-4.
0: And you're broke.
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1: It's
0: going to be at the Wawa 6340 starting. Server Honda Civic. You know, handicap sign in the barrier. And they're thinking he's popped 3 signals, so it's time to live an hour.
1: Good job.

0: ¿Qué pasa, señor ministro?
1: Hello.
0: 301 Harrison Street, Hollywood Tower Beach Hotel. Call advise there's a vehicle that's blocking the exit. Unknown if the person the vehicle is signaled to or not. The vehicle has their high beams on, a black sedan, possibly a Chevy. The caller blowed at the vehicle with no response. And there's loud noises. Requesting AMPD check out the area. Case 3852.
1: Does not have, or as a whole, does not conscious, not have a severe laceration to his forehead.
0: Okay,
1: I'll
0: be
1: back.
0: Okay.

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1: Not Rob Sterengel, he didn't give a text.
2: 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Do you know if he used valet services?
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And reference other one is 1054 Santo Grey to a blue Honda. 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

0: from 6336. Can I have fire rescue respond as well as the CSA?
1: Copy. What's the reference for rescue?
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0: Le tengo the group of owner.
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0: Alright, I'll be 51. I believe that's going to be that house down there.
1: Okay, 10-4. I'll note that.
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0: No one opened me.
1: Pardon?
0: 20 via lot line of 2920 Southwest 30th Avenue. Now one open line with music in the background, please 572.
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1: Hi.
0: 2838 Hollywood Boulevard, near Shell. Provides a male in underwear and socks walking towards City Hall. Caller writes he may be having a severe mental health disability. Mike Mel said he was going to a basketball game. It's a white male, mid-50s.
1: Ralph.
0: 10-4, Unit 494.

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1: I'm looking for a light-skinned black female. Her name is Haley, Hotel Alpha India, Luna Echo Yankee, Cameron, Charlie Alpha Mike Echo Romeo Oscar November, last name of Conquest, Charlie Oscar November, Quebec Uniform Echo Sierra Tango, date of birth of 6/16/2008, light-skinned black female, about 5'6", 120 pounds, black hair, shoulder length, brown eyes, unknown clothing description, last seen on 5/29 at the location of residence in Weston, left to an unknown area, possibly Hollywood or Dania. No indications, no physical or mental disabilities. Unknown clothing description, identifiable.
0: Yeah, of course.

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Can you advise? I'm sorry, can you come by?

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0: Flint is going to be FHP, so they are 51, correct?
1: 10-4, AIM Rescue 51.
0: Alright, copy. I'm going to, he's going to handle that. I'm going to be 51 to that 22 in my zone. What's the call on it? What's the note on it?
1: A possible signal to male arguing and yelling. He has beer cans, black nail, black shirt, khaki pants, bald. 5400.
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0: out. 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It's going to be a female, she is her age. So the Lavera, the door, but the door, but the speakers won't come out. Case 2868.
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0: Sending you to Bravo and copy of DAV. I'm going to be on Angers Avenue, just south of Gulfstream Way.
1: Stand for.
0: So it's going to be Florida, Delta Uniform 3, 6 Bravo Echo.

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0: 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Next ring, I'll be staying.
1: Cover.

0: signaling at in Rowdy again, so just gives me a black male, I see wearing a black hat, black shirt, khaki pants, and a black bag. 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
1: This is
0: 10-4
1: from Rowdy.
0: 10-4,
1: I'm around from Asa.
0: 10-4, thank you. Can I get a unit, copy 94, please?
2: Well, that's number one.
0: 10-4.

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1: Three Bravo, anybody?
0: One on the terminal, John. Thank you.
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1: That's 15 as well. I'll be there till 1800.
0: Okay, for you, I'm located.
1: Same location, Sunshine High School.
0: Alright, so far. Give me 8 box short 21.
1: 48.
0: Okay, for you.

0: the transfer from Miami-Dade. The caller in a white Hyundai stopped a black Chevy Tahoe because they were swerving. Believe their signal two is out with the suspect. Okay, this is law enforcement. That's 10-4.
1: Number one. Hey, Bubble 6, Nikolai 8, 98 Alpha.
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0: This one's on for this Super Steven.
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0: It's a little bit 56 in front of B2 on Thursday.
1: Yeah. Come on.

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1: Morning, 10-8-10-6 on the signal 15. 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

0: Copy, sir. I'm going to line up as Bravo 4-1. Should I change it?
1: Southwest, so I'm at Bravo 3-2.
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0: I'm receiving a 74-140 South Dixie, calling needs a new link reference a previous case. Units are 10-6 of us.
1: He needs a what?
0: He needs a new link reference updated video footage. I'm sending you PI 43 CK. Okay, just advise when you're 48, please.
2: Nine, can you show the candidate, please?
0: So far, you said you're with Unifon 3800.
1: 307.
0: So far.
1: 3152.
0: So far.

0: You can cancel the other unit. That was the 13. Our 911 call was from one of the people involved.
1: 48.
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2: Fifty-one to 1019, 1 was female,
1: thermal is
2: 76.
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0: 2911 Griffin Road at the Staten Valley. The advice is coming from possible burglary. Store entry motion K3858. Straight to 51 units, copy 1084.
1: 205, 205 is in some part of the vehicle, obviously, the one.

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1: Ten six, the district reference bad call. Delta is 48.
0: 10-4.

0: 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Is it either D3 or D10-6 to the airport?
1: 10-4. You said that is still D3?
0: 10-4.

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0: copy. It's going to be a duplex at 6144 Southwest 30th Street. 6144 Southwest 30th Street. Complaining about her husband, 6-month-old brown Rottweiler, is out of control. Advised the dog been here earlier, but she's refused to fire rescue. The dog is currently rolling in the backyard now. Complaining again and requesting PD assistance. Case is 9817.
1: Come on, Miss Walker.

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1: 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10-4. 10-4, 10-4. 10-4, 10-4. 10-4, 10-4. 10-4, 10-4. 10-4, 10-4. 10-4, 10-4. 10-4, 10-4. 10-4, 10-4. 10-4, 10-4. 10-4, 10-4. 10-4, 10-4. 10-4, 10-4. 10-4, 10-4. 10-4, 10-4. 10-4, 10-4. 10-4, 10-4. 10-4, 10-4. 10-4, 10-4. 10-4, 10-4. 10-4, 10-4. 10-4, 10-4. 10-

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0: in front of Cleveland Clinic. 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
1: She's harassing, removing text messages and calls from her child's father. She wants landline for a report, 954-699-8381, cases 3342. 8 Bravo 2, I'll show you tonight.
0: 140, I'll be landline. It's not related. It's 79 related. I wrote the original report weeks ago.

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1: Willis Devers, June 18, 2008, last seen on 5/31/2026 at 01:19 hours. Last seen wearing a black top, red long pants with a white handbag, left in a gray vehicle with an unknown tag, suffers from depression and Ebola. Unit is on normal 750.

0: last seen 5/31/2026. Of your white female, date of birth 10/18/2008. Could be about 5'7", 120 pounds, with red or auburn hair, eye color green. Last residential address is 3131 Southwest 21 Street in Fort Lauderdale, in the borough.
1: Good for it.

0: with Zulu unit know that the truck is, if they come in the most southern entrance at Cleveland Clinic, where like the damage is in the roadway, just come in here and we'll work to the right where the vehicle is.
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0: Good morning. I'll be at Home Depot until 13:30.
1: Good morning, sir. Home Depot until 13:30, 7:50 past.

So unfortunately, I'm one approximate location of 8220 Taft Street. It's an unwanted hangup to 20th via phase 2. No answer on call back, 405-8068. So what's that for sentence 1, Bravo Cougars? 757.

0: But
1: no, if you can make landline on the case, I'm going to send you as a reference to a Signal 4 report, and they say they have to make some corrections to it.
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0: 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I still walk in for.
1: That's not good.
0: This W Park, the 1400.
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0: He has a warrant for burglary, conveyance, and battery, dating violence, case 3860.
2: And for what apartment number did you say?
0: They don't have one listed.

0: 503-66-5049, hold up, it's residential. Avenue. For the Ramirez residence, the alarm is via ADT. Coming in from P54581, Mr. Case. 2-5-0-3-4-10-51-25-0-3-5.
1: Another option.
0: Definitely. 801.

0: Well, I think the point that I'll get some more, or is someone actually out there asking for help?
1: Seven, it just came via BSO warrants.
0: Let me find a different location for the attorney. It's possible you're involved on Alpha Toll, Nashville. So definitely, have a 94. We did a check last night with there at the apartment acres.
1: Okay, from the apartment, which one? It's lower volume.
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1: Uniform 601, same traffic.
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1: 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Twin Z, Bobby 11, open for? Temple, 806.

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1: Copy them, thank you. Beautiful 7.
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0: 25
1: You're welcome, 823. 25 I'm going out of the car, watching traffic out, 169 under block. Four tag of Alpha Uniform 96 Alpha Quebec. So green ramp pickup.
0: Alpha, do you need a 94?
1: No worries. All of
0: us. Okay, fine. Don't know. And there's an auto for your 43, 17061 Northwest 23 Street.
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1: Can I get a 6-0 for
0: 713,
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0: 12? 3?
1: 10-3,
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0: 18-21, 15-16 for RPI, and so forth.
1: No, I don't have
0: it. 10-4.
1: Six, four, five, zero, Black Boulevard. 54 and

0: And he's in the four, and since this man on the 79.
1: Okay, entering approximate location 5725 South University Drive. Open line up in here. Unable to call. Unable to attempt landline back. History shows two previous 911s from the same 88, case 34501. 51 of us, phone number 1648, extinct. 814.

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0: Temperature 49 audible at Kennel Hill 13550 Southwest 10th Street. The alarm is via ADT. Coming out of the front door, 405-84 is the case. 410 out 25 Bravo 42.
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1: Bravo 11, 1050. Prince of Buffalo, Mississippi. West Beach, Red Shore Drive. It's going to be a Virginia 10 tag. 3-2-1-5-7 Foxtrot. Black Tesla, unknown occupant.

0: is 1054, 1029 for Black Tesla. Looks like it's going to be registered out of Hollywood. Credit up.
1: This is 2-5 Bravo 4-6. This is 3, where is the activation coming from?
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0: Okay.
3: 10-5366 Southwest 32nd Street, Lot 5366. For the time delay of 4:11 a.m., 43 via Lang Line, complaint request in Spanish. We could complain and advise unknown subject to occur at Red G Patriot. X-ray 21, can you check the logs?
0: Well, but sorry, before we dispatch, let's see what X-ray 21 finds out.
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0: 10-4, 1098. Street. High Charter School, a white Range Rover Sport with keys. I thought it was less than a 56 in the parking lot. 40585 is the case, and there's an outer 343.
1: Delta 3, let me ask you the shot first.
0: Zulu 18, copy the 40 delay landline. 10-6, 828. Zulu 14, you can disagree. Thank you. You're welcome. 28-4. Tell me about the floor. Delta 12, 10-8, 828. Thank you.

0: I don't want to get him in trouble. I mentioned that her husband broke her phone and threw items around. She's a complainant that the husband of 97 and the husband is in another room. It wasn't physical. It was only items that were thrown.
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0: 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I'll show you responding at 8:30.

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1: Copy. Copy. Which Rams took in a Nissan Pathfinder parked in front of the 1020. Seven five boy. Dispatch. 833.
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0: 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I got an additional raise on you. Copy. 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
1: So name is referred.
0: Raise on the Ram truck and Nissan Pathfinder should be parked up front.
1: Wait.

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0: I'll respond.
1: Alright,
0: I'll try that.
2: Oh. 10-40, 41. Ten four. 2 Bravo 5, you 10-4?
3: Vent. And
2: Victor Angel 7.
1: Mm-hmm.
3: East I said it's an out call for that one.
1: Why we can't fix on it?
3: Vent 4. 842.

0: Okay, so just to have a single person. Log me on a street fox of 300, covering echo checkpoint to 1800 hours. Should provision a 10-7.
1: 10-4.
2: Beautiful, 1-2-4-3-7.
1: 1-2-4-3-7.
2: Can you have a CCC car from the airport? There's a DAV that I just passed in a bad spot on the corner coming into the airport. I have one of the units respond out there. Yeah, he's in a pretty bad spot.
1: 3-Bravo-60. Can you respond? There's reference to the DAV reference coming into the airport in a bad spot per uniform 1-2-4-3-7.
3: May I have a clarification on where that bad spot is, please?
1: 1-2-4-3-7.
2: He's going to have to come in off of Federal Highway coming back into the airport. He's going to be in the left lane. It's like green, looks like a Lamborghini or Ferrari. The driver is outside the car, so it still comes down.

0: I'm sorry, for 2 year advisor, 51.
1: 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Should I please get a hit something?
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0: Street. One of your residents rang the alarm for the front door. 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
2: Probably 13 p.m. on the south side of Southeast 10th Terrace.
1: 154 Southeast 10th Terrace.
2: This is on Southeast 10th Terrace. I'm going to be able to back signal.
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0: 100 block of Dykes, northbound.
1: 8-4-9-2-8-5-1.
2: 8-4-3, copy 58.
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2: 14-10 Indian Trace,
0: 54-10 Trace. 9-1. Copy, reference Quebec, India Hotel, Lima 66. It's going to be 5429 for a gray Honda. It's going to be out of Miramar, Florida, valid 2528.
2: 48, final call will be just south of Pembroke.
0: 10-4, just south of Pembroke, lower on clear, 48.
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0: 10-4.
3: That's more than 844, in key case number. As an item, this is the 01 problem, case 2450.
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0: T-minus 10, you're going to be switching over to teletype. 10-4, 48. Circular entrance ramp from southbound Federal Highway. Copy, Tark. 10-4, go ahead. Florida tag, Foxtrot, November, India, Tango 22, FNIT 22. I think it's a Lamborghini. 10-4.
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0: Unit near 4601?

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Reference Romeo Papa Papa Foxtrot 88, going to be 5429 for a gray Lexus out of Hollandale. Going to be valid 52427 for a Sandra Alvarez. Copy.

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0: 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Are you 10-6?
3: 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It's showing coded 68 Papa, but I'm still on it. At the
0: 10-4. How about this one? 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
1: Three Bravo 21. Copy the 750 on a disruptive driver. It's going to be on a Silver Camry, Ford Tag 28 Bravo Tango Luna November. And it's going to be going over the teletype on that door 324 at Terminal 3.
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0: We have a signal 20. The caller's son is having a psychotic episode. He's to the back of the house. Back of the apartment.
4: Apartment number
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2: 10-4, thank you. See if anyone can assist with that DAV so that 60 can go handle the cones.
0: Six, I need a second unit in reference to traffic. This is a bad spot. 23 Bravo 102 off and forth. Copy. Copy. 316, I'll show you 51. 10-4, have them take south on Federal Highway to the main entrance ramp. What was your last?
2: Also need a unit to respond for the cones at Terminal 4, so either one of the motormen can do that, or they can, one of them can also clear 60, so she can go through it.
0: 3 motor 20, can you respond to Terminal 4 reference the cones?
3: I'll be at Arizona and Ocean, Florida Tech Romeo, Delta Zulu, Yankee 13. It's on a black Mercedes 4-door occupied one time. Off us.
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2: We're both right.
0: 10-4, you're going to be making attempting to make contact with Upfield and Barbara McLean, reference to their sister, Lane McLean, that's sick. She resides in the city of, in Texas. And they've been trying to get in contact with Bill and Barbara. And they're pushing the police forward and out. Can we repeat the delay 40587?
2: Right.
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6: 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I want to assume you can run out of the wheelchair. Might be like a 1520 ETM. 10-4.

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1: Do you have a ETA?
2: Maybe like 15 minutes.
1: 10-4, thank you. Bravo 13-1, you 10-4. That's what. Student convoy male racing in a community. I think they're trying to stay a white high on the tag of Alphacon 4-4. Papa Foxtrot, subject has passed the 10-20 three or four times. Caller is going to be Carlos. Request the 10-56, cases 3-3-4-9.
0: Yeah.
1: And in route and check the officer safety in the area unit. That can copy 294.
2: Probably in route.

0: 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I'll be at 6411 Taft from now until 1500.
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0: Yeah, Green Farmers Market till 2000.
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1: ¿Algo falso?
0: On my last 73, it was 98 Papa.
1: 10-4, P Papa.
2: One East Allen Beach Boulevard to the rear.
0: Oh, 451.
2: 10-4-908.
0: 7600 block of Pembroke Road.
1: 7600 block of Pembroke Road.

0: 4-2.
1: Caller is advising that there are approximately 1,000 cars backed up in traffic to get to Cypress Green High School, and only one deputy is in traffic. He's requesting additional units to respond.
0: Delta 2. 10-9 is once, I'm sorry.
1: 10-4. The caller is advising that there's about 1,000 cars backed up in the traffic to get to Cypress Bay High School, and there's only one deputy that's directing traffic, and he was almost hit while riding his bicycle.
0: Okay, that's out there in Weston. Let's forward that to Weston. And 90 Echo.
1: Copy, sir. Forward to me.
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0: 6-4-2-5-5-4-6.
3: 10-4. High school, and they only have one person directing traffic, stating he almost got hit while riding a bicycle in the bike lane. Again, the caller does not want contact.
0: Hey, Dr. Well, you guys don't have to make any problems.
1: Hey, Robert.
3: 2-5-2.
4: UD-51-8, you said 10-19, then adult female 2015, reference active 99, so you're 19.
1: Clock University Drive. Wilson, Colorado Black Lee Town Road. They're calling the station of the vehicle pulled over to the parking area by Costco. 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Alright, 21-12, 248. 10-4,
0: signal 4
1: at 1890 South University Drive, 21-1.5 field handle when he's 10-8 from the signal 484.
0: Copy.

0: 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Tampa 914. Location 1531 North 23rd Avenue. There's a male arguing with someone saying we are family, you also, and you do not live here. Asking person, why are you here? 878833.
1: Yeah,
0: 10-4, can you just check your camera weapons out of officer safety?

0: Alright.
1: Okay, to the cat, make a signal 30 NR. I'll be about to 23 from Kansas City.
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2: Johnson Street and Southwest 44th Street. Northwest 46th and Johnson Street.
0: Whatever.
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1: Receiving a 49 audible, it's commercial. 10016 Ponce Boulevard, unit statistics. Just go ahead.
2: Able.
1: 10917.
2: Is this 046 moved up?
1: Bravo 2 to 10-8-046. It's a 49 audible, 10016 Ponce Boulevard. It's at the stem for Rose Pharmacy. The alarm is coming from ADC. The hallway motion. Go to the route 40589, please.
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2: 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We're almost done cleaning the road. 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
2: 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Vehicle. Excuse me. Send it to Canada, please.
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2: Oh, Yeah, okay, go ahead and pull one.
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2: Yeah, you can just pull up right now and tell me a code.
1: 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For that case, is 6379.

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2: Can I get the case number, please?
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0: Sigma Sigma 4 in a vehicle fire for mile marker 30, I-75 southbound, mile marker 30, I-75 southbound. You're advising Sigma 4 with injuries. FHP is 48, a red SUV in a black vehicle. I also have the call. And they are... 10-4, and occupants are trapped in the vehicle. You're just responding, advise on me.
1: This is the 51. Should I be screaming notified?
0: They have the call.
2: Wait around.
3: Southwest 8th Court. Jermaine is advising yesterday he was escorted to the 1020 to gather his belongings and has since discovered that his stuff was cut up and damaged by a female subject. A call to the resident 56 at the residence advising that he has not made direct contact with the female subject ever yet. 405-91 is the patient.

0: 1365 within the four. Units, be advised, we're from Test Signal 4 with the fire. They are now advising occupants are out of the vehicle. Again, occupants are now out of the vehicle.
1: FHP on scene, are they up?
0: FHP is 1039.
1: Hi, what's up, everyone?

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0: 51. 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
1: Bravo 6-1.
0: You can code this out. Break pass out to the signal 20, code it out 9 and Alpha, and show me 51 back to the city.
1: 10-4-6, 51 back to the city. 4-2 same traffic.
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0: That's fine.
1: Have a nice night.
0: Not 35. Not 37.

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1: For that signal 40, the 32 and 34 are on. We are 25 with the complainant at R 1020.
0: 32-34 units, you can disregard. So forth. Don't worry about it.
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0: 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Case 3451
1: What are they seeing? Where are they going?
0: States that ducks with baby ducks are walking on the shoulder eastbound of I-595 Knob Hill Road West of.
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0: Moment or it is from gentleman of KS says he has a vehicle with a load of cash that he's trying to get to the airport with. He's going to be just before 10-1 in the safe zone by the computer tour. Just my LPR trailer.
1: Good
0: job. Okay. Services. Here's number at 800 Southeast 20th Street.
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3: Professional. Somebody shut down northbound 75, I believe, as they land in the boat.
0: Unit 1023, unless you have 1033, I'm making landline. I'm a 2-1, it's going to be between 8, 6, and 5.

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Six zero for time four.

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1: 419-7944. Level 24, 1065, A, recovered. A, recovered, 4781, Southwest 108th Avenue, at Cautious House, for LaShante Yeats McKenda, date of birth 12/7/09, bag head 1020, case 34513. 945.
2: Do we need northbound shut down, or can we establish, an LZ on the southbound side?
1: Uniform, standing by.
3: Okay, so just want to move in further down here, they're gonna let me know if they need to shut down, if so, I'll shut it down.
2: Alright, come on. So six, usually when we have accidents out on 27 like this, they want both sides shut down. Alright, come on. Bravo, 20, reference, case number 36, sorry, 6376, negative 73, according to X-ray, thank you.
1: 48. Copy, I have a 67 sick person at the immigration office at 2805 Southwest 145th Avenue. Service of 36-year-old female detainee, feeling sick, 1047 units, virus, she has a call as well.
4: Rescue center advice.
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1: I apologize, ma'am.
0: I need you. You want to be between K-65 at Bay by the Beach, unattended luggage?
1: 65 at what terminal, ma'am? I'm sorry.
0: Sorry about that. It is going to be Terminal 4.
1: What? 51?
0: 2751.
1: 14 quality.

0: 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It's occupied 4-5. I'm coming.
1: 41050, 1400 East Allendale Beach Boulevard to advise 951.
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2: Three Yankee 14.
1: I mean, good.
4: That's what I have to do for.
1: And are we resolved it?
3: Right. Level 497.
2: Time for tonight, sir. Template 268 in Walnut Creek, 7900 Northwest 17th Place. Melanie is going to be in a red Lexus SUV by the main entrance on Taft Street. I imagine that she has a court order to pick up her belongings from the residents requesting assistance, 40597 Mysticus.
1: Yeah.
2: 23 and Route 22.
1: Number on the sheet, right, 7.
2: See, I have that she's not at the main entrance of that.
1: What do you think?
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0: Yeah.

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1: Have you never copied from that before? I'm street reference for 13 person.
2: Oh, before you show me the difference, you're happy now.
1: Yeah, it's Battle 4, 10-4, 22-8, and 10-51. Cool. 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

0: to have a full AR-E 97 on the person. Mm-hmm. Okay. 2004, I was on 51 and 1 zone. I'm going to cruise in here to him.
1: Okay.

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1: Durango 8, 6 Golden Road, Southwest 199 Avenue, code out 59 and 11 from that.
0: 199 is still my Tampa. That's my Tampa, sir.
2: And go back when it's blown up.
0: 10-4, I'm sorry. Can you just turn on the location that cut out?
2: Street and 22nd Avenue.

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1: Did he admit that media problem?
0: Denver.
2: Three ambulances.
0: 3 ambulances.
1: Number 23, 7-1, lower level, 44 trucks. 10-4. 3-5-20, Denver.
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0: afternoon. Delta 10.
3: 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All right, 48.
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1: Good morning. Signal 15 at 18600 Vista Park Boulevard in Weston is from 1800 hours.
0: Zephyr.
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0: 40, you can start another unit or two this way.
1: Probably around.
2: 10-4, 2 Quebec 1, are you 97 as well?
0: That's amazing.
2: Excellent.
3: Level 4, why is it wrong?
2: 48.
4: 3-0-4.
2: I'm at 70414, lower level, 10-4. I've on a tangent white Toyota SUV. Can I have the 10 meter, please?
0: 3-5-0-40.
2: 10-4, 414, lower level, reference to a white Toyota SUV.
0: Hang
2: on. 13-3500 South University Drive, Kansas Media Center. Two open line, email speaking in the background. I will also love that 3-4-5-1-4.
0: 51 on bus.
2: 51 on the bus, level 3-2-4-8, that you can meet.
0: 10-4, thank you.
2: 10-09. 10-4, 10-8. 10-01. I'm sorry, 10-09.

0: What is it, Lieutenant, from this crash?
1: What's your name from the crash, Lieutenant?
2: Go ahead.
1: Hi, this is Garage 500 Terminal Drive. I'll be assisting a couple in trying to locate their vehicle.
2: 10-4.

0: 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Shuffling, you're at Pines Boulevard and where?
1: One one two five two Pines Boulevard,
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0: Well, your Florida flag of Foxtrot India Alpha Delta 02 5429. It's a red Acura out of Pine 122-27. Thirty three, 48.

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0: 10-4. Delta 201.
1: Give me.
0: 911. 6605 Southwest, first quarter to hang up. I only have 2-1-10-8. 10-4 to hold it.
1: Yeah, hold for 9-4. Thank you.
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2: Yeah. 2578 Camelot 4, anonymous caller Cassandra, steady neighbor's dog is left outside and barks and cries a lot. 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
0: your
3: mouth. What's your name, thank you. 10, thank you, Howard.
1: Go 5 at Airbnb. Only 6 is en route. You need him to continue as a 94?
0: 4.
3: Men's pool area. X91 saying the homeless male followed resident into the pool area, trying to get a description, seeing a black male with a black backpack sitting in the covered area. Caller haven't advised the name. I have 156, they haven't updated the complaint's name yet. 378848.

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1: Thanks for you. Total level 13, this is total level 15, San Jose 24 Parkers.
2: No, you can say it, hold on. 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
1: Okay. 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
0: Yeah, for receiving a 911 drop off on Hunter Terminal Drive, 1020 VFA, 2/1080 is disconnected. 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
2: 551 East Beach.
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0: Number 7, I'll show you 10-8-4. And all by him. 10-4, 10-8.
1: Oh, you can call my 73 X-ray. What do you have in terminal for?
0: It's an anomaly on the drop-off. Canon services, the 10-4 with VFA's 2, the 10-8 is disconnected.
1: So the one call,
0: 48, yes.
1: And then, well.
0: Back and forth, doesn't hear a female speaking Creole, say 78849.
1: Reading cancel 4, I'll be in my slot with her.
0: Cancel 4, 10-8.

0: Hey, this is Rosa. This one is to the top start risk. 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
1: Yeah, 10-4.
0: 10-25. No, 2-1, you're 10-4.
2: So,
0: then I need to go 46.
2: I'll be
0: 10-6 on line. 7-9. 10-9-8, code 46 and 10-6 on case 40603. 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

0: 8320 Sherman Circle North. Callers in front of 1019 reference wants to speak to a unit about the mother is following their husband and the husband co-worker. The issue is harassment. Case is 948. Through 1065, 879 delay. I'm not sure if you can handle it, landline. It's a 79 delay, 620 Northwest, 182nd Way. Adriana is calling with previous signal 20 history with the 1020 exfoliating, wanting to report threats that she's receiving from the ex-husband's girlfriend 15 minutes ago. 406-04 is the case.
1: Just wondering, is that the person in Mexico?
0: Your previous signal 20 from the 28th. It says that the ex-husband's girlfriend is threatening to kill the complainant and won't allow her to use a passport or driver's license.
1: Have me advised. If it's that signal 20 ready from Mexico, we can clarify him.
0: And actually, there's another one from the 18th. It does say something about the family in Mexico.
1: Yes, I think it's a, is it a 561 that you're calling me? That's true.
0: Yes, it's 561. We can call it 59 Delta Silver.
1: 449.
0: 4974. 53, you can disagree.
2: One.
0: Approximate location 9309 Bob Walker with a hang up via phase 2, case is 78852.
1: And I'll check the area.
0: 10-1 tonight.
3: So, it's all in, obviously, in combative email. Request PD case of 78847 outer flag 650. That one. That's one of ours.
1: So my team, are they gonna leave? Because this is a closing call.
0: Can
1: you copy out 73? How about 4-6-7-1? Inside the Century Village, you can use 1300 Southwest 130 Avenue. 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

0: And for the 6-1 shit, it should be on scene. That comment was a TV comment for if they want us to respond.
1: Hey, I'm pitching from 6-1 in town.
0: 10-4, good. Bravo 1-3, I'm happy to call on team. Thank you.

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1: Good morning. Can you please show me that's number 15 at 601 City Center Way and full season for hours?
0: Uniform 485, 6 traffic. 485, 74.
2: Yeah, she's fine, Alpha.
3: Yes, go ahead. 10-4. 1-9, 40, you cancel. You want 15 to cancel also?
2: Yeah,
3: I'm going to call negative. 10-4, fill all units, 19 to 16, 48,
2: okay.
3: 10-4.
2: 14, what's the gate code?
3: 51, 10-4, I just...

0: reference of paying for an apartment and the landlord is not allowing him to move in, reference to being unable to remove previous tenants' stuff out in time, unit 1067.
1: Complainant, assuming. City Hall 25.

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0: You can pop, and I have a 73, so I'll turn to the one open that was with this.

0: Okay, I've asked on the 7-3, please, when you have it.
1: Okay, this is 396.
0: Ten four, 10-4, 10-4, 10-8.

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1: So 1-8-2-5-6-6-5, number 1.
0: Echo to 911, it's in the area of the State Hospital, approximately 8210 Florida Drive. 911, hang up on callback. The desk received a message and call is being recorded. Then a call disconnected. This on the left is from the hospital's phone, 406-08 is the case.
2: Huh.
0: 217-4-5-0-2-5.
2: You don't know.
0: At 1036.
3: Gilbert, very muscle. Atlantic Shores, what's the call?
4: 3506, Tiffle Net Park.

0: Sorry, you know, for doing 1038.
1: Hello.
2: 2685 Lake Way. Confirming it is last in having a white 2011 Ford Escape with a tag of. A body is being followed by two males last seen driving a black Tesla, trying to catch up to her vehicle, yelling, I love you, and wanted the complainant to roll down the window. Advising the subject has stopped following their still line, verifying if the complainant still wants charity. The subject was last seen having one sign on charity. His tag number is FPBN09. Case number is 2877. And charity MDT works out of permit traffic.
1: Well, thanks for the call. Can you cancel?
3: Delta 26, just have a company that's strictly there, please, until we make contact with her again.
2: 10-4. It does advise that the complainant wants the 66.
3: Yeah, well, there's some company that's driving through the area.
2: 10-4.
4: Bravo 14, is it 13-97 on the 68 yet?
3: I don't know.
4: Oh, well, you can cancel the beam on there. I'll just take care of it.
1: Hello, 51-13-42 in there.
3: Yeah, 97.
1: Yeah, 14-10-4.
4: You can also put me in the area of the 68.
1: Wait, that's not doing. 10-40 yards.
2: Hello, level 6. So, level 2-4, level 2-4. So, level 2-3-48-8.
1: What's
2: going on? 10-4, I'm only showing one call within the last year for that 10-20, and it was for signal 35 for August of last year. 41. 8-6, 8-1, 10-65, and a signal 57.
1: Call to the lines below 65. Hours.
2: Coming in for 938 Bluewood Terrace, advising at the back of the 1020. Callers advising one person that smokes a six blue 57 marijuana in the backyard. The black male, unknown clothing description, no weapon. Case number 3359.
1: Sir, that's wrong.
2: Temper.
4: Show us 7-8-3, as far as I can.
1: Oh.
2: 10-42.

0: Tip 1, it's going to be for 8320 Sherman Circle North. The caller advised that they were going to be at the same team, but however, the notes were something different and they were going to be in front of the 1020. Unit 501, the caller wants to speak to the unit advisor mother is following the caller. It's the husband and husband's co-worker has been harassing them in reference to the husband going to the gym and has been recording their conversations.
1: Sherman Circle North, 5-1
0: is responding. If you can copy the 94, please.
1: That's insured if you want.
0: 1044. 23-1 units is simple. Copy 23-771-968, would you have open on the boulevard, can you advise? He's wearing no shirt and blue pants. Normal 5-1 if you can start there with us. Ten four.
2: Grand Shores. This one is at Delta Tango 4-8 Lima Papa. It's on a BMW 4-door Grand Cover. Back one time. Bravo 4 and Sister Alpha.
3: Grand Shores Boulevard at 1047. I'm sure you already know the tag expired November 7th of last year.
2: 26, thank you.
0: Alarm company spoke with the key holder who advised he did not see anything on his cameras, and he requested dispatch, but he will not be responding.
2: Well, yeah, thank you so much. You're going to double one.
0: 26 at 1036.
4: 8-8. Yeah, I have a note on, I think, 1-5. It's Sherman Eastbound, east of US 27. That should be humor times. You can assign it, and I guess we'll open up 76 Hotel.
0: 16-1.
1: Go ahead. They just made it for parenting.
3: Yeah.
1: I'm going to turn it off. Alpha 10-4.
0: Copy, and other than a copy to my vehicle, A Alpha. Are you guys still going to be 10-6 on the 73?
5: 4-14 on the control, what's that? Check for just an alarm for now, fire type, FDF, what do you
6: need? Fire can advise for now. Just let me know if we got further.
5: And for him. That's what he does.
0: Alpha.
5: Eagle 7.
7: Eagle 7.
5: Never. East side's going to send a call for that line. Dead for him. Not for the hours.
1: Tonight, north wing on 1700 hours.
0: Temple, you have access to 6, Temple?
1: It'll be 6, Bravo 6, 2. 6, Bravo 6, 2. Thank you.
0: Temple, show you 10-8 in the north wing, 6, Bravo 6, 2, Temple, now. Case 2879.

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2: Level 4, two locations move level 41, 255, suit and 12.
3: Alright.
2: Suit and 12, Sheridan eastbound, US Highway 27 east of. Complaining advised there are approximately 10 motorcycles racing eastbound. Complaining advised one of the motorcycles, cyclist almost fell. Call was created for Pembroke Pines since they are going eastbound. Case 3-4-5-2-1.
3: Thanks, my jurisdiction, 98 Echo.
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0: Thank you. 548, thank you.
2: Yeah.
0: Do you have the address?
1: South Florida is showing Griffin Road and Southwest 30th Avenue on the canal between Dania and Hollywood.
0: Alright, thanks a lot, thank you.
1: You're welcome.
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5: Good morning. Could you want to be in at 6 Charlie 3? I'm going to be out at the courthouse, West Wing, until 1900 hours, and you can show the previous unit 77.
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7: They're not here anymore. I'm guessing they went north into, like, that 827. Code 44 for us.
2: Okay.

0: Receiving a 49 fire alarm. Fire rescue has to call as well for 500 Southwest 145 Avenue reference to the fire alarm going off in the building above. Right. SF-54. Cases 3360.
1: 51.
0: 8-1-1.
1: 51.

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1: 203, go ahead.
0: Send the officer once over time on Charlie shift. Send me a text message.
1: Confirming it's just one.
0: Yeah, for now it's just one.
1: Definitely. Any Bravo Shift unit that's interested in overtime on Charlie to text Delta 203. Any Bravo Shift unit that's interested in overtime on Charlie to text Delta 203 at 76.
2: Delta checkpoint, right behind the two-day check in reference to an unattended suitcase. It's on the secure side.
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0: Tá bom, né?
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0: Santana, rapaziada.
1: 6-23, EM 10-7 is local warehouse.
0: 10-4, have a good one. Searching incident at the state hospital. Is the male rambling, hard to understand, slurring his words of us?
1: 4-9.
0: That's a 59.
1: 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February 4, for the line, 90 feet, Papa.
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4: 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I got a 46-year-old female suffering possible heat stroke, having come in off of the parent drop-off loop. I'll have deputies and escort them through the cars.
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0: 1102.

0: 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Yes,
1: this is Bobby Coco.
0: Yes, I copy to step it up. She's going into a convulsion. Copy.
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0: Go ahead.
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0: 10-4-10-108, East Dania Beach Boulevard, 1056 with Dante. He's going to be waiting at that location, reference to not being able to move into an apartment that he paid for.
3: So the
0: Both
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0: 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You say he's going to be in the parking lot of Cafe M Bar, which is next door to the apartment complex.
5: 10-4, I'm looking one from the Publix, and you can call out my call, 9868, Papa. 10-4,
0: 1098,
3: show
0: you
3: 1051, 1104. Alright, 10-4. And I'm not here in front, so I'll slow them into the patient.
5: 10-4.
3: Really, 14. Hey, Papa. Can you copy the number from 3-68?
0: 10-4.
3: Second one's going to be for gate 504, reference gate check, and it'll also be an 8, Papa.
0: Possible fucking down. Central Eccentric device. Sorry. 10-4 and I. And I can handle a 22 at 299 Bot Rock. 299 Spot Walk at the Hollywood Brewery. Advise a homicide male is being rude to customers, making noises, no weapons. 56 with the manager, Yana. Case 78861.
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2: Hey, Adam 4. See if you can have, level 5, since he's at that way, take care of you.
1: 10-4, 2-5, can you take the area reference for the single 12?
2: Of course, ma'am, what's the area?
1: 134, South Federal Highway, it's a white Hyundai Sonata, Florida, Tether 91, Echo, Whiskey, Kilo, Quebec. It was actually headed southbound on Federal. Hurry and brake check and possibly single 12.
2: How far?
1: I don't know it.
2: No, show me 51 on that call, and then I'll advise 151 for the 66.
1: Careful. Careful, 76 to Oakland Park, 7813 Northwest 3rd Street, 12, Bravo 12 is requesting units to attempt to meet Central 5 with a Samuel Graham, date of birth of 8/24/1986, in reference to a signal 21, as well as battery and 38. Requesting units for 45 for additional. The subject's vehicle is a burgundy Nissan Sentra with the Florida flag of Sierra Kilo Tango 4321. 40615 is your face. Somebody just wanted to exchange the 1020. I'm not sure if it's for Pine or for Banana. Therefore, you can actually disregard the 1020 for Pocono, not Pine.
3: This is vehicle fire 4295, David Road Extension at the McDonald's Davy. Female activated SOS button. She advised vehicle is on fire. Fire rescue is 1039.
4: Hello,
3: Bravo 14.
4: Hello.
3: Hello, Delta 1238. Hello, Delta 1225. Vehicle fire, be advised, even updated, possibly from a 73.
1: F4, number 20.
5: Code out
1: 5-2. 4-2, code 5-2, 10-4. 11-10. Say bye.

0: So they're not at home. They're coming right now.
1: So,
2: all right. They should have came through gate two, like I told them. So, trying to redirect them as close as the pace.
0: They're coming to gate two right now. Hey, that's one. What's your side over now?
2: Hey, that one. I got him. They'll be with you in a few minutes. They're just coming to the parking lot.
0: Hello.
3: Unit 12120. Lily is requesting a unit to come and pick up a wallet that she found on the morning walk at 9:50 this morning. I'm asking that the wallet belongs to someone with a number 1020. 40616 is the case. This level 10, nothing's coming across. 1051 at 1112.
4: 5062
3: units 10-4. 1112.

Sonar Bravo 11, 21114, Special Center 21, Delta 12, be advised, receiving updates, Sonar Interrupt, so White Toyota, Tacoma 2002, be advised, it's a signal 4, no fire. 43 is via Spanish.

0: Rebel. Number 13 incident coming in, 3288 Pembroke Road, from the Trinity Towers Mobile Home Park. Female overhead saying something about the government. No history, no answer on callback.
1: Copy. Moments in the 67 passed out in 7 Tucson at the Coles at 121 East 0 Miramar Parkway. They advise there's a person passed out on the grass, face down. 10 person units, fire risk, has a call.
2: Somewhere else.
1: 10-4-7 to a mile, 581.
3: Hyatt, rising south beam, zone 10. Case, the thing is the golf course road behind the clubhouse, case number 78824.
1: Forty-eight.
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0: At 11:14. Going to be a black female, 41 years of age, named Nita Charles. Reference, she did not show up for breakfast. Her location is not updated. Complained last spoke with her yesterday afternoon. 5040 medical issues. Case is 9853. 10-4-51, Bravo 102. 10-4, unit 51.
1: And then myself and 13, we route to the 49.
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3: Number.
2: Line 15.
0: Preferably just this gentleman. Went to the 220 and dropped her phone on a shopping cart, but now the phone is speaking at Southwest Mall and someone is attempting to use her Apple Pay. She's requesting landline cases 9851.
4: Supposed to be a little eastbound on 70 North West 141. It's going to be a gray smaller sedan.
0: Gray smaller sedan eastbound on the
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6: For the 2-1-4, I checked everything down to like 15, there's nothing showing. If you just follow us out to Hollywood, call this out 90 would be Bravo, and Sherman 51 back to the 66.
2: Over 11-17.
7: St. Paul Lutheran, 580 in Detroit, 54 times and 6 this year.
0: Hey.
2: Don't come in at the District 1 office in reference to, it was an open line, no answer or callback.
0: Okay, see you.
2: 28 Bravo 4, copy of 22.
8: Okay.
2: It's going to be at the McDonald's, 111 Federal Highway. The caller, Edward, the manager, calling in reference to a black male wearing a red hat, brown tank top, and gray shorts in the lobby. He's yelling at staff and trying to hop over the counter. Actually, is this going to be related to 28 Bravo 6 possibly to or 28 Bravo 7 to your call, or no?
8: Well, for I don't think so. I'll go.
2: Okay, well, the other guy was 300 miles away, and this guy is a larger black male. So 111 North Federal Highway, he took off headed southbound on foot from that location. That was about 10 minutes ago.
8: RBL 14 Bravo, I understand that.
7: But before, how do you show Zulu Gun?
0: He's today.
7: How do you respond to that? 3 or 4 and 11, don't we?
0: 48.
6: 48, 51.
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6: 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Can we get a Bravo?
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2: 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Black Cadillac SUV, unknown occupants.
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0: 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It's gonna be 2:29. I'm like, can you still be lit like it's a rental car that was rented from 6? The call is gonna be current.
1: No. Just pulling out the 6800 Western Road, it's for one main check.
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2: Also, say 81 Paris and Miramar Boulevard. 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Florida tag 36 Sierra Echo Yankee on a gray Mazda CX-5.
0: And 81st here from Miramar Boulevard, 81 here from Miramar Boulevard.
3: 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Car was advising of a black male with a towel on, no clothes, came in screaming and yelling at the customers. Going now towards a Starbucks.
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4: Seven 3 8, in traffic going until 1730 now.
0: Seven traffic till 1730, another 20 minutes.
4: 84984,
0: same traffic, 1129.
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2: 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Bravo 3. Send me on the CCA, KC7.2, 54 on time, say.
0: 11-31.
3: 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Bravo 3. Do you know what the record is?
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1: Hey, Beth-1. Do you have a 10-inch CSA?
0: Hey, it's a little 87.
1: Tell me what's on the gate 2 in front of me, please.
0: Hey, it's a little 87.
1: Hey, do you want to?
0: Respond to gate 2, Cypress Bay.
1: 10-4.
2: I will say that for you now. I'll say this with not before. How many guys?
0: Bravo 30.
2: We just need to ask you 1 minute. Slow down here.
0: Senior minutes almost done. 10-4.
2: 11:33.
0: Copy 49 Audible 12399 Southwest 53 Street, Premier Lending Corp, coming via ADC Security. Interior zone back motion. Cases 281. Okay, 27 Lexmark.
1: Hey, Bravo 398, Bravo.
2: Horn 37 2 12 1.
0: So far.
2: Probably 8
0: you. So far, go ahead.
2: Park 1 intelligent, 151 gen 6.

0: copy for four.
1: City 1049 in one zone.
0: So much. 8351, if you can also check your MVP crosses, eight in the area, and they did advise not a specific type of alarm, a zone one first floor and front door.
2: Our target subject is going to be at 790 North West 1st Street, just from the corner store. Brothers, mark their vehicles there.
3: Do you
1: contact 54? Yeah, I thought I checked the check. I was on teletype. I'm going for you to check. Yeah, you can change this to a 65.
3: 10-4. Did you respond for the 55?
1: I'm 10-4, I don't need a 94.
3: Yeah. How's the 7-48?
1: Copy, thank you.
3: 10-4, you're 537.
4: That's not their jurisdiction.
0: 10-4. I'll hold on.

0: 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You can realize if you need anything to get there.
1: At 11:38.
2: Well, again, I'll take care of the I had a bus fire saying that Mesh is close to 10:19 at 90.
1: 10:40, it's a little 10:38, so I have a... A 53 call from Marco and I, Tucson, at 3870 Southwest 169 Paris. Can you advise? It is changed to 14.
3: Do that.
1: 1040 Delta.

0: South Pacific Airlines.
1: David
0: is calling from the State Hospital, 800 East Fire Patrol, for 13 incident. He's rambling about the patio and the pool. Advice?
1: 400.
0: Jennifer. So
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0: Coming in, G3 premise, 4062, on the staircase. The Bravo 2 have last subject in custody.
2: Bravo.
0: The Bravo 2 have eyes on there. Bravo 2 have eyes on there.
3: Bravo 2 said live.
0: Have eyes on the air.
3: Say the air. Answer Bravo 4. I'll be going over the info.
0: Santa. Touch me. This is there. Send it. You're going to do it now.
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4: This is Zimbal 12 at Johnson, North 60th Avenue, 5 in the orange Corvette with the black hood, cutting people off, being in the middle lane. Just trying to get a direction to travel. Same subject, last name, headed to the La Castra Tropical restaurant. Case 7874.
3: Step 1. 3, how about 60? 3, how about 60, go ahead. I'm at 97, I'm going to be with them 3, especially with the parking lot and all over there.
0: I'm at 4. Thank you.
4: For the death, though.

0: in the office. Yes, sir.
1: Pursuing a signal 13 tonight, approximately 10:20 at 226 on Miami Road. Face to over line female heard saying 91-4 disconnecting horse motor. Your time's up.
0: Start 2 units that way, please. And I'm not sure if that's going to be for water now or not.
1: No problem by them as well. 14 Bravo 41 1065 at 13 is in it.
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1: 13 is in it, approximate 1020 at 2626 South Miami Road. It was fake to open my female heard saying 9110 before disconnecting the voicemail 3 times. I've notified Fernando as well. Case 2795.

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1: I'm 44. 14, 98 Alpha, just passed out of the issue. 10-4, 11-44.
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0: of our fastest genetics is our virgin instance. Jeffrey, for 13 incident with an approximate location of 970 Southwest 125 Way, it's an open line with synthetic no response to the desk. On callback, the call advised that he speaks Spanish, 406-226.
1: 51.
0: 410 out 42. 51. 11-45.

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1: Hey,
0: it'll be Bravo, have another additional 68. I'll be at checkpoint 1 for the base, so I'll be 10-6, sir.
1: I'm a 98.
2: And on to me.
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1: 3135, 10-4, 11-46. Bravo 41. Yeah. 10-4, the caller is advising that they do not need PD, requesting to cancel just for units 43. At 11-47.

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1: You can attack me, please.
0: Yeah, go ahead.
1: Call the Romeo at the Beck Hotel, 10-04, Center White Tower's room.

0: and Tulsa.
1: We have a white male adult, 10-15, weapons active 99-19. We will be 10-16-19 for now.
0: You're a Fed. Yeah, you're a Fed, you want 10-19?
1: No, we are 19.
0: All right, come on.
2: It's in California. 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
0: Alright, so far.
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0: 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The alarm is the ADT for the John residence. It's coming in for the front door. 306 to 3 is the case.
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2: It looks like it's just north of Fort Everglades. 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
4: Oh. 10812 Limeberry Drive. Jose, about 3 hours ago, his neighbor came outside yelling at his daughter, saying, I hope you burn in a massacre.
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0: election for the people of Colombia. I know that Chelsea is there right now. Not sure if that's in place. I'm 48 now. 8001?
1: 8001, go ahead.
0: Before you end this game, we're down there now. It's for Snipers Bay, right? There's too many people. They keep coming through this game. They're full capacity.
1: I know. It's a Colombian election. Just keep it, and keep it open for the round of calls.
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2: Delta 9. Delta 26 flight. 14 Bravo 5. Do you still show me on the call?
3: 10 I show you on 2.
2: Okay, I actually did get a hold of her on the phone, finally, and she's realizing everything's 10-4, and provided her contact info.

0: Control room Bravo 23, attention to room Bravo 31, special attention 21 Delta 2, 1055-33 in progress. Ladies, caller about male on 4th floor shooting his BB gun on 154 and injury bullets are going into late case 34527.
1: Seven, 11, 28, Crescent Line 58.
0: 11, 58.
2: Morning at 455, there was a signal 4. That case is 40576. It was a black Chevy versus the Bull.
3: Verifying the case number 40576.
2: 10 point off and then you hit her as well.
3: That boy, thank you.
2: You're welcome. Bravo 61 and 62 65 and 911.
1: 64.
2: I have it as Northwest 9th Drive in the access road. It looks like it's just west of 196 on 9th Drive. Phase 2, open on with the background noise. They're calling from a disconnected 88, 406-246.
1: I'll show you where it's at.
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1: Okay, thank you.
2: You're welcome.
1: 10-15 minutes late, hour is 12 minutes late, sister named Alejandra Arcada, Libby Latin male Chris Pickney, unknown if weapons, is known as high risk driver, 29-year-old male, out of a Nissan Rogue, and it looks like pool parties. Actually, the same are in Oakland Park. It looks like it's on my line on this. It looks like the Oakland Park unit is in the area of the Oakland Park 1020. I have an 80 for Melfi and Mender, P78880.
5: That's a good one.
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1: Signal 4, Bravo 4, Alpha 4.
3: Yeah, due to the cat, it's not a real firearm. Couldn't make it out.
2: Signal 4, it's 1.
1: Also.

0: 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Zulianus 10-6, you want me to have Brody in your spot or Hope is win?
1: I know what it says, Zulianus.
0: 10-4. 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
3: Go ahead, buddy.
2: 259 Douglas Street. And I'm not sure if you're able to call in the comments, so I'm going to take him to that one. But we're going to be using that, please.
3: Sorry, the numerical comment. And did you say it was Douglas Street?
2: Or 2259 Douglas Street.

0: that 13P. We're using the 90 case on that.
1: What? Doing the sample 90 case.
2: Again, I have Antonio. Actually, I'm not sure if they have 88. Can still take my line. Okay, 78883.
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1: 那我晚上可以
0: 好的。
1: I'm sorry.
2: That's 1205.
0: 1205.
3: 1205. 1205. 1205.
0: 1205.
1: Delta 26. Do we have any history of 10814?
0: Seven.
1: A motorcycle.
2: X-ray 12. Okay.

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1: 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I'll call them.
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1: What's that,
0: Hey, 5-5-7-2-9. The one you're going to call.
1: The GM, Jim Ness.

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1: Careful.
2: 628, Charlie.
1: You copy this, Dispatch?
3: I want to confirm I'm getting a passed out without an aid. Is this kind of in the same?
1: Kind of what?
0: Is it real?
1: 28 dual zone. Regression, X-ray
0: 28. So, go ahead.
1: X-ray 28.
0: Yeah, Delta 3, I'm sorry, her radio is, it's not picking you up.
4: This is 397-1209.
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1: No.
0: Okay.
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Case is going to be 20-626. There is an inner officer safety for 11742 Northwest 12th Street and an outer for 11957 Northwest 12th Street. Well, here is 97, you show 34, sorry. Copy. Thank you all, sir. 2-4, in or out.

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1: Copy, send them via 6057 Southwest 18th Street, 6057 Southwest 18th Street, coming in from Henderson Mobile. They're requesting you to stand by while I assess a client. They're going to 56 in a wide Ford Explorer. Case is 9862.
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0: Hey,
3: Papa, you got to recover. Next, that's Hawkins Hope. Uniform
1: 19-4, I assume. 7-8-Delta-234, or 8-Delta-2048. Covering South Sheridan Street. The subject is sexual harassing the customer. The subject is a white female, black lady with long curly hair. And you just got to be telling me for
2: Delta 19497
1: Rescue.
2: 26-19497. 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
1: I copied 1554. 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
0: Yes, ma'am. 1554 South Side, Ohio.
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0: 10-4. 10-4, 3-5-10-65-14 for landline. Three, Bravo, 10-10-65, a single, 14 for landline. 10-45, Henrietta, she wants to make a report, she advised me on 529. With the driver that quoted her one price and then changed the price to 80, she doesn't know the name of the company. Give back to just a black man, she doesn't know the tag number. Casey 6415.

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0: 2 hours, 12 minutes.

0: 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Federal Highway and... Correction, yeah, Federal Highway and Griffin Road.
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0: Yes, ma'am. Receiving another alarm, 49 Oslo for 103 with Dany Beach Boulevard, the New York Burg, Swinton House, Eastside Unit 10-6.
1: What reference?
0: Go ahead.
1: And this had to be the fire department. When I went there, everything was 10-4.
0: 2-10-48.
1: 40. 2-5-5, go ahead, go.
0: Hi, this is going to be East Avalon Boulevard and Southwest 24th Street. East Avalon Boulevard and Southwest 24th Street. Came in via anonymous caller. Advised a red Ford pickup, partial plate, 5-5. Advised just saw the vehicle there, smoking signal 57 inside. That's the end of North Avalon. Request unit to check the area. 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

0: Receiving a signal 14496 Southwest 148 Avenue, Massage and Lux. Southwest Ventures calling report. Want to make a report of reference to being touched inappropriately via by a massage therapist? Get up to 10-6 of us.
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1: 23 Bravo 2 6 3 3 on the ground 55 Bravo 12 and 25 Bravo 25. Templar 911 at the approximate location 232 Northwest 78 Terrace, from a disconnect at 88. Now we'll open line mail heard in the background, Kansas 40628. Templar 3-10-4. Templar.
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5: Hi. Okay, out at Market Street and Main Street, City of Port Contracts.
0: Okay.
1: 54, ma'am. Let me go back further. Give me 1 second.
2: Ten 4 3 2 3 4 4 3 4 4 4 4 4 4 4 4 4 4 4 4 4 4 4 4 4 4 4 4 4 4 4 4 4 4 4 4 4 4 4 4 4 4 4 4 4 4 4 4 4 4 4 4 4 4 4 4 4 4 4 4 4 4 4 4 4 4 4 4 4 4 4 4 4 4 4 4 4 4 4 4 4 4 4 4 4 4 4 4 4 4 4 4 4 4 4 4 4 4 4 4 4 4 4 4 4 4 4 4 4 4 4 4 4 4 4 4 4 4 4 4 4 4 4 4 4 4 4 4 4 4 4 4 4 4 4 4 4 4 4 4 4 4 4 4 4 4 4 4 4 4 4 4 4 4 4 4 4 4 4 4 4 4 4 4 4 4 4 4 4 4 4 4 4 4 4 4 4 4 4 4 4 4 4 4 4 4 4 4 4

0: the callers of Vitamin Man, her signal 39 was elderly, locked himself out of the home. I'm known by the name of Puma.
1: I've been advised of a minor civil war in the park lot by A4. Is there a response for a report?

Day two.

having an on-demand 4741 South University Drive at Baptist Health Urgent Care. For the time to last 30 minutes, a home subject made threatening gestures at one of the employees as he was leaving the building. Subject is GOA requesting the report 5470, case 4531. Hello. 5115, 14 from 8 to 10-8.

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1: She's in by the store. Jess can hear her very confused and stressed. She's also cursing. No weapon seen. Case 3885.
0: Ten, 10-4.

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0: Yeah, she seems to be 97. I don't know, they're now stating that she's walking towards the Walmart.
1: Someone.
0: Bones and Bones, PA, coming from a back door, cases 285.
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0: 16 Bravo 6.
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0: 1236.

0: ortaya koydum. Being 1,000 block of Boulevard, New York, passenger Lima, uniform Mike, 7913. It's on a green Jeep SUV, occupied twice of us.
1: And the last time is the 1,000 block of Hollywood Boulevard, 1236.
2: And 4, testify, 15 incident.
3: Right.
2: 10-4, I have 4925 Tyler Street, Phase 2. A fall notification. I'm hearing somebody breathing out, but sounds like a male in the background talking. Out air flag, 4730 Polk Street, case of 78892.
4: I could take the 94 East 10-6 with a PID walk-in.
2: 10-4. 51. And 1-4 is the...

0: was, the brother was 10 to 15, and the PID was 10 to 6. I don't know where the car was towed.
1: 10-4. Yeah, it's just a phone call. Is that the one on there?
0: He says 14 is on us. He only had a call to 19.
1: Hey, I'm holding them for PID.
0: 10-4. 12-39.
1: 10-4, 12-4, yes.
0: Right, well, 16 then.
2: I'm going to be a good 10-20, you can make this an on.
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1: Many of Bravo for now, subject to recall. If any room for more information, they'll call back. Call this 48.
0: Well, I'm going to talk to you.

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1: Okay, incident 11590, State Road 84. Tiffany via phase 2, open line. Very distorted voice heard in the background. On call that someone picked up and left an open line. Case 34533.
2: Delta 2, it's really PH2, so it's just 1 unit go. And advice.
1: 10-4, turn over 2-3-4-8, shift in 8.
2: Wait.
1: 12-4-3.
3: Backline.
4: Can you advise what time the subject was in custody for 13-5?
3: 11:40. Copy. Reference 19 Bravo Echo Juliet Echo, going to be 54-29 for a blue Nissan out of Miramar, going to be valid 8-10-26.
4: For the bar.

0: careful. Two Bravo 4, unit 10-4.
1: Yeah. 12:44.
2: You have a 67 of my team with this on my door. 124. For me, rescue.
0: 10-4.

0: There's an 8.
1: There's an 8.
0: 6 and 5, 20, 10, 7. Have a good weekend.
1: Likewise, thank you.

0: Go ahead. Yeah, okay, I'm on B51, I'm on 20. I'm going to be by the escalator close to the information desk in the RCC.
1: BCC, I'm 51.
0: 10-5.
2: Disregard.
0: Okay.
1: I'm just trying to drive, just one checks.
0: Careful.

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0: 好，we're moving here into inside terminal 1 by door 124. We can probably tell that shit.
1: You said you're moving her where, I'm sorry?
0: Inside the terminal, by door 124.
1: 48. Happy simple.
0: And 48. Yeah. Stand for him, it's all 47.
2: And 20, stop with Cheyenne voice.
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0: Stand for him.
1: Twelve forty-eight.
3: Probably the one. 1050. 1050 at 5 and University just west of it. 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
4: Wait, I'll be working my vehicle, and I'll be 61 shortly.
1: 10-4.
4: Yes.
1: 51, move out to the level 1340, this is 8.
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1: on the side, we're giving it back to you. This is Gold Lexus, you've settled 5429 out of Pines, 10-21-26.
3: Oh, thank you.
1: You're welcome, 12 for dinner. Unit 10-4. At 12-50. What's your ID?
0: 17535. Question for 52 miles drive, Pebble checkpoint.
1: How far?
4: You come on, please.
1: That's fine.
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2: Bravo 2-1, this is not favorable.
1: 2-1.
2: That's right, 1035 North 6th Avenue. Janet has his 19-year-old son is acting out of control. I request PD to remove him. The Hispanic male free, wearing no shirt, black pants, rubbly, hiding young resemblance, state he came. He can become physical, no weapons, they're separated at this time. Thing is a duplex, they don't give a unit number or letter. It has a outer 6028 ounces to be in the CAD. Case is
1: 7-8-8-9-7.
3: Yes, IRS, you respond. Refers to a middle-aged white male who needs to go to the hospital. He's conscious and breathing. Safer, IRS, you respond.
0: If you advise the reference on wanting to go to the hospital, sir?
3: He believes he might have sepsis.
0: Copy. Unit Charlie, your complainant is David. He's the landlord. He's about to have a tenant. It was 10:15 last night. Advised the dog was left inside. Possible girl that was with the tenant. Signal 40 to outside of the unit. Case number is 26659. And check MDT reference inner and outer premise address. I'm sorry, you just love it. I'll take it up for you.
4: You're
0: going to be 4500 Southwest 137 Avenue, 4500 Southwest 137 Avenue. It's going to be a residential burglar alarm for the master bedroom motion. Case is 9871. I'm 4803 Southwest High School Street. Jay 10-8, 10-6. 3-5-10.
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0: 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Upper level sonographer.
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1: 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There's no answer on call back and no previous. 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
0: I'm going to be in the parkway westbound lane, just east of Flamingo, Florida Place, 21 Delta Echo, Alpha India, Great Tesla, what's going on?
4: Simple, Unison 94 from Miramar Parkway, Flamingo, westbound lane, just east of?
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4: 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Copy. 5071, reference 21 Delta Echo Alpha India. Going to be 642 like our green Tesla. 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

0: So I have a 13 and 1500 South Ocean Drive. There's an open line. The 1020 is via phase 2. 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No response to the desk and no answer on call back 3 times. If you can advise on the call.
1: If whatever.
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3: Right, 712 Carla lives below an apartment, below apartment 701. If you hear someone screaming and running around the apartment, it's a female and she's screaming and she just wants to die. I hate this world. It has been going on for 2 hours now. Even like an officer to check on the welfare of the resident case 345-36.
1: Yes,
3: you are. 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
0: CNN 7-3-0-2. 56, SS-1020. Advising of his neighbor's dog that was loose and urinated on his front door. When he spoke to him, the neighbor yelled at him and threatened him. At 9-97, they do the matter of the social person 56 at his house. 406-32 is the case, and there is an enter for you, 43.
1: 600 on 5052. 13 answer. No, hospital with us.

0: 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I'll be around with the plane.
1: All right, so you copy?
0: Yeah.
1: 13-04.
0: Thank you.
1: You're welcome, 13-04.

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1: Sure, 10, I'll take that.
0: They're requesting PD and reference for checking cameras. Model 34, just from my 14, you're still 10-6 on the 22.
1: Uniform, on the second SUV, I can have 2 times.
2: Copy on 10-6, you're in Dixie. And you have for 294?
3: Bravo 4,
2: this is why.
0: Okay, turn off that.
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1: 5. Second, can you log me on 1x2, please?
2: 2 1x2, 10-8, 13-05. 2 1x2, 6-5, 10-4, possibly injuries.
3: Okay.
2: 9485 Southwest 12th Avenue. Up in a car, the Accord, light green Toyota Corolla. I know on injuries, there are kids in the vehicle. And caller by his vehicle is still in the middle of the street. Case is 3888.
3: Thank you,
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0: fix this number, just I'm not sure. 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
1: And for Havana Brooklyn at 18501, request trade or pay.
0: You're going to be at 6350 Pembroke Road, 6350 Pembroke Road at the Food Market. Complaining about the female at the 1020 is distracting customers. She's been previously treated as the cost of the 1020. Or to be a black teacher, 25 years of age, last name wearing a black shirt and black pants. Case is 9875.

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0: That's a 10-4, I kill an A. Step by 2 to pass the location of 801. Southwest 8th Avenue. It's an open line. Sounds like someone is moving around, not talking. 406 and 4th case. And there's an hour for you, 43.
2: 21.
0: 21 around, Bravo 2-5. 13-09. V-Delta-2. Copy, man. I'm receiving a 68-5-1 zone. It's going to be reference to a patient, you know, lipocyst. There was no fall indicated by risk of death and fall as well. Can you advise?
2: Let's get in the visual, though.
0: 10-4. Pitching 10.

0: That is going to be RPT. Phoenix, Vincent, Tony.
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0: Hey, Bravo 3, the case number is 3375-3375. 1026 at 1313. 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
5: Copy. 21 at Northeast 14th Avenue, unit number 607. If EMS and not refused to the patient, has his mouth open, eyes open, rising on consciousness, breathing status unknown. Only female, 106 years old. We have the other case number 76855.
1: That's
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1: 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We're active. 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
2: Bravo 6,
1: they're going to be unit number 607. That's 1360.
2: Bravo 3-1 off 10-4. 10-4. Copy 10-4. 3-Bravo 6 unconscious, not breathing, showing seizure.
1: 10-4. 20 Delta 15, 10-4.
0: Breathe.
1: 10-4, 10-17. 10-4, 10-9, 7-15, 10-15. 11-10-65, 43, just occurred.
0: Go for
1: it. 10-4, 43, just occurred. It's going to be on Southwest 4th Avenue. We're telling you, Beach Boulevard, eastbound. It's going to be in the parking lot of King's Pond. Complaints got in reference to a white male, tan, walking on the roadway by the his pants. So high, his genitals are... He's wearing a white shirt, red underwear. Possibly back that puppy door 5 minutes on anyway. I have nothing further on this. Case number 75-81.
0: 51. 51. 51. 51. 56.
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0: 13-19. 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
0: Is he an adult female? Dated probably 30 years of age. We're in the very back of the gym. I'm sorry, one more. She's not, not alert, breathing.
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2: Oh. 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
2: 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Go ahead.
3: Hold this signal full open for me and pull me at 68 at the same 10-20. Hey, yes, you're calling 10-4.
2: 10-4.
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3: 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And 8 Bravo 3 back, I'm an adult white female, an adult white male, elderly couple, driving around the parking lot looking for the car.

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3: 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He's advising me to get ready to leave the car show. 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
2: Fine, I'm here to come into Town Center. That's where they're all leaving out of. How are the overheads, please? They're all leaving right now.
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0: We're receiving at L68, 2400 Dawson Street. So reference to a cat that's stuck in a tree since last night, rescue has the call. And I also have a 4 with injuries, 2626 North 22 Avenue. It was given over from the city of Dania. They said that it occurred in Hollywood, and there's verified no injuries. If you can advise.
2: Yeah, the fire can handle the tree and
0: the other call. Tempo,
1: thank you.

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1: 10-4, coming in. Thirteen 26.

0: Zero to zero, am I able to clear 10-4?
1: How are you?
0: Oh, yeah, zero, zero.
1: Okay. One to Papa Bravo 216-94. Approximate 8288 Johnson Street, 10-4 to the base, 291 hang up, wait for my call back, 406-366.
0: Thank you.
1: 25 Route 21. 10-4, 25 Bravo 51, 10-4. 25 Bravo 51, 10-4.
0: Can you share that the 10-4 to 249?
1: Not recently. Yeah, 10-4. I see my way, 10-4. Copy, 10-4. Okay. Do you have a cutout, or are you still on that case?
0: I need to pop by, I apologize.
1: 10-4.

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1: 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New York in the sand.
0: 10-4.
2: I'm going to send you a medical call.
0: Just put you in a medical call. I'll show you some help.
2: 10-4, thank you.
0: 1329. Just left a line. 48. Thank you.

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1: Drizzle, do you hear me?
0: Drizzle, do you hear me? Drizzle, do you hear me? Drizzle, do you hear me?
2: Yes, 4-7-4-7,
0: be sure in the University North. 11-7-8-0-4-3
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1: 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Good afternoon.
2: 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Good afternoon. 1331. South Ocean, you said 6-4, 3-4.

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2: 10-10, 2-5 rescue. 10-4, pardon me, sir. I'll re-verify that address. It might be 4111 South Ocean. There is no 411 South Ocean.
1: I'll try to call back, 7.
2: Probably 2, go ahead. 43-749, Gulf Tango. Should come back to a black cataract.
1: 49, Gulf Tango, black cataract.
2: You can pull another 68 from Young Israel. You can pull that one out, find that also. So what were you looking for? I'll have time to
1: ask. Hello, thank you, Papa. 49 Golf Tango, going to be 5429 for a black Cadillac out of Hialeah. It's going to be valid 63026. Registered to a 103 used auto parts or Alvin Garcia La Jimenez.
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1: Copy, welcome. Good day. Good day, 1033. What's your role for you? I'm sorry, you cut out. Is that P. Papa?
3: Let me be Papa.
1: 1090, sir. It's not on scene, so this is third-hand information. They're advising that the cleaning crew is on scene, and the guest in room 2702 is refusing to leave. 3042.
2: 10-4.
1: Booking is out.
2: 68, Papa. Copy that.
1: Yeah, sir.
2: 5300 Southwest 40th Avenue. 54 time check, 1.8 on premise avenue.

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1: Transfer 13, 13, 13, 13, 13, 13, 13, 13, 13, 13, 13, 13, 13, 13, 13, 13, 13, 13, 13, 13, 13, 13, 13, 13, 13, 13, 13, 13, 13, 13, 13, 13, 13, 13, 13, 13, 13, 13, 13, 13, 13, 13, 13, 13, 13, 13, 13, 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13, 13, 13, 13, 13, 13, 13, 13, 13, 13, 13, 13, 13, 13, 13, 13, 13, 13, 13, 13, 13, 13, 13, 13, 13, 13, 13, 13,
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0: I'm receiving a 67 unknown medical at 3352 South University Drive. 3352 South University Drive in front of Fish and Chicken. Call about if someone is laying on the floor not moving. I have eyes on 10-6 on a 15-team bus.
1: You can have 4 phone respond. 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
0: 10-4, rescue is in route. 3352 South University Drive in front of Fish and Chicken. All advice, someone is laying on the floor, not moving. No further 23 at this time. Fire rescue does have a call.
2: Oh, yeah, you can show both your network.
0: Sample, both things are out. Be a 40-year-old male, not conscious, breathing status unknown. Copy.
2: Level 5-1, show me, the route.
0: Level 5-1, the route. You have a code out for your 15?
2: 5-1, you may have 5-2. I'm 5-1, I'm still going to be tested, 50.
0: 10-1.
2: Please. Central. 32.
0: 5-5-0-4-2-10-4-10-50.
2: Yes, 1-4-2 Avenue. Just south of 10th Street on the third side. 4-6. Fox Truck Charlie G. Yep, correct. John Silver, New South. North
0: Street. Unit
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0: Northwest 142nd Avenue, just south of 10th Street.
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0: 10-13-39.
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1: 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Because 930 Buchanan Street, caller is calling reference to a 9-year-old and a 3-year-old in reference to allegations of household violence and threatens to jail. Is you can advise on the call?
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0: approximate 10900 Olive Avenue. It's an answer machine. I called back. It wasn't open line originally with no sound. Base 2, 406-43, okay?
1: Number 31. Dropping off.

0: 3-0 Super. Infinity is Charlie 3. Now float the beats.
1: Just float the beats.
0: Charlie 3. 23, I'll be Penny.
1: No problem, Penny. Copy, 6300 Miramar Parkway. 6300 Miramar Parkway. I'll advise a couple minutes ago, they were on FaceTime with their 16-year-old daughter. Daughter's spare arm, they're still landline. Caller is not 97, and the daughter has a history of being backlighted 3 times. Case is 9885.
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0: received 50 yards. This is 10 6 on checkpoint 3.
1: Copy that.
0: Yep. 2 out of 3, copy is 04.
1: Look
0: at that. So, Sterling Road is south of Bryan Road, eastbound east of Justin Wolf Genesis SUV and a gray border sedan that's pulling over to the side of the road. So, 5 minute time delay, case 3894.
1: Yeah.
0: Just pushing in around 1351.
2: Right on 11, 1631 Northwest 144th Way. It's a house that's inside of Pembroke Falls. The complaint is surviving that his wife says that she wants to kill herself. She doesn't, or she hasn't done anything to hurt herself, 50.0 signal zero. Stated that one of these days is going to happen. She's an Asian female wearing a white t-shirt with a blue collar. She's 43 years of age, 406-44 is the case. Plane is not on scene and is contemplating his brother that's having a manic episode with his husband at this moment. His name is Samuel Montanez, 30-year-old Latin male. He made suicidal threats to kill himself and is a known cutter. He sent pictures of himself cutting himself. 45 with the outcome, case 34541.
1: 31.
2: Probably one.
0: And 4, 1362 hours.
1: Copy.
0: Yeah, for your case 2805.
1: Reclassify it to a 49 to 98 since it came from the alarm company.
0: 10-4.
1: Actually, 10-7. Southwest 1967.
0: 10-4. Level 8-1, 20, level 8-2, 10-65 and 68.
2: 23-5321-Southwest-130-Terrace, 5321-Southwest-130-Terrace. 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They have an air tag on it attracted to the location. They need PD to assist while retrieving it. Case is 9887.
1: Ten
2: 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Be advised, a caller with 56 at the gate. 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
3: Have a call at Memorial Regional from Behavioral Health. 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
1: At 93 Delta 17. Have a 13T delay, 2110 Wiley Court, 2 hour time delay. Caller advised of the male that started taking pictures of vehicles and he has the incident on vehicle. Advice, please.
2: Hello.
1: Hello,
0: 1357. We're off there now, so we'll be coming.
1: 10-4.
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2: 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Tesla, NSU Performing Arts Center, it's at 1830, 1358.
3: Sterling. Sterling and Southwest 199, thank you.
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5: 2-4, charge 4601 East Dane Beach Boulevard, unit 1005, call him by Miami-Dade, via telephone. Just locate a Lozano area Suarez 79096. Subject has a 99 weapon of burglary, crime theft, and battery. 83395. And take a look at the officer 50. Looks like a direct hit for 601 East Dania. Showing unit 327 and unit 1417 for unit 327 showing at Easton, Florida. Arrested for a domestic incident with brother Dylan. To have a firearm at the time of the incident. Also, for the unit 1417, is for Ian Palmer. The individual used a firearm to hit the victim in the face and also threatened to kill him. Multiple firearms were confiscated from the person's possession, exercise caution with entering or interacting with an individual as their behavior that can be erratic.
4: I'm going to make landline with Miami Dade first, and then I'll give the senior a call, and I'll write it off for the one. 10-4,
2: it's totally you for me. Copy, ma'am. I'm receiving a 76 and 31 zone at 4016 South Lake Terrace. 4016 South Lake Terrace, coming in via Miami Dade County. Up in the juvenile one case. They have charges of robbery, strong on attempt with a bond. They're requesting units to make 2-5 for hold. 10-4 units.
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3: 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You can call that 68 out 2 Papa, 65 another 68.
4: It's going to be for 600 Terminal Drive on the south side of the construction area. You can get down check for it, please.
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1: All I know is same code. Thanks. 4-2,
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1: I'm going to be at the McDonald's at the 1500 block of North University on the corridor. 837 Bravo Junior Juliet Romeo. The black Kia occupied one time on the 4th.
0: 10-6 on the 50 at the McDonald's parking lot, 1300 North University, to advise on an 83 Delta Bravo Juliet Romeo, F-1407. Questions for me?
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0: 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For the signal 10 at 1841 North 07 at Toyota Hollywood. 8 hours time delay. They have enough video footage. Someone stole a BMW M3 with no license plate from a used lot center. Page 78924.
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0: Street Medicine, 1841 North 07. 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Rizalini. That's what you're from 1409.
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0: 16th at 4, Northwest 77th Way and Thompson Street. It's a gray Hyundai Palisade and a gray Nissan SUV. They got pulled into the food store parking lot. 4065 Post to the east. And there's two inners and an outer for your 43.
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0: Lieutenant.
2: Hey, people. Hey, people, 14-11. Yeah, 3211, have a good night.
0: Have a good night, 14-11ers.
2: I'm back, my apologies. You can cut out my 68 B Bravo.
0: Okay, for our question, then.
3: To be out here at the Walgreens. There's nobody out here matching that description, and a U-Haul truck left southbound on 441 before I made 97.
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0: I'm sure the 10105 to range on Blackbone and Whitmo. At 14-12 hours.
2: 10.268-202-71
0: West 5th Street. Darla is requesting a welfare check on her 94-year-old Aunt Beverly Maltz. I've asked her that she hasn't heard from her in the last month. Her phone doesn't always ring. 4065 for this case. I guess the caller's phone doesn't always ring and she'll call back for an update.
2: 4867. 6210-4553.
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1: can you provide it again, please?
0: Sure, it's 1118 Southeast 5th Court.
2: Can you just further repeat this one with the same case number? It's going to be 40402. You can code it at 53 because I'm writing up the order. If you could show me 5140.
0: 40-0-3-0-2-10-8-0-5-3-10-4. Yeah, 10-4. 10-4. 14-14.
3: Yeah, 1450.
0: 1324. Near Mapa Bar, Southwest 8, 1 Paris.

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1: She's probably reported to late. Copy, reference Alpha Kilo 92 with Papa, Army 5429 for a white Land Rover. Sylviana Davy, valid
0: 63027. 10-4, thank you.
1: Copy, you're welcome. Discussion, Mike. Whatever. Bravo 12, Gold 4, 174, 1460. Three one 4-0.
0: 76, 98, Hotel, 1054, Prince Wolf.
1: That's it for 10 and 8, sir.
0: Ooh, Belfast.
1: Bravo 6-1.
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0: 06, I can't reroute that area.
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3: Street was an open line, movement hurt. VFA suitcases, 927.
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1: Maple Leaf, 10-5-4-6-4 in Sheridan. Tag is Delta Victor 9-8 Golf Alpha. How you can make that on?
0: Three seven seven nine.

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1: Southwest 51,
0: go ahead.
1: She is for free of the street of sand and at Fox Rock 5.
0: Go for it.
2: You can cancel the rescue mission route. The FEMA advisor is just important.
0: Go for it. Triple back 1-10-20.
1: Yes, we're out of South East 17th Street. George. Oscar 1.
0: Oscar 1, go ahead.
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0: Oh. Go ahead.
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2: Sprinkler Mech HQ, Prime Domeo 1418, and of activation of its interior. Case 3-4-5-4-3. 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
5: Fox 4-5. Four, 4-5. Four, 7-7, four, Florida Tag, 4-4, four, Alpha, Sierra, Yankee Golf, Sierra, got a red
2: Hyundai. 7-7.
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0: Keep releasing. Hello, once again. And you got one, show me 51 to that 76. Have a turn, you in 1051.
1: This is the virus.
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0: 10-4.

0: 1424. Could it be not the same? Canceling checks at 1424. Option, I'm just going to be referencing A's on call. The 67 seizure for a retail female clock is included at 14520 Southwest 33 Court. I have A's on 10-6. The closest unit is 92. Can you advise? Caption 6. I'm pleased to show you well. And I appreciate to meet. Copy.
1: Yeah. 5274.
0: Copy. How far?
1: 15, same traffic.
0: That's so far.
1: Bravo 40.
0: I saw for location 377 North 33rd Court. It was a drop off. Yes, these two. Case 2 7 8 9 3 7. Pass 4, 312, Charlie 13.
1: How you doing?
0: Pass 4, flight 1024. Correction, Delta 80.
1: Right.
0: Receiver 16, C-Pitch 7060, Fillmore Street, self-neglect on the 74-year-old. I have Charlie 17 on 94 Vice. Copy. Another law office, red Honda Accord. I know where it was last seen, but the caller is 1097 in Century Village to 56. 406 Rockwood is the case. Definitely. Out of the car. Nothing further. I mean, 2891. Route 5, copy 94.
1: 541.
0: Thank you. 1427.
1: 6. Did you also?
0: 26 around. Temple 10-6, Spanish, on the side.
1: They're on 2-0 tonight. Oh, that was enough.
0: Okay, just have a good night, sir. 1428.
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1: 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Room 230.
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1: 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Care for me, 8 and 7, 1430.
0: 3, 40. Ten seven, please. Have a good evening.
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2: Great, thank you. Okay. 13, 21, 10, 4, 14, 31. Level 5 in area.
1: That's
2: fine. Level 5, 1, 98, Papa. Meyer, level 5, 2,
1: Papa. Yes, Papa, 2, Papa.
2: Florida, Romeo, Whiskey, Romeo, 6 Sierra, the blue Honda.
1: Happy delay for Kinky.
2: Anthony, show me out.
1: Anthony, show you out.
2: Can you roll 3 minute checks, please?
1: 2-1-6, I'm sorry, 2-9, you
2: cut out. Can you roll 3 minute checks, please?
1: That's a 10-4, sir. Do you need the air?
2: 3-4, check this one.
1: That's a 10-4, sir. One more time.
2: Okay.
3: ANEZ, and he's driving a white Toyota Scion two-door with a tag of India, Mike Bravo 50. We're currently trying to set up a penny. We might be heading to an unknown address in Cooper City to meet up with a friend, and if we can get enough information for that location, we'll let him know, but supposedly he's heading to Cooper City.
1: Over. 1434. 7335 on tap. First thing out of the call of us.

0: bird. Simplex, we're now going to be a Johnson Control. It's going to be a commercial bird for the main entrance. Case is 9894.
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0: 7-4-1-4-9-7. 21. 3-2-1, go ahead. 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Back to all units. It's actually going to be a 32 sweat Volvo for Samuel Hernandez. Last seen driving a white Toyota Scion two-door for the Florida tag of India Mike Bravo 50. Again, India Mike Bravo 50 on a white Toyota Scion. He might be heading to Cooper City, correction, to meet up with a friend. The threat came in initially from Davy, address of 9260 Oak Grove Circle. Any units making 1025 just revive on your main clearing at 1436.
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3: The 3 is what you need the Zulian for, or you have a separate incident also?
1: I'm set for the driver of the vehicle came up to me while I was handling the 17 animal.
3: Copy. Is there a friend that has a green Nissan Rogue?
1: I'll be right now. 10-4.
3: 10-4. Time for a racetrack at 3990 Griffin Road. Reference seeing a white male, blue shirt, black shorts, green socks, acting strange, possibly on something. Employee Breeze calling it in. Has an outer 4001 Griffin Road. If you want the cab, cases 7-8-9-4-2.
1: Eagle and Tommy Cat. Tango Romeo Sierra Tango Alpha. This Sierra could be a 5.
0: It's going to be 6-4-8. Ten for 10-3. 14-39.
1: Eight.
0: Got 4, Tango Romeo 5, Tango Alpha, comes back 5429, Green Volkswagen, out of Fort Lauderdale to a Daisy Burke, and I'll reverse Valley Decal.

0: In the parking lot, case number is 16820.
1: Yeah,
0: 1440.
1: Okay, the subject for Miami-Dade. And what's the charges of robbery, strong arm attempt, no bond? 9889. 24.
2: I was just about
0: 97. Copy, and Charlie 3, just confirming you're going to be 97 as low as 4 or 54?
2: Oh, Charlie 4, that was me, that was a mistake.
0: 10-4.

0: Case number is 2807.
1: Was it Bible 6?
0: Bible 6?
1: 1098 is involved.
0: Passes to 1448.
1: 1441. 14 Bravo 5, 68 for checkpoint 3, 54 climb checks. CM vehicle and tag information, weight sign and two-door, tag India, Mc Bravo, Bravo 50. The latest address that we have is 124 Gate Road in Hollywood. And if we can have Hollywood PD just swing by and see if they can make 25 with them there.
2: Please be advised the apartment there should be 1350.
0: Apartment should be 1350.
1: And Charlie 9, show me how Charlie. Mm-hmm.
3: Hey, turn traffic.
0: Copy.
4: I'll go to both 825, 1982.
0: No more.
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0: Okay. 2 Bravo 6, unit 10-4.
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0: 55.
1: I'm sorry, can you confirm the on 202 standpoint?
2: Shiva is 2414 North Federal Hall. Check again. 2402?
3: Yes, I'm in here for sure. Gas station right across from 7-Eleven. That's on Australia.
1: Oh, I got it.
2: 10-4. On Hollywood Boulevard and also the recent incident for 2900 North 26th Avenue. The caller advised she had a problem with the water heater. She wants to take the line over to court and now ran to the bottom Marco Rubio and then move if they want to do the job correctly in POS.
3: They can hold it.

0: 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It's expired 3/31/2026.
1: Final stop is going to be Tina Dittrell at the entry to Western.
0: 10-4. 20-4, 10-4.
1: 10-4, thank you.
0: 10-4, 14-45.
2: That's a 38 verbal, and it's going to be primary.
3: 38 verbal, 10-4, 14-46.
4: Switching level 6, 3. 10-8. 15-0, 5-10.

0: 19 Charlie, 21 Texas, fire me, Citizen 32.
1: 19.
0: Zephyr at 9260. They just changed it to 124 Gate Road, 124 Gate Road, reference the ping, Emilio Montana's complaints, calling for his brother having a manic episode. With his husband at the moment, request welfare check. 30-year-old male, suicide threat to kill himself. Is a known cutter, sent to him cutting himself. And this last update we got of a ping, White Scion, India, Mike Bravo Bravo 50, should be at 124 Gate Road, apartment 1350, Hollywood, request 1025, cases 14, correction cases 78945. 10-4. I'll detain 10-4. Delta 8048.
2: For a subject by the name of Samuel Mananes, they make Samuel 32-3rd. This is my scene driving a white Toyota. Correction, a white Scion, Florida tag of India, Mike Bravo, Bravo 50. They advise that he might be heading to Cooper City to meet up with a friend. He should now be at 124 Gate Road.

0: All right, okay. Just I'll try to get back to her and pull out pumps.
1: That's fine. Hey, talk to that person 49. You want to see a situation where the telephone? Yeah, for sure, I'll tell

0: Attention through Charlie 82, attention Charlie 81, copy of 23 just a test. 2 Bravo 5, attention 2 Bravo 8, out of 22, it's going to be 3991, Sterling Road, the Chevron, car advising she's arguing with a female employee, car as the female stated she will kill him if he took an item for $1, caller refusing to give his name. It's open line, they can hear arguing in the background. Subject is a black female, black shirt, black pants. The best advised them to separate, but they're still arguing. Case of 3900.
1: Copy, one from Lisa.
0: Time for 2 Bravo 8.
1: Hey, that'll bring us from the east side as well.
0: 10 for 2 Delta 10.
2: Sure.
0: 10 for 7 Authority in progress. Going to be 202 South Federal at the Walgreens. Black male subject took items. He's GOA at the time, heading towards Federal. Units are 10-6 advice.
1: First of all.

0: Original 40.
1: This is my full moon car.
0: Yeah, 10-4.
1: Even you know that there's a new address for his friend is in Coconut Creek. We're running that now.
0: 10-4, 1451.
1: Well, 40, 2-5 was 30 subject at the one in the block, and that's it.

0: DB looks like.
1: Crossway Edison will confirm that East will be in North Ocean.
2: Right in front of Grandpa's Cafe, but we're about the 100 block of North Federal.
1: That's it for it.
3: Six 16 Federal Street, Phoenix.

0: Two reasons to swing up 20, 98 alpha, and I'll be 10-8 back in the city.
1: Sounds perfect, 53. Point below 21, go ahead.
2: 60, okay, send my turn to 41, please. No chance.
3: It's just going to be two officer safety hits, outer hits, one for the address of 121 Ronald Road and one for 126 Miami Gardens Road.
2: Thank
0: you. 10-4-4-2-53. You both be in North Ocean.
4: I don't know how I got on a case on OPD. There was a Dania case at Freedom. You can make that a Bravo. There should be a 57 case at 2259 Douglas Street. That's going to be a 57 Alpha. And I believe Quebec 1 is still on that with a 105. I am on the 202 South Fed side.
0: That's a 10-4.
5: How's the mail to ping? We're looking at about an hour now.
0: 10-4-14-54.

0: but they just got a thing for Kovalainen, so I guess they still want to area check.
1: Yeah, I'm for an upset.
0: Copy.
2: What's the phone number for the other HLB? Does he have a reference to knowledge?
0: I'll try to get that for you. I might this one.
1: Southeast 17th Street. 610, what's the number, sir?
3: For Echo Mike and a Greyhound Accord, 1455.
1: Thank you.

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2: Charlie, anyone go for 82?
1: For the update, we said the subject was in the area washing cars. Eagle 1 is 1097 in the area. Can any units respond with him?
2: You can show me 51 and I'll make landline with Charlie 82.
1: That's not fine.
3: Eagle 1, Phoenix 43. Out of vision, the suspect. You're going to be on 53 and 136 Terrace. He's watching the vehicle right on the corner.

0: for sure.
1: Yes.
0: Well, we'll come for you. This is Josh.
2: Tell cancel checks 14 and 67.
3: What on there?
2: 10-4, 14-57.
0: Yes, ma'am.
2: 10-4, 14-57.
4: Delta 2.
5: Too good.
4: Hollywood is now asking, do you have a subject 88 and 1020 that they reside at?
5: Well, he resides here in Davie, but the reason I'm calling him there is because that is supposedly where his female friend lives. But now we don't think that's the latest and greatest address. So they're just going there to see if they can make 25 with a Taylor Neita, N-E-I-T-A, to see if she's there or if he's there.
4: And for, do you have 88 for him?
5: Yeah, his 88 is 305-833-9967. We've already established a ping, but he's turned his phone off.
4: 10-4-14-59.
0: Hawaii, Unit 97, are still out?
1: This is for Josh.
0: That's it for me.
6: Sorry, I was changing my line, so I could turn it on the planet. You can tell me if you want to edit.
0: Yes,
3: ma'am. 16 and you
0: on?
3: Sure, honey. Honey. 2 cup 68.

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2: The VP is doing a ping, and the last they had was on the Coconut Creek area.
3: ...1910-4 at the gate, trying to get in. They just wanted to do the area check at, Carriage Hills, right?
2: Yeah, they want to, I guess they want to see if anyone's in that apartment. Also, 1350, if she advised they could make 25 of them or anything. The affirmed 1020 looks like. Got 11.
4: And they told me a supper 17 days.
2: And for pulling the days you need the air or anything.
4: No, you can get a text on it. And if you can show me around to the memorial with a single point, and if you can have a single point in the email, I'll probably look at it, please.
2: 10-4. 17 cases, 78947.
4: 78947.
2: Maybe a little detail unit on this there, more regional detail unit, is that right?

0: Good Papa 21, you're clear for ACA 51.
1: Negative.
2: Oh, we'll be around with him.
1: Yeah, perfect. I'm not sure if I was detailed on the phone yet. I'm not getting any response. I'm checking the... Any detail unit memorial regional fuzz? Delta 18.
3: Delta 18.
1: I'm not sure if there's a memorial detail unit you advise or unknown.
0: Have for some just now.

0: Eagle 1, Foxtrot, Delta Mike, Yankee 6-2, 5429, White Ram, pick up Miami Gardens Tour, Curtis Johnson, Sally Decal.
1: Got it.
0: 4. Delta 9. Just holding.
2: What airline was it?
0: 010. I'm sorry, did it state what airline? It just said Terminal 1, back check room. Tango 25 with the subject 1504.
2: Any service area?
0: I'm sorry, I came in from the TSA supervisor. I'll have to call it in. So I just went.
3: Okay, it's now 38 verbal, 592 Luton Street. Caller saying she lives at Centonia's sister has put some of her stuff out and left at home. Nissan Maxima, calling up for 16 zone, West Side 10-6.
1: Airport Alpha.
3: Airport 15 Alpha. 11-10-20.
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1: That's 10-4 times 7 and 1051 back.
0: 3-3-13, right at Papa. Where is that 22 at?
1: So 1 around, switches.

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1: Lower attack, X-ray Charlie Wilkie, 745, attack for Ford, F-150.
0: I forgot this, I was trying to raise 2-5-2. 2-5-2, I'm sorry, you go ahead.
2: Montana, I'm on North Federal Highway, Northeast 1st Street.
0: That's 10-4.
3: 0-1-0-0-8-9. 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
0: Copy, it's going to be 1720 South University Drive, 1720 South University Drive, Michelle Gas Station, call it waiting. 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We'll restrain an order in place. Complaint will be inside a silver Honda Civic. 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

0: 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Sigma Golf Tango, the white Camry, occupied the time. 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

0: Entonces él me dijo, Juan.
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0: Tulsa, I don't think they gave us, but I think that number was transposed, I believe. Occupied or negative?
1: Hello, the location of that plane.
2: Hello, this is Route 10-4, 287.

0: was that Delta 9?
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2: Okay, show me 10-7.
1: 10-8, 10-7, 10-4. Yes, sir, I don't have much notes. It's just for 11415 Lakeshore Drive. They're saying somebody has a head injury, rescue 1039. Still waiting on updates. Ending is 2893. So 3-year-old male, conscious and breathing.
2: Hello.
1: 26 around Delta 26, copy. Yeah, just so you're aware, we had a fall injury for a 3-year-old male, conscious and breathing. He has a head injury, bleeding. Bravo, 5 around.
2: Everyone in R,
1: 10-4, 15 go. Receiving a 911, open line 10101 Northwest 3rd Street. 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
1: 10-4, going back 1 year, 54 prior.
4: Sorry. You currently from 6100 Boulevard. Just put me out in the lakes of Emerald Hills until 1800.
5: Emerald Hills.
4: 15. Actually, it's 1700.
5: 1700, copy,
1: 10-4. And Southwest 30th Avenue, the 79 at 632 Northeast 2nd Street, and the single floor no waves at Griffin and 31st.
6: Marvel, bro, you can't do the 30, I'll not confuse you about that.
1: 204, 10 Fall Street, 10 8, 1051, somebody just won. Bravo, we won the 694. Bravo, 3-1-0. 15-50. Delta Bags, he was in the parking lot last and headed towards the hotel. Possibly the Hilton by the Panda Express. Snow shoes. He advised there was no weapons involved. Case of 3902. Surf Shade 51. 2 Volvo 40 units in 4.
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1: 2-2-5, 3-3-9, 3-3-9, 3-3-9, 3-3-9, 3-3-9, 3-3-9, 3-3-9, 3-3-9, 3-3-9, 3-3-9, 3-3-9, 3-3-9, 3-3-9, 3-3-9, 3-3-9, 3-3-9, 3-3-9, 3-3-9, 3-3-9, 3-3-9, 3-3-9, 3-3-9, 3-3-9, 3-3-9, 3-3-9, 3-3-9, 3-3-9, 3-3-9, 3-3-9, 3-3-9, 3-3-9, 3-3-9, 3-3-9, 3-3-9, 3-3-9, 3-3-9, 3-3-9, 3-3-9, 3-3-9, 3-3-9, 3-3-9, 3-3-9, 3-3-9, 3-3-9, 3-3-9, 3-3-9, 3-3-9, 3-3-9, 3-3-9, 3-3-9, 3-3-9,

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1: Yeah, Juliet, so I'm both units, 51-49, 15-17.
2: Ten four.
3: Go 26, go nice.
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5: Three Bravo 60, turn from Terminal 3, back on me, 68 on the AOA.
4: Engine progress in 4th zone, unit for 94. Charlie 3, Tower 4, is going to be a 22 noise, 1251 Wiley Street. Caller advise of music that's very loud. That's all I have. He's going to be 7850.
6: That's right.
4: 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What's the sample you make?
2: No, sir.
4: 2L40 is on the 30, he's advising at 1015, reference signal 30, signal 18. 3 Bravo 60 back. 10 Romero, we advise you 10-6 back on the 76-4, is that the airport operations case of 6440? 10-4, 10-4, because it was coded out, I'll reopen it and put you back on it, 10-4.
5: 22,
4: thank you. Yeah, come on. Symbology. Is that it?
5: This is my case,
4: please call me in 90. Language line, Russian. Please, is going to be 78951. Hey, Ron.
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4: 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Advise, it's going to be a 10-minute time delay, 54 injuries for a 2013 red Toyota RAV4 versus a black Chevy Camaro. Cases 9903.
2: 48-751.
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1: Charlie 11, 23 Charlie 4, 1, 10, 65 or 22 in progress. Southwest 24th Street, 6417 Southwest 24th Street. Female of the area stated she will have the police get him out and disconnect it. Unknown if it's going to be signal 38 related. Another male was heard in the background. Caller did provide the 1020 with no answer on call back. Case is 9906.
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2: Bravo 5 9 7 1 0 0 0 0 0 0 0 0 0 0 0 0 0 0 0 0 0 0 0 0 0 0 0 0 0 0 0 0 0 0 0 0 0 0 0 0 0 0 0 0 0 0 0 0 0 0 0 0 0 0 0 0 0 0 0 0 0 0 0 0 0 0 0 0 0 0 0 0 0 0 0 0 0 0 0 0 0 0 0 0 0 0 0 0 0 0 0 0 0 0 0 0 0 0 0 0 0 0 0 0 0 0 0 0 0 0 0 0 0 0 0 0 0 0 0 0 0 0 0 0 0 0 0 0 0 0 0 0 0 0 0 0 0 0 0 0 0 0 0 0 0 0 0 0 0 0 0 0 0 0 0 0 0 0 0 0 0 0 0 0 0 0 0 0 0 0 0 0 0 0 0 0 0 0 0 0 0 0 0 0 0 0 0

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2: At 4690, US Highway 27, they took the area if they're over there.
1: 8528.
0: Oh, 28, 4-4.
1: 12-4-4-1, okay.

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1: Apollo 6, go ahead.
0: I'm going to be off the air. Reference sworn statement.
1: Tennis will show you off the air.
0: Lieutenant from this 22, can you copy 73?
1: 3-14, go ahead.
0: The traffic sweep, but then terminal 3.
1: Reference all white and black Chevy sedan racing with the unknown vehicle, just for 14. Tomorrow 8, 10, 14, 97. Thank you for taking back.
0: Yes.
1: Yeah. So for just last 33, I have you on two other cases. Somebody just won.
0: There's a 68 at Terminal 2, that'll be a pop-up.
1: Tough, let me close that one out first. Go ahead.
0: Send over 26. 105007 work.
2: Can you have a unit 56 in the lobby? There's a male in the lobby who bought a container of laundry detergent, but he says he looked online and it's fentanyl. But have a unit 56 with him in the lobby, please.
0: Six problems, 51.
2: And I'll be 51.
1: Last seen driving a broken down vehicle desiccated in the area, and caller doesn't see the subject now, only sees the truck. Actually, you have two units, disregard. Three Wild 30, 10 4, I'll show you 10 6. Your case is 6459. 3 Wild 30, you said after 9?
3: 7 0, 1399.
4: Have a good one, 1330.
0: Sorry,
4: 10 4, attending 15 and 30.
1: Can you please show me 10 6 19, reference trainer, Delta unit is 48. 10 for 10 6 19 training, 15 30. 2 Delta 10, copy on 2.
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0: 24. There's you.
1: Pepper, is that Officer Pizzano? Pepper, is that 619? Head Officer Zenak?
2: What?
1: Pepper, please to call down with 49 Audible, 1414 South Federal Highway, Image Machine, showing General Motion. Also receiving a 6804-685 Southwest 33rd Avenue. Neighbor is painting his car in the garden. Complaining request 245 if this is allowed. She's not feeling well, reference.

0: Total traffic 21, attention 21, traffic 16. 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Hold up. 3115, Southampton Avenue Drive at the Truist Bank. Point of activation of multiple hold up signals, zone 627, the office, and zone 626, office 6, hold up. Case 34550.
1: We've had multiple alarms going off there. Just the Sunday, they're closed. At least if you want, just in case, and I'll call them any
0: form. For 21 Delta 2148.
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0: Copy. I made landline. The first call was no answer. On the second call back, a male answered and stated he didn't call the police. I asked him to step out. He hung up.
2: 26, thank you.
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3: 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Hey, the copy 94 for the 225549 Sheridan Street, homeless. Subject refused to leave, black man, yellow shirt, and also another subject in a wheelchair.

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2: He can become violent. 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
0: Okay,
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4: 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Copy attention just occurred. Two 551 East Hollandale Beach Boulevard at the Walmart. 5 minute time delay. Complaint parked his white Ford Transit Connect at the Walmart, and now it's gone. And on subject, case is 16865.
0: If we can have X-ray check the toll roads.
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0: Copy level door 423.
1: Okay, well, have them come downstairs because I'm on lower level. That's why I need to ask for time. Come downstairs. So.
0: Yankee 13, can you respond downstairs? Sure, Amy?
2: Sorry, Paul.
0: Tonight?
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0: Copy.
3: 2-1, can I get case on?
0: Okay, so 78948. None of our...
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0: Leo, subject last name German Silver, 2021 Ford Mustang, tag Echo Bravo Bravo 2152 Florida. Started in Lanada Road and Dixie Highway in Palm Beach County. Last location, I-95 southbound from Hypoxia Road in the Bolo. Headline. To the house of fuel or 10-6 there?
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0: 10-4-10-7, you're welcome.
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0: 2. 10-4. I have a 76 from SAC. 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Reference to attempt to locate a driver or vehicle that's planning to hit an SAC patrol vehicle.
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0: 455. Oh, I'm sorry, you cut yourself out tonight?
2: Red, the Volvo was for aggravated assault on a Leo. The subject was last seen driving a silver 2021 Ford Mustang with a tag of Echo Bravo Bravo 2152. Again, Echo Bravo Bravo 2152 on the Florida tag. It started in Lantana. Lantana Road and Dixie Highway in Palm Beach County. And their last known location was I-95 South Brown from Hypoluxo. Just for units 14. Any units making it to 2 5 to survive on your main clearing at 1545.

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0: I caught Phil Lennon. What was it?
1: With a subject overdose at Griffin and Southwest 48th Avenue, notifying fire rescue now.
0: Thank you.
1: 10-4.
0: 94, bro. 3-1.
1: 203-51.
2: Robin 40.
1: 2-4-40,
3: myself and Robert 6 are going to be working on 1019 reference this case.
1: Yes. Okay, which one is transporting?
4: I am.
1: F4, 251, 1019, one time, and also Bravo 6 following.
0: That's what my call is.
1: How old is the male subject?
2: He's going to be in his 20s, early 20s.
1: So you kind of went out before? 1547. Hello, I've seen a vehicle.
2: 10-4. This is probably going to be Hollywood's jurisdiction as well. I don't know if he's a little remote as well.
1: Can't fall. Have him. It's fine.
0: Superboy, I'm not a 705.
1: 208?
0: 975.
1: 797.
4: I'll have it, Eric.

0: that Tango 106 person. But I opened a set generic number, I believe.
1: Yeah, I think this is an operator number. I'll call and see if they can forward me. I'll be 10-4.
0: 10-4. 15-4.

0: east side of the racetrack.
1: That's unfortunate. They're already 48 on it. They're responding.
0: Anonymous male reported this via the S3 unit.
1: The complainant advised people are jumping the fence on Sterling to fish in the canal. Advised they are not supposed to be there. Unknown how subjects arrived. No further information. Ending is 2898.
0: Ten four. 1350.
2: 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I'm going 97. 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
0: 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True Bravo 5, back.
2: 16, 10.
0: 10, 4, 10, 8, 10, 6. 10, 4, Dania and Hollywood are 48, so one of them should be arriving to you, 10, 4.

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1: Versus?
0: I think there's a 4086130 Fillmore Street saying a pretty someone threw a rock and shattered a vehicle window to a black Camry. No civic information. Possibly about a 10-minute delay. Unit 866 with Mirabel as the outer inner flag cases. 7-8-9-5-9-7-8-5-9.
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3: 1542.

0: Dude, I got off the phone with them. Just be advised, I don't know who the driver is. They're just trying to see if the vehicle was rented or bought from there and who the owner is and whatnot.
1: Did they get some info from the jail at 10:15 when shooting was there, Ansel?
2: 0-9-5-10-4-10-51.
0: This is going to be a 76 Hotel to Hollywood PD, and can you show me 940, please?
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0: Okay.
4: For 2243 Madison Street, caller by two black male subjects. Broke into her vehicle, subject car fleeing westbound in a gold four-door sedan.
0: Good morning.

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1: 0 Northwest 152 Avenue, for code 46. Need 2 units for 95 in the Boulevard. I need additional units for 95 in Pembroke and 2 units straight to the scene.
2: 9, I'll just straight to the scene.
1: 9, I copy. I need this.
0: To the scene.
1: 10-4.
0: Go to the scene.
1: I have 2 units already there already. I need 2 for 95 in the Boulevard and 1 more for 95 in Pembroke.
0: 3 95 10 4 2 more for 95 in the boulevard 5 9 7 1 10 4 1 more unit 10 20 10 20 10 20 10 20 10 20 10 20 10 20 10 20 10 20 10 20 10 20 10 20 10 20 10 20 10 20 10 20 10 20 10 20 10 20 10 20 10 20 10 20 10 20 10 20 10 20 10 20 10 20 10 20 10 20 10 20 10 20 10 20 10 20 10 20 10 20 10 20 10 20 10 20 10 20 10 20 10 20 10 20 10 20 10 20 10 20 10 20 10 20 10 20 10 20 10 20 10 20 10 20 10 20 10 20 10 20 10 20 10 20 10 20 10 20 10 20 10 20 10 20 10 20 10 20 10 20 10 20 10 20 10 20 10 20 10 20 10 20 10 20 10 20 10 20 10 20 10 20 10 20 10 20 10 20 10 20 10 20 10 20 10 20 10 20 10 20
1: ignoring, last thing we're on, I'll pull the description. See in the magazine that she does have video footage of the 21. Her vehicle is going to be a black hybrid Hyundai Tucson.
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1: That way as well.
4: Check for you and Charlie 31 at 2300 miles of State Road 7. No side checks.
2: This is Robert, too.
1: Go ahead.
2: You're on the north side of Canal, they're about, I don't know, 600 yards or more to the west. I'm going to try to go down there and find what house they're behind and tell them I can't be there.
4: 10 for a copy north side of the canal, 600 yards or more to the west. Should you attempt in contact?
2: You want to know on the north side of the canal bank? I'm trying to see if I can get a spot to cross in, but I haven't been able to find it. Well, Mike, they're on your side.
1: Okay. Okay. Okay, name. This case is going to be 3896, and be advised there's a nearby premise hazard.
2: Show him out.
1: Care for me, I'll show you 1051. 7, you're at the home.
2: Perfect. 1559. 7,
1: I'll be 51. 7, 4, I'm out.

0: scene, or if you're circulating as well?
1: No, I'm on scene right now. It's 7.
0: So for any of us on scene at 224 Madison Street, check your NBC reference up from Rich Flex.
1: Yes. Person. This is about you. The location is an Airbnb. They're trying to have a whole lot of the camera to review the cameras. The suspects were never seen in the vehicle. They were seen standing in the driveway in front of the vehicle. And they, like I said, affiliated with 2244 Madison Street because the vehicle was seen there last night.
0: Again, if not a 21, you can just circulate the area for the vehicle.
2: Strange, but I'm 10-4. I'll reset my radio.
0: Yes, sir.
1: Trying to report 10-8-6-0-1.
2: Club, approximately 4 or 5 minute time delay as of now.
0: 10-4, I got everything. Just give me that chat one more time so I know it's correct.
2: 80 Foxtrot, Papa, November, Sierra.
0: 10-4. It's copy of LPR, Record Club Road in Bonaventure, going westbound with a 4 minute time delay on a white Kia 4-door sedan with a tag of 80 Fox Papa November Sierra. Again, 80 Fox Papa November Sierra. Unconfirmed signal 10 out of Hollywood. Any units making 10-25, just advise.
1: I'm here going for 10-6 training.
3: 10-4-6-0-2.
4: 10-4-6-0-7. It's going to be in the Wendy's parking lot. Florida tag, Charlie Juliet 19 X-Ray Quebec, Green Dodge. I'll try to know.

0: Antoine, yeah.
1: Antoine.
2: Years of age, 9/15 of 95. Still waiting on the update on what I asked for.
1: A Street. Compliance saying the 5-minute ETA to 10/20, husband and 3-year-old juvenile went to Key West after argument. Didn't give a delay on that, but she's not sure if they're 97. And wants you to stand by while she goes in the home. Scared of the previous 38 history. Coming off around 12 zone, I guess I'm reaching 10-8.
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0: Sana sen iyisin yollarda abi. 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
1: Three one zero seven zero terrace. So I'm Cafeteria Area 19 zone. What side is this?
2: Cafeteria Area 19.
1: I'm thinking it's 5010 Athens Street, 13 zone. Saying family keeps leaving him and he thinks something is going to happen to him. 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
3: 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Bravo, just circulating here, Alpha.
4: Hey, I'm also here. If you can pull me a 73 reference traffic off until 1800, please.
2: What's the address?
1: Yeah.
4: Princess Holly, shoot me 51 Memorial, please.
1: That's what we're doing. 6006.
0: Thank you,
1: Chief. They're on standby, just one.

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1: Papa One's online.
2: Papa One, we got an LPR, Racket Club Road in Bonaventure. At the time I got it, it was 1601 Norris with a 4-minute time delay from then on a white Kia 4-door sedan for 80 Fox Papa November Fiera. Units are circulating at this time.
3: I said my units, send me a copy of 30 Bolo Authority of Cooper City. That's our units. The 38 occurred at 2563 Garden Court in the city of Cooper City. Following for a black Honda HRV, it's a newer model unknown tag 43, arriving at the subject left with the daughter. And the request on Bolo in reference to the subject that lives at 720 North West 92nd Avenue in Pines. It's just for unit 43. His name is Kelly. Well, her name is Kelly Salam, female, 30 years of age, date of birth of 9/15/95. I'd like to have punched the caller in the face, but they refused to rescue. Unit 43 is 1608. I did follow this September punch just for unit 14.
4: Probably
3: 4.
4: 16's RPG, times me, thanks.
3: 10-4, 1608. Copy, 14, 4 line away.
2: Alright, just for units 14, 5429, registered to the black Honda out of a 1020 in Hollywood. And the current tag of 916, registered to...
4: Copy. Do we have any information regarding the free case?
2: Your 48 reference to 68, or you want me to read it out to you?

0: the fool the other day and she took his dog and he wants information on how he can change the locks.
1: That's
0: 10-4, Charlie 4, Sharif and 8. Second in Hollywood.
1: Well, I'm going to miss 25 to 7 bars if we have a 31 or not.
0: Yeah,
1: I think we're just going to add this again.

0: هذا.
1: Thirty-three Charlie 10 attention Charlie 9 special attention Delta 17. Copy of 36 just occurred. Dixie High at Hollywood Station. Two teenagers were fighting. They stopped now. No locals involved. They're by the valet. It's one Latin male wearing a black shirt, one Latin male wearing a red shirt. Day 79
2: Copy, girl.
1: For Charlie 10.
3: Engine
1: 1 from 24 Washington. 24, use the check-in cab reference outer officer safety, Delta 1748.
3: Dropping right as well.
1: That's 24, and receiving an update. 24, they're saying that the subject is early. We now request an cancel.
2: Alright, copy.
1: Alright.
3: And for advice, fire on one, it's going to be the situation that has to be safe for you.
1: First time,
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1: 10-7
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3: She's 10-7.
1: 10-4, thank you. Tom Bravo.
4: Ten for ten, can so I kind of reference the previous signal 12.
1: Two ball 3 10 ball shape 194. No further updates at this time. Reference of the subject.
4: Yep, 5040 Adams Street, phase 2. No answer. Call back. 13 zone is on 12-8 Central West, and the 60 holding 12 zone, and 13 is holding 13 zone. 10-4, 60-14.
3: Alright, keep going.
1: 10-4, receiving a 74 from the Truist Bank, 3115 South University Drive. Office motion, 21 Charlie 2 will not advise everything about 10-4 when you cleared it.
2: Yeah, 4,000
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3: that's the
1: South
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0: 你老婆，你们夫妻发生？44, 79, fax, love, name. 54, 6, 7, 48 on the watch.
1: 46, your ending numbers?
2: Yeah, anyway. 3393,
1: 3393. 16, Indian. 26. He's a black male and a black female.
2: W2026 4-door. Great, thank you.
1: Copy, you're welcome. 6462,
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1: 10-4,
2: can you put
1: K9-317
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1: 16-Foxtrot-1.
3: 2-1. Yeah, 16-Foxtrot-10 is Bravo.
2: 1-1.
1: Charlie 23,
2: can I get a 68 for Bill?
1: Charlie 23, go ahead.
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0: 21-34 Washington, Jamaica, 83 NR. Thank you.
1: That's definitely welcome, 1617. What sounds like a register in the background and a few people talking faintly. Someone picked up on call back and left an open line again in the 1020 is your record as well. 406, 16 is the case.
0: Zero.
1: Charlie 3-2-10-4, Charlie 3-1.
2: 6-1.
1: 10-4, 16-17. Seven rounds. The IC was called on her for leaving the door open and subjects went inside. She's going to be a black female with long black hair, all black dress, and flip-flops. She's on the floor across the street by the Up and Smoke Cigar Lounge Sports Bar. This is 78971. Come for a Charlie 4. 618.
0: Anything else? 405, per my complainant, your child is not in danger.
3: Yes.
0: Oh, it's coming across the phone by 4.
3: So. So, finds nowhere in the area and see if they can send you this way.
1: Yeah,
0: 98 Whiskey 1619.
3: All the doors on the east side of the floor are secured.
4: East side secured, 10-4.
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6: Kyle, are you in?
1: Yeah,
6: Bill. Thank you. 10-4. 16-20. 10-4. Sure. 24, they didn't provide one. The last, they just stated a blackmail subject. Last place he was in the garage. By the garage, that's an extra room.
4: Denver 5010 Adams Street, reference A. Say his family keep leaving him alone and horse. Doesn't want to advise his age. And also, I got a 911 drop off, same 88. 5040 Adams Street, but the rapid has gone back to this location. Associated calls, using case 78967. Shall I have gone over?
6: 1251.
4: 1521.
0: Maintain the score secured. We make this kind of like Nick.
4: Yeah, it's 10-8, Charlie 2948, and.
7: Turn off. Eastbound Sheridan.
2: You got a unit for Bob Trot?
6: 7 units ran eastbound on Sharon. I have it.
2: 10-4. Black belt? No shirt, black shorts.
6: Oh, Holly. You have
2: 21 shorts? 4.
3: Okay, we're going to do a box. Let's get somebody at Dixie and Sheridan. Let's get somebody at 3rd Avenue and Sheridan. Let's get somebody at 28th Avenue and Thomas Street, 21st Avenue and Thomas Street. And that should give us a rough box. Maybe put somebody at Dixie and Thomas Street as well.
6: I need a unit at Dixie and Sheridan. Level 4, I need a unit at 3 Avenue and Sheridan.
3: Ten four,
6: I need a unit at 20th and Thomas.
2: Ten four,
6: I need a unit at 21st and Thomas.
7: 2-5-1-8.
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3: Dixie and Thomas, 2-5-1-8.
6: All 7, that's 10-4. I want to see if somebody gives a black man a short, black short.
3: Scorpio was last
6: head eastbound on Sheridan.
3: Okay.
6: So 10-4-8.
3: Hello. So 10-4-51. 10-4. Send me a call.
6: Okay. Yeah, well. 10-4-1.

0: 497-1624.
1: 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It's gonna be parked at the pound from off Nolan in College. 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
5: 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He fled last night, headed eastbound on Strip, and we have a box set up.
2: Signal 21, subject, Bolo, 322 Southwest 16th Street, authority of Dania. Reference to a black male, no shirt, black shorts. Signal 21, Chargers left, and he headed eastbound on Sheridan. And the Bolo 1628.
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0: I'm in the middle of the parking lot. Can you find a better location?
1: Try it November 3.
0: 4.
1: Yes, I have uniform 6177 in the middle of the parking lot. Can you advise a better location for him?
0: Park on the side there where the patrol car is at.
1: Uniform 6177?
0: Yeah, you know, standing right at his car, the park ranger car.
1: 28 November 3.
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3: I'm a juvenile female, 10 and a female, for signal 19, 51, 10, 19, copy 1.
0: Go ahead.
3: 5-2, I can move West Virginia, BB 19.
0: Put on Charlie 2-3.
3: Alright, 20th Avenue in Coolidge, got it.
0: Seven,
1: 10-4, we'll get the Walgreens 1300 East Colonial Beach Boulevard, make contact with Lori, employee. It's a 3-minute time delay, reference to a black male, green jacket, jeans, blue and green sneakers, advising he stole items he took off, possibly on foot, and on DOT. Case number is 16870.
0: Hello.
1: And for sure responding to your power 17?
0: Hello.
1: 10-4, 1631, 20 Bravo 6, units this one?
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1: That's 10-4, 1631.

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1: Hey, Bravo 6, I got the vehicle in the parking garage, Vacation Village.
2: Vehicle in the parking garage.
3: Anyone?
2: Tampa, there's a duck that appears to be in distress with eggs at the mall. Your dealer has any responders?
1: That's going to be for me.
2: Is it going? Sounds like. Angela 16 confirming is 14 responding with you also, or 54?
3: 54.
2: Sounds like.
4: Hello. 441 Johnson, Florida Tech, Delta Mike 50 Juliet, Kilo, Black Chevy, occupied unknown.
5: Give it up. 10-4.
1: I got the subject detained.
2: And what's your location, sir?
1: Oh, you're on Coolidge, just east of Dixie Highway.
2: 10-4, Coolidge, just east of Dixie. 10-4, subject is detained.
6: Do a short for a second.
2: Shoot up, 10-48.
6: Nice.
2: Subject is detained at Coolidge and just east of Dixie.
1: Keep the box until we verify with the show up.
2: Okay, well, you know, you just keep the box. Get ready to keep the box.
5: Yeah, 5-4 for you.
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7: Good evening, ma'am. You logged me to 8013. I'll take the radio for Western YC. Turn it to me.
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0: 24. Coming in via Phase 2, Spanish-speaking caller, we're having an approximate location of 107 Atlantic Avenue. Looks like it's from in the corner of Atlantic Avenue and Southwest 5 Street, from where I see here on the map. It's going to be involving a signal for no injuries. We're just trying to get further on this. Case number is 16872.
1: 10-4.
0: 10-4, 16-35. And 22-7, the 1020 will confirm it's going to be in front of 108 Atlantic Avenue.
2: Copy, reference 97, Foxtrot, Zulu, Kilo, Charlie. When you get to 294, white Toyota, a Miramar, for the expired 429-26.
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2: Street. Confirm request PD to respond in reference to a previous case. The subject is threatening to shoot her in her head. It is found at, now at her 1020 and calling her. The complaint is not 97. She will not be responding to her residence advice. PD can call her if needed. And now she's requesting you to meet her there. Case is 78978.
1: Line, we have the description of suspect.
2: I'll ask Charlie 10.
4: 10, can you, before I go over there, can you turn on the description of what it might be out with him?
5: Reference, show up. Can you send 9 to 1024-5?
0: 10-4-3-2-2 Southwest 16th Street. I'm sorry. 2-5 is going to be at Coolidge.
5: That's my 10-10. The 1024 is 2-5.
0: 10-4, I'm sorry, it's going to be Coolidge and Dixie.
5: 4.
4: Hey, I'm on the road.
2: 10-4.
4: Excuse me, I'll put it out here. Take the statement.
2: 2-3-10-4, taking statement.
6: No, I'm not 1638.

0: Somebody just want. Units in Roswell to 79, the complaint is a black female, why not blood? Advise the subject drove to the 1020 unknown vehicle description. And doesn't know what the subject is wearing. She's 51 unknown ETA. She has the order of Uber recording unit 45.
1: T-Mobile 2.
2: This is Roswell 2-515. Going to be off the air reference page statement.
0: 204 off the air reference page statement at 1600.
2: Stand by for now.
0: Have. 4, units to stand by. 29, making my line.
2: Stand by.
0: 16, don't 26, copy
3: 26, sir.
0: Come here, 13, we're in 8 zone, 2980 Solano Avenue. I'm in Tenley Car, advised the boyfriend was on the balcony and he heard someone screaming for help. Possibly came in from an unknown 1020 on Cascade Alley. Possibly a male screaming, I have no further time, units for 6.
3: Can we get a couple units to clear, maybe?
0: Here's 2538 Wilson Street. Caller advising of a 5-minute time delay, advising of a boyfriend, white male named Nathan. He got into an argument with a caller, started kicking and hitting her, pushed her out of a vehicle. She gave the tag. He's no longer 1097. She is bleeding, but refused fire rescue, said that he's last seen headed towards Fort Lauderdale area. Wants the 56 cases, 78980.
2: Awesome.
0: Go for

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2: We saw the smoke from the window of your report from Charleston Airport.
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0: Charlie, 42, I'll have to wait.
1: Charlie, 42, send 4.
3: 3-4, send 4, okay.
1: 3-4, send 4.
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1: 29, send 4, 3-5, are you responding also?
0: Yep, 4, 4, 5, 7, 4.
1: Call from high interest and back sent for.
0: This is
1: I have two different calls. The first one came in for Southwest 83rd Avenue. The second came in for University of Pines. It has the same 43. Set for. Copy, Jim.
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0: Okay.
1: That's fine.
3: Man for him.
1: Okay. Probably related to the floor. Approximate 8343 Pines Boulevard. The female crying in the very crossing. Thank you so much, of us.
0: Just in the same area.
1: Yeah, sorry.
0: Yeah, refer back to them.
2: 10-8, 1544, 1644. 10-8, 51 to the 30 and 1-1. 10-4, 1544.
0: First unit, advise on injuries, please.
1: Zulu 16, advise on the extent of the injuries.
6: I'll tell you, we're getting checked out by Rex right now.
1: 301, you copy?
0: Yeah, I'll advise if we can slow the unit down or not.
1: Zulu 16, advise?
6: Slow the unit down,
1: no. Additional units responded to the floor, you can slow your response. Slow your response at 1644.
0: 3-5, 10-4, 10-4.
1: 3-4, 10-4. 4-4-9, 7-8, 83rd, shut down. 5-9, 83rd, shut down, 10-4.

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1: 25. 10-4, can you put out on social media all of Westbound Pines is blocked at 83rd Avenue, reference to a 4 with entrapment?
0: 16-25.
1: This
0: is
1: 98. 10-4, 10-8.
0: County 16. The most recent road comment point, you off university. I'll be taking one of that call first.
1: I'm for showing you amount. County 16-94.
0: 2-1 myself and 16-0.
1: Something rest of the drive. I'm playing a virus.

0: just refuses to leave. Black male, black pink top, black hat, gray shorts, and a black female, green blue cap on her head with glasses heavy set. And by Sarah causing a scene, going into the manager's office, forcing his way into the secure manager office, saying racial things. This is 557.
1: And here.
2: 10-4.

0: Yeah, 10-4. Original injuries on that one, right?
1: 10-4, no reports of any robots either.
0: 1647. What is your class? 35,
1: go ahead.
0: Fire rescue supplies. All occupants involved from 604 are ground control.
1: I'm sorry, if you advise all occupants.
0: All right, last job 15 at class.
1: 10-4-301, you copy?
0: Yeah. Are they trying to swirl?
1: Say again. Jeez, it's going to be 7-8-9-8-4.
0: All right.
1: Wow, something. Also advising that the caller thinks it was valet because they had his car keys. 3-4-2.
0: I'm sorry, I'm not. What are you? 301. 301,
1: go ahead.
0: Alright, I need a unit to divert traffic at University of Missouri.
1: Unit to divert traffic at University and Pine.
0: 3-1-4-7.
1: Unit going out.
0: Now
1: report
0: 4-7. 3-1-4-7
1: at
0: 10-51-10-4. Sorry, we got to go
2: into
0: the low spot there. I think we're good here. 8-10.
2: That's 156 up, sir. On the north side, north east corner of the property.
1: I'm
0: 50 north side, northeast corner of the property. Off the plaza, Anderson's Road. You got portal traffic there, you also have those.
3: I'm going to get something out. Sound
1: fine.
4: And 10-8 Rosalina, switch to airborne.
0: One juvenile being transported to Joe DiMaggio.
1: Sir, when you copy one juvenile being transported to Joe DiMaggio? India 1 advised. Confirming 10-4.
0: India 1.
1: 10-4, sir. Just checking in. 10-4.
5: 10-4, send me a bad 10-20. 98 Bravo. It will be 10-6, 51-19-44.
6: Rudy is curious. It was an open line. Nothing hurt her. I took all I told you about the female talking and the baby crying in the background. Still pending on the 13th incident at 228 Northwest 6th Avenue, a reference to the neighbor that has been burning something for over a year and it smells like flesh. 68 Ignition and Southwest 30th Avenue, in reference to, disregard that one. Still pending the 79632 Northeast 2nd Street, in reference to, subject takes turn the dreads and gave her multiple different ADAs. She wanted me to file a report, she was unsafe. And a single 4 at 100 Danger Beach Boulevard, 2 vehicles, no injuries. 10-4.
4: Yeah, well, who's talking to the primary on 21?
6: I show Bravo 5 since he transported.
4: What zone was it in?
6: This one. I believe it was in 3 zone, 2 Bravo 3.
1: So 5 Charlie 3-4, you 10-6 on the floor, you 10-8.
0: 4-9-7-4.
1: Sound 4.
4: 10-4, 10-8. 16-52.
6: Family case of 3912, his name is Bandic. 2-4.
7: Bravo 4, I'm going to that call with him, and then after that we can take the 2-9 stack for them.
6: Bravo 4, I'm going to send in 651 with you, Bravo 8. We advise that a 2 nearby premise has this at that location, so we'll be in 1051.
0: Bravo 6.
6: 2, Bravo 6, go ahead.
0: 2-5 with the victim, I'm going to get a smart tape statement.

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0: Delta 303.
1: Okay.
0: Signal 12, Sheridan and Northwest 125, Allen Ellipse Anonymous. The intersection, I can follow up to Davie and Cooper City. It's a great trip that's speeding with the light turn green. Ever?
1: Right. That's
0: fine.
2: Ten four, 1654.
3: Just outside of SU, Mike 20, entering as far as an uphill, passing out, possibly dehydrated.
0: And it's going to be at the intersection 2nd and 8th Street, 10-4?
3: Double.
0: That's 10-4, I'll notify fire rescue, somebody. Mr. Turner, can you download a copy of Bullet 30 of Public Times for Signal 12? That's why you mentioned Sheridan Street and Northwest 125 Avenue. We are safe for watch. They're arriving that there's a gray Chevy truck speeding when the lights turn green. The tag is Bravo Whiskey 54 Alpha Lima, unknown COP, and the Bullet 1655.
2: Ten four. Charlie 1-6 again.
4: 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I can call 068 holding 15 again.
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0: 6-6-6. 2-0-7. 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
5: Call caller advises an ongoing issue. Caller advised she mentioned she wanted to die before.
1: Wait.
5: She 7, respond to this location, please.
0: Hey, Bravo 7.
1: Hey, Bravo 7, after I do this, 68, I'll be there.
0: Sir, I'll show you on tele 7. You're 48 and reference to your tag being clear so far.
1: Oh, yeah, I think.
0: That's 10-4.
6: Sir, can you put me on case number 6415, please?
0: 10-10-4, somebody just want, I'm trying to create fire rescue calls, somebody just wants, I'll get you in just a minute.
1: Sanford,
2: just verifying you're still on 10-8 or 10-7, okay?
1: I'm 10-4, thanks.
2: 10-4.
0: Charlie 10, verifying if you missed a
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1: Reference.
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0: And for him. And for him.
3: 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Remember with the call registry code that everything's 10-4 was accidental, you can make it at us.
4: I'll make this 1-3-0-21.
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2: 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We give the 57 Alpha under a different county case.
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6: For copy another number 15010 Adam Street. It was a number 1 hang up here, phase 2, case 987.
7: 51
6: sir, by Charlie Crowe, you can go to
4: the 3. 2 Delta 10.
8: Yes, sir.
4: Number 7, not receiving a 68 at 2717 Southwest 46th Street. Complaining requesting a welfare check on her brother in reference to acting strange using signal 57. 1045 with the outcome, 10-4 hold.
8: Bravo.
4: 10-4, sir.
8: 2-1.
4: 2-1, again.
8: You can send me the 79 holding in my zone, and 2-7 will be with me for 9-4.
4: 2-1, 10-4. Shovel fee is 1051. Location of 632 Northeast 2nd Street, 1056 with Sasha. Life is on some type of date, and a subject text her to an address, gave her several ADAs, and now she feels unsafe. He keeps calling her. Case of 3896, be advised as a new right from his hazard.
8: 48, thank you.
4: Check for both units, 1051.
1: Big 4 on the Parkway, westbound, just east of 49. Mike Bravo Romeo, 974. I got on a gray Alfa Romeo. Unknown.
4: Number 3-5-1-7-4.
2: Delta 2-1. Are you talking about 55?
4: 10-1.
0: 57, ERD. Are you talking about it?
4: 10-4. Or Charlie 4, I'll show you 2 Alpha 10, did you want Bravo 7 or Alpha 7 to respond?
0: Bravo 7.
4: 2 Alpha 7, disregard. I'll bring you back to Alpha 1. 2 Bravo 7, copy on the 4.
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4: 2 Bravo 7, 10-4. The signal 4 is going to be at the location. 100 West Bay Beach Boulevard in the Danielle City parking lot, City Hall parking lot. It's a rest of a white Honda and a green Jeep. No injuries at this time. They pulled off the road to the rear of the window blind distributor's business. Case number 3911.
2: 10-4 left.
4: That's 10-4.
2: We are still at the same 10-20. He hasn't left yet. We'll be leaving here momentarily. Or he was dropped at the same location.
4: 10-4, 10-6.

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0: Roll one. You want to Northwest 1 Ave and Northwest 2 Street with the sole Hispanic male first, you're right.
2: 10-4, 1707. 20 Bravo 2. 20 Bravo 2. Bravo 1 is flight down reference, broken down vehicles, I'll be 897 there.
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0: Bravo 5. You told me a 68 case number, no time checks. 1400 E town, that was cover.
1: 10-4, 1707.
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3: Alpha 7-8, attention Quebec 34, 65 on 911.
4: Sorry.
3: I'm showing for an approximate location, PU for Northwest 82nd Avenue. I show it intersecting Earl Boulevard. It's phase 2 open line, people speaking in the background. I'll call back caller hung up, nothing further, ending 2909. 2904, correction.
4: And for your dog's advice on this one.
3: Copy of advice, come back 34 tonight.
0: Yeah.
3: On the caller's Chrysler van, unknown occupants, 256 in the lobby of the hotel, case of 398.
4: Not be about sharp.
3: Yes, 10-4, sir. Female lying on the floor, bleeding from the head, and the desk is still laying on attempting further. I thought your rescue has to call also.
4: Bleeding from where? From the head, you said?
3: Yes, 10-4, from the head.
4: Do we have any other route?
3: 10-4, 6215, 251.
4: 48.
3: 10-4 units, they're updating our advisor that it's a 45-year-old female that's conscious and breathing, and she must have, or she possibly fell in the driveway, lying next to her vehicle. 10-4. Charlie 5-1, 10-4.
4: Get on the house.
3: 10-4, 51-2.
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1: It's going to be at 1951 South State Road 7 until 8 p.m.
0: 10-4, my left is 1 Fox at 20.
1: 10-4, thank you.
0: 10-4, 17-10.
1: 2-1-2-10-4-10-8.
0: One two four three seven.
2: Go ahead. Should we take 3 Foxtrot 100? We'll have a checkpoint till 22:30.
0: 4-8-10-8-10-6.
1: Seven.
3: Are you primary on the 18 or 10-8?
2: 6 on primary.
3: 10-4, Bravo 1 and 2, just
2: about
3: running status.
2: Yeah, you see a witness, 7-10-20, we're processing the vehicle.
3: 10-4.
2: I want Charlie.
3: 10-65-67, over there. So far, it's going to be at North 28 Avenue and Coolidge Street. Caller arrived at the mail that's bleeding from his fingers and possibly overdosing. There's also a rescue call in for it as well. This case is 78989. That's all I have so far.
2: Singers?
3: That's 10-4.
1: Just
3: any of our premium.

0: or brown shirt, black jeans, he's sitting inside of a wheelchair, but then it's instead of a male patient getting in a vehicle, so I'll verify. That's 10-4. 30-10-51.
1: 12-197.
0: 12-1-10-4, Shane, he's driving. 17-14.
2: Ten 8-10-7, you do the same at 17-14.
0: The time delay is 17:06. Two black females ran out of the store with multiple items and then sped off. Complainant has it on video. I don't have a vehicle description. Case is 78990.
2: Northwest 23rd Street. The complainant requests an officer to come out to the scene, and then the line disconnected with voicemail on callback. 406-86 is the case.

0: 一応、社内の。
1: あ、はい。
2: Hello,
3: Charlie 5176, 16.

0: 73, go ahead.
1: I was flagged down by, I guess the initial caller that advised me at 2311, 2311 North 28th Avenue, but, then a patient, probably left checking here.
0: Hello, it's a little 1665 through the 8. Three delay 1890 South University Drive at the Costco JV. Callers in a brown Toyota Tacoma advise unknown subject here vehicle while Part 50 seeking at the Tire Depot. Case 34530.
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0: For 7, attention off at 9:65 on the signal 12. Seven Landing Boulevard, via the phase 2 address. The call is requesting PD patrol the area, advise ongoing issue of people speeding on electrical bicycles on the sidewalk. Using 56 for the complainant on the corner. He's a Hispanic male, asking wearing all black. His name's Jose, ending is 3395.
2: Yeah.
0: House 7 around. Yeah. 9 around, thank you. Go ahead. I'm on a 13P white male juvenile on a golf cart at Northeast Lake Boulevard in Columbus on 10-4. Step 48. 97.

0: 13, is there approximate location 12641 Southwest 7th Street? Open line, heard distant talking, then disconnected. May landline back and the same thing happened. 1020 via phase 2, case 34561.
1: Thank you.
0: So, I'm trying to pick
1: you.
0: 1720.

0: 10-4. Approximate location, 70 Northwest 219th Avenue. No one hang up, 226 East, two with buttons being pressed and no answer on callback. 40687 escape.
1: Hold on.
0: 5310461. Sapphire 25 Charlie 62.
2: Yeah.
0: FD is requesting PD to respond back out. The patient is being combative. Sapphire
1: 13 0 5. I'm 10 6 19.

0: Mange from the 1020. I'm 2178094, sir, but I hold it as well as the signal for that Charlie Susu diverter from.
1: Yeah, hold.
0: Sir.
2: Corner 1720.
0: Audible in 3-zone, conditional unit for 94.
1: Fine, sir.
0: Yes, sir. We have 1218 Lincoln Street. This is the evidence from the alarm company. Your advisor is going to be residential at the Mantillon residence in the living room motion sensor. Is the point of activation? They're unable to reach the homeowner. The case is 78991. Here for 94.
1: Charlie 4, if there's nothing further on this, you can make it an alarm. I'll take 94.
0: Oh, sir.
2: This is going to be a problem.
0: 1024. Any 10-8 dual unit, a copy of 4 with injuries, 6-0. For that one, it's going to be at 3265 Southwest 69 Avenue, 3265 Southwest 69 Avenue for a phase 2 with shuffling higher.
2: Yes.
0: Copy, you're welcome.
1: Anything for call out? It'll be the 2200 block of 07, included on 98 pop-up.
0: 10-4, 2200, 7-8, 10-8, 10-51, 10-4, 2-1, if you can respond with 11 to the 13 incident, 7249 Northwest 23 Street.
1: No.
0: 10-4. Hey, Bravo,
1: 1724.
0: Copy. 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Going to be a 30-minute time delay. Advise her dog got from the yard at her neighbor's house. Subject steal her dog from the above city for me. Subject last seen driving a white Volvo, Florida tag, Lima X-Ray Hotel, Delta 91. Going to be a small, cheap pool, major white in color. Case is 998.
1: What do you know?
0: 10-4, I'm out. Charlie 72.
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0: Passes 10-4, Triple V is responding to 126 North Federal Highway.
2: So for the 79, the signal 12, and the 69 are still pending. 1726.
3: A Lorenzo Harrison, the behavioral unit, unit 3B Bravo, saying the driving him the wrong way and not listening to him. Coming up for a 12 zone, you want units to respond to it?
1: 54, I know.
3: Never, 1726.
2: Zero South Young Circle. The passenger is saying that the Uber drove over his foot, and the Uber is requesting money. Case 78992.
4: Correct.
0: 10-4, this is coming in via the Veterans Crisis Line, 4620 Southwest 21 Street. They mentioned they received a chat, a call chat, text from a male, actually I'm not sure if it's a male or female, by Levania Wheeler. It's a male. Mentioned that he wants to find a place in North Miami and doesn't want to live anymore, and he's going to harm himself. There's no answer, multiple callbacks for Veterans Crisis. If I send via T-Mobile, his phone number from staff registered to that 1040 4620 Southwest 21 Street. Case number can be 1160.
4: Southwest
0: 10-4-1051, we're now for 4.
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2: Living room motion?
1: 10-4. It looks like they're just having a party. I'll call Mars on this. You can't from 94.
2: 10-4, Charlie 348.
1: 3-10.
2: 10-4.
1: I'm going to clear some units for here in a second. You hold for now.
2: Copper. 3. Receiving a 911, approximate 204 Northwest 184 Avenue, 191 open silent line, I have Charlie 5 on 94 left.
6: Evacuating
1: 3917. Hold it. Thank you.
2: 1731. 0 3 another hour. Approximate 204 Northwest 184 Avenue. I have Charlie 5 1 0 8 0 4.
1: Hold on.
2: Charlie 5
1: 2 10 20. Final stop is 6-5, just south of the Parkway.
2: 10-4-6-5, just south of the Parkway, Yankee 2, year 48.10-4. Charlie 2-3, unit 10-4.
4: Sorry, I'm after 32.
2: I'm after the 32, 10-4. Clean 32.
3: Four. Charlie, 2-1-10-5, 6-8.
5: 15.
3: 768 at 6-1. For 6-1-3-0, Gilmore Street, apartment 8, Maribel advised, reference to previous day 78959, they found the subject that broke a window and know where the subject lives at. Once the 56 has an inner flag for a swatting call, 6-1 in Eden, and outer flag is 200 Taylor, give you a cab case 3, version 78997, 78997.
1: Afternoon, Alpha 10-8, uniform 0047.
2: 10-4, 7-10-33. Be advised, the most recent history for that 10-20 shows the signal 68 on 27th of March. There was a welfare check requested for grandson, same name as the subject, Jordan Libidus, who also put in signal 32. This gave an apartment number of apartment 33343.
5: Okay, I'm done, sir.
2: So far.
3: Do we have other units 10-8?
2: Yes, I have 2-1-11. I was originally dispatched to the 16.
5: Sorry, Lily.
4: Yes,
5: okay. I'll
2: put you on. 2-1, can you start right that way, please? Go for it.
3: Sorry, 42.
2: 42, go ahead.
4: 197 area on that 38 purple, and I think there's a vehicle on the bureau registered. Same way, I guess you're the tag, I said.
2: So for unit, I can start toward Pines and North, I'm sorry, Southwest 103 Avenue, 438 purple.
4: 34 now.
2: 34, 10-8, 10-51, so far.
1: Oh, I'm sorry, 10-8, I'll be off.
2: 10-5, that was 41. 10-4.
4: 3-2-6-7.
2: Charlie 30, please go for. Drive to left, fix the units 1097 at the hospital, 10-4. Just me at 23, the signal 4821 at Douglas at Charlie 22 direct from Miss Steel Bending. 1736.
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7: My name is A. Giovanna Wheeler, date of birth 7/13/92, and I don't have any history for that 1020.
1: 10-4, appreciate it.
7: 10-4, 1737.
8: Good, I'm sorry, I forgot about this. What you got?
9: Not a problem, sir. I have a signal for 22 related. Two vehicles, no injuries, but the subjects were arguing, but now they're not arguing anymore. Also, signal 37, it's going to be 121 Southeast 3rd Avenue. Complaining about four juveniles were cursing at her, making gestures, but they're Julie this time. She wants to follow a report. Advice?
8: You want to file? Thank you.
9: That's simple, sir. We don't want anything.
10: Sierra 4910, almost wearing a motorist off the roadway. A clear on I-95 southbound, still on the road. Vehicle last seen exiting onto still on the road, unknown direction of travel from there. In the Bolo, units are zone normal, 1738.
2: Charlie 51065, a signal for a public, please.
1: 51.
2: Yeah, Publix, 15729 Pines Boulevard. No injuries. A blue Kia Hyundai. Not sure which it is. And a black Toyota. 40692 the cities.
1: 51.
2: At 1738.
6: Sorry.
9: That's a 10-4. I'll change it back to a 4.
6: 10-4, thank you.
9: 10-4, 10-51, sir.
8: 2-10, 7-9-4, please.
9: That's 10-4. You know, take a clear copy 94 for 12-1.
8: So, keep the borders in that other option.
9: 12-7, 10-4, 10-8, 10-51.

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3: And I show myself and 2-3 interruptive 16, come to the other units.
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4: They're 10-6 on the other signal for Delta 301, advice. Charlie 7-1.
5: Call this lady at her house, her concerning on the trap. She had the package in this book. Do you have something to respond to?

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0: From 441 Ontario, Charlie Echo Bravo Tango 865. Trying to wipe that area off one time.
1: 10-4. Hickman Airport, TAF, Stairway 7.
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1: Yankee 2.
0: Getting 3,000 block of South, Sierra 7, 4 attack. Romeo, Delta, Zulu, Lima, 9, 7, Green, Genesis. I've had one time in. Charlie, you want to leave me?
1: 10-4. 3,000 block of South, Sierra 7, Green, Genesis, one time with Charlie. Said I was 2.
0: Back over, somebody just wanted me to find it. 3-9-0-1. 3-9-0-1. 10-4, I'll show you 10-8-10-6-10-18-9. 10-4. Signal 9-1, hang up, 4-800, 4-17, 4-7-42, zone, whatever.
2: Delta 13, can you advise on the Hollywood case number for the signal term, please?
1: Yes, sir. I've also associated it already. It's ending in 788888, so a number 7 and a 4-8.
2: Okay, thank you.
1: All right.

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2: This is 097. Can you check the surrounding 1020s for probably a single 14K that was done yesterday? We've been calling out 43.
1: Stand by.

0: Within 1500 feet of the 1020, I showed two additional calls, 2181 Bayberry Drive. It was a seizure. The patient was transported, and then there's a 68, 2301 Bayberry Drive, and that was quoted 43.
1: Is that the case number for that 68 to the Rose, please? Are you Alpha and show me 51-243 call?
0: Alright, into 3, I updated your call for you.
1: Can you get some again? Can I get some? Have you
0: been 68?
1: Seven. What?
0: Copy.
2: Are you 51-38-1746?
1: 1746.
0: That has personal items on it. Stand for, and so will you see if you can also head that way to the floor, but stand by for the unit to respond. Stand for.

0: 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I'll use code 10-8 at 1800 for calls.
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1: 7-8-7, sir.

The Fools at 14956 Pines Boulevard. Silver Volkswagen T1 that's parked in a navy blue Lexus SUV. 406 not worth the case, and there is an outer for your 43.

0: Receiving a 49 commercial fire alarm approximate 508 Southwest 145th Avenue. It's the number one open line. It sounds like someone is walking around in the desk. Possibly heard an alarm going off. Has the caller's lullaby?
1: Southwest.
0: Halfway, Charlie, 11.
1: 3-1, 10-4. 10-4. 3-5-2.

0: Pembroke Road and Southwest 72 Avenue eastbound. Caller by subject is trying to run people over on a scooter. Caller by subject possibly single two. Going to be a German male that I've seen driving a blue scooter parked at the marathon. Cases 9925.
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0: 10-4 Vulcan 51.

0: John 15 at 900 South South Lake Dominic. So we can open it early. The door's off. How's your hurry?
1: 31, you copy, you can open the roadway.
0: Hey.
1: That's fine.

0: I'm still there, 14 Andrea Alpha.
1: Yes, sir, I copy. Alpha.
0: Okay, thank you.
1: No problem.
2: Charlie, 1648.

0: 7763.
1: Six, if it's going to be FHP, then you can 66 on the rear. So I'm just going to make sure that I'm tuning on.
0: I'm sorry, I have that line. You're advising the corral.
1: I can't believe it's lit now. I'll just make sure there's no 22 going on over there. Yeah.
0: Also, no problem. Zulu 18, Zulu 13, you can just report that 22 call, that 4.
2: 48,
0: come in. Oh, 4. Are you sure you're referring to that last update for that Oakwood call?
1: No, sir. It's enough.
0: I'm sorry. They had a District 2 unit that advised that it occurred on I-95. They were notifying FHP and to cancel out Hollywood. So I think it's just going to make sure that there's no signal 22 there.
1: Penny, come. Contestant 6, I'm already in the area.
0: Go for it. 640.
1: 97 as well, just keep me honest now.
0: Go for it.
1: Sorry, 3-1.
0: Sorry,
1: 3-1. Hey, sir, so a Griffin 10-4.
0: 10-4, go ahead.
1: 65-10, Southwest 30th Street.
0: 65-10, Southwest
1: 30th Street.
0: 10-4, our units in Rower next to me.
1: Yeah, Rower.
0: 10-4, show units in Rower, so 6510, Southwest 31 Street.

0: Hold off whenever ready for the first one.
1: Charlie 11, I'm ready. Go ahead.
0: 1750 Price Boulevard, 298, 1757.

0: Okay. Hey, 917.
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0: Four. Ten four, 11 and 21, 65 and 76. Ten four, 70 and 76 reads more of a 22, Fair American Southwest 72nd Avenue eastbound. An anonymous male is advising of a subject that is trying to run people over on a scooter. Advising that the subject is possibly signal 2. He's a German male driving a blue scooter parked at the Marathon. 40699 is the case.
1: Just to raise those speech NTL units, I would appreciate it.
0: Over.
2: Johnson Street,
0: 10 point. And 5-2, you're around to the 4. Reference Sierra Bravo Uniform, 059. Going to come back 5429 for a model listed as YIBN at a Pimper Pine. It's by 12227. Going to be registered to a Gary J. Snyder.
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4: About 13-54. He's going 10-7. 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
0: All right, all units that can kind of respond.
3: 23-7-56. I'm the sun just changed right now. That's it. They're all single to. So is everybody coming from the beach and having some kind of, argument or something? I'm not sure yet. I am 10-4.

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4: Okay, all right, so that's going to be the next block over.
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5: I think it might be David, not sure, but if one unit comes by, we'll pass by with HP and see what's going on.
6: Oh, I'm there for 75 more units, 48.
7: Now behind the 1020 for plane ride, not sure of the 1020, he's on a jet ski. Also, he came across a floating boat, just for some items on it. Parts are made out of wood and parts of a boat attached to it, along with a fire extinguisher and a buoy and a life vest. Compared, it looks like someone made this raft in an attempt to survive a shipwreck at sea and between two homes in the canal. To be a military style bag.
5: 48 or something, just like a fake boat. 51.
7: Definitely. Take a look at the officer safety as well.
3: 12-6. 12-6. I got tired of calling myself. My main showing me a route. That's not a 4-4-1.
7: So that's train route 2717. 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
3: Foxtrot 10-7.
7: Disease as well. Take a look at the officer safety.
2: Was it 12?
3: 12.
2: I'm from the city, 837, we had 4400 Southwest 33rd Drive. The caller wants to be anonymous. They're calling because of a neighbor. Looks like they're showing a house out playing outside again with the balls, and they're getting the cards, as well as the mailboxes. I only have one alpha 3 available, guys.
3: We'll call cancel. You can still be nice a lot of nice orders.
2: That's a 10-4, 8-5.

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1: I have a signal 14 for a landline call, 5057 Southwest 95 Avenue. The caller advised their neighbor keeps coming out of his residence nude at times, and there are children around, reference to an ongoing issue. Advise.
2: Alright, just give us a couple.
1: 10-4, that 37 for 11,000 starting, are you still working it? 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
2: I just haven't had a chance to put notes in yet.
1: 10-6.
0: 10-5, wait.
1: Go ahead.
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1: Right. Crowd found at Federal and East Dania Beach Boulevard, in the below. Delta 303. 13 incident, Brimstone Wood Fire Grill, 14575 Southwest 5th Street. Open line, no info, call back. Time for hold at unit 66.
0: 1591
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0: 10 power 18 also. Okay.

0: Central, copy you, 14 property damage. 10-4-5-1-8-1 Sheridan, Azteca Restaurant, Tree Ranch, Felon. It is for grade 4.
1: Okay.
2: Still waiting for the single form of no injuries. Looks like there's a white Honda Accord and a green Jeep in bottom 4-4. Case 3-9-1-1.
0: Copy, 0.
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0: Before I run into that 30 that you're going to handle, the caller is now saying that the subject is still 27, also saying that he has a restraining order on him for your 43.
1: Be clearing this shortly.
0: Copy. Whiskey, November 05853.
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1: That's up for Yankee 3 Alpha 4. Patient has been issued to a vehicle that is still refusing to leave the Texas plate.
2: 10-4-5-1.
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2: Eastbound for that Kilo Victor 8-6 Bravo. Still very long for a long time.
1: Uniform 9461 of Fago Eastbound.
2: Sorry, 0-8-7-4.
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0: 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Southwest 101 Avenue and Pembroke Road, southbound, southwest. 5-minute time delay, light blue Nissan Rogue versus a black Honda SUV. No injuries, case 932.
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2: Copy.
0: 15. It's a 50-degree delay, requesting 45, reference to credit card fraud, 6100 Tuscana Drive, cases 34569, if you can check camera cell safety in the area.
2: We finish from here. That's really
0: Penny, and I'm sorry, what was your last?
2: Yeah.
0: 54, anything else holding? I just received the 911 and 9 phone call.
2: Okay.
0: 04, it's an approximate location, 2331 Fillmore. 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D79011.
2: Okay.
0: In the area, some.
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0: copy.
2: Hey, you can send me the other 30th call somewhere as well. 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
0: Alright, copy. 10-4.
3: I'm not in the area.
0: In there.
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3: copy.
0: Go for it.
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1: 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Should we be Yankee 2 Alpha 4?
0: Space Alpha.
1: Copy, P Papa.

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1: 10-4-1 adult male with a pacemaker, just a checkup, 1818. Charlie 3, go ahead with the tag number.
2: 37 Echo, Victor, November Papa, White Force. I have an adult, my female, and boy, 10105, 59 Main Jail, mileage 13016, 13016.
1: 51. 136511. Yes, sir. Signal 51 in 2 zone, 16450. Botanical Drive South, reference to 1K trespassing and fishing. States is the same subject from yesterday. Units are 10-6, roll call arise.
3: Okay, now hold it for just 1 second. I'll take it.
1: 48.
3: Griffin.
1: 5100 block of Griffin, 1820.

0: before.
1: Well, the 97 be coming out.
0: What does that want?
1: 18th one.

0: Fresh Ascension 23 Delta 9, 1050 Bravo 38 in progress. Copy, it's going to be 2240 Sherman Circle North, 2240 Sherman Circle North, apartment 107. Complaint is grandson versus the other grandson with mental issues. Call advice is going to be physical. Black male, 28 years of age, last seen wearing gray jogger pants, brown and gray sweatshirt. This is still located in additional 43. Case is 9935.
1: Well, Phoenix,
0: Stand for both Phoenix around Delta 9, you're 48.
1: Come on.
0: Copy, you just be advised. It's going to be 5400. Call advised, one of the subjects has been made directly twice. Go ahead, sir.
2: District 6, North Hall, okay.

0: I just realized there's about 5 nearby crevice hazards. Therefore,
1: I am for it. Thank you.
0: Sure, I'll show you. Case is 3924.
2: The apartment number, but it has ex-boyfriend, same information, ex-boyfriend named Carlos Martinez.
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0: 10-4, 1923.
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1: 3 0 3 4 5 no check. 18 24 4 4 5 5 5 5 5 5 5 5 5 5 5 5 5 5 5 5 5 5 5 5 5 5 5 5 5 5 5 5 5 5 5 5 5 5 5 5 5 5 5 5 5 5 5 5 5 5 5 5 5 5 5 5 5 5 5 5 5 5 5 5 5 5 5 5 5 5 5 5 5 5 5 5 5 5 5 5 5 5 5 5 5 5 5 5 5 5 5 5 5 5 5 5 5 5 5 5 5 5 5 5 5 5 5 5 5 5 5 5 5 5 5 5 5 5 5 5 5 5 5 5 5 5 5 5 5 5 5 5 5 5 5 5 5 5 5 5 5 5 5 5 5 5 5 5 5 5 5 5 5 5 5 5 5 5 5 5 5 5 5 5 5 5 5 5 5 5 5 5 5 5 5 5 5 5 5 5 5 5

0: and leave it out. I'll leave a note for them. I don't know.
1: Well, I think we gotta get it out, but we just keep getting in front of everyone. You were back.
0: Good. Good for.

4-7-4-9-9-9-9-9-9-9-9-9-9-9-9-9-9-9-9-9-9-9-9-9-9-9-9-9-9-9-9-9-9-9-9-9-9-9-9-9-9-9-9-9-9-9-9-9-9-9-9-9-9-9-9-9-9-9-9-9-9-9-9-9-9-9-9-9-9-9-9-9-9-9-9-9-9-9-9-9-9-9-9-9-9-9-9-9-9-9-9-9-9-9-9-9-9-9-9-9-9-9-9-9-9-9-9-9-9-9-9-9-9-9-9-9-9-9-9-9-9-9-9-9-9-9-9-9-9-9-9-9-9-9-9-9-9-9-9-9-9-9-9-9-9-9-9-9-9-9-9-9-9-9-9-9-9-9-9-9-9-9-9-9-9-9-9-9-9-9-9-9-9-9-9-9-9-9-9-9-9-9-9-9-9-9-9-9-9-
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1: Order tonight from here in Sarcha, Sima Lima, support from University Drive, approaching northwest tool of that industry. Looks like the field goal is this, refusing to stop.
0: 10-4, Unit 94 for University in Northwest, 211th Street, represent vehicle refuses to stop.
2: 4241 en route.
0: 10-4, 4241 en route, that's 948 on that.
3: What's the reference on it?
0: Charlie letter from the 50, he advised vehicle refuses to stop. Charlie letter, Mr. Reference?
1: I'm going to have three juveniles, just a couple of foot. The driver is still in the vehicle. We're on Northwest 12th Street.
0: Three juveniles took off my foot on Northwest 12th Street. What's the DOT, Charlie letter?
1: Okay,
0: that's 51. This is off. So, I'm receiving a recall. One officer agent clears this location at 4400 Southwest 33rd Drive, and Daniel's calling back. Reference to the juveniles are outside doing wheelies. He does not want to make 10-5. Advice.
1: Officer, I'm still in the area. The juvenile just sliding on the road. They're not doing anything.
0: Pass the 10-4. I'm going to 12 and 4.
2: We still need a status speaker.
0: Charlie, 10 or any unit on the 38th, otherwise, if you still need a Spanish speaking unit. Oh, sorry, one more.
4: Yeah, I'm missing a couple of.
0: Hello, 13. And I'm checking for Bolos. It's going to be 5429 for a gray Toyota. It's going to be out of Miramar Valley, 11-20-26.
5: So if there's just traffic right now, we have nothing else. We'll have to break it off. Or we can still set up a box with reference to the other bailout.
0: Okay.
5: Okay.
1: You done
0: that? I'm sorry. I'm receiving a 13 incident 941 Southwest 111th Avenue. A male with a possible speech barrier or possibly a child after the desk cannot make out what they're saying. I have Charlie 32 994 Vice.
1: Yeah, that's got him.
0: Ten four, Charlie 32. 32. 10-4. I'm receiving a 13 incident approximate location 941 Southwest 111th Avenue. With a 911 hang up via phase 2 on call back a male with a possible speech barrier or child answer. The desk couldn't make out what they were saying. Case 708.
1: Hey, Glad.
6: 10-4, I still have that signal 3 pending on East Hallandale Beach Boulevard in South Federal. Advice?
1: 10-8, and 10-0-1 over there.
6: Back to 10-4, 20-0-1.
0: There is an electrical hazard in front of the house at the electrical box by the street. Rescue has to call K-709.
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9: South 426Y 97 and still en route. 1037. Yes, 20. Advised, they have units at 207 and Northport 29 Avenue. They have three subjects westbound. They're going to be a mid-block on 32 and 207.

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1: You know, give me 51 from you, but...
0: I'm sorry, I'll show you your mouth. Is there another unit that can respond that's closer to us? Is there another unit that can assist 5-1 with traffic at Pines and Heights?
2: So we're trying to be one about all 10-4. Control the bad female
0: driver. And stand by. 10-4,
2: they're going to use power wash now. Man, I was at the car wash, not in the direction they were going. This is the big boom.

0: 1.
1: 10-4, Viper City's E350. Looks like she's stuck inside of the park and her vehicle is not cycling. That gives me 16880.
0: What unit is working that signal fence?

0: Can you 10-9 that case number again?
1: That's a 10-4. It's 16880.
2: Junior.
3: The lights are completely out. Looks like there's no power.
4: Lights completely out, no power. Blocking cars from exiting issue.
1: And for how long have our unit received the call? 7-7?
0: 10-4.
1: Okay, turn off the 7.
5: Yes, ma'am.
1: Therefore, can you respond to South Beach Park? There's going to be a Black Mercedes E350 that's broken down at the entrance, and it's blocking the entrance from vehicles exiting.
4: That's it at large.
5: Copy. The driver's at large, correct?
4: 10-4.

0: not sure if they needed calls, but can you call them and advise them if not?
1: What do you think?
0: 10-4.
2: Hello, I think she's doing well.
0: You're from ADC, the front door is open, but she can't see anything on the camera. It's her 10-6.
2: So, the 49 that are going to be in the air from Pines to in Bank Street, 172 in Pines. Is it all going to be power related?
0: 10-4.
3: Delta 11.
0: I have a hemorrhage call. It's going to be 3rd Terminal Drive, JetBlue door 324. I'm advised in reference to 3-year-old male. He has partially breathing. Advised that he was bleeding in the back of the head when she tried to take him out of the stroller. Fire risk is already 51, advised.
2: 48. Send a unit and I'll be 51 also.
0: 3 Alpha 31. Server 51, once again, it's going to be a departures upper level, JetBlue door 324, case number 6480. Thanks. 10-4, Charlie 61, do you need more units on the 73 at Prime tonight?
4: I think we're doing alright.
0: We're 6, we're turning right to 172 on time.
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0: 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Question 1097. 10-4. I'll just show you one round. 20 Delta, are you 40?
1: 48.
0: 10-4, it does look like there's going to be an impossible situation in advice when they can see flames in the wire.
1: Place if you can have a virus or a scar and then contact the field.
0: So for the 40, who do you think favor that?
1: Is it patient?
0: So for 18-40.

0: Hello, I'm sorry, can I?
1: Door was it with me, 67 with a 3-year-old, head bleeding.
0: Temple was door 324, I'm receiving another one with a fall injury, same location, door 324 and weapons 2, 3-year-old conscious breathing, so he possibly fell and hit his head, 10-4.
1: Wait, I'll be 51.
0: 10-4.
2: Confirming Foxtrot, Foxtrot, Foxtrot, Juliet,
0: 38. 10-4.
2: That's going to be a UC.
0: 10-4. That's 10-4, 28.
1: Copy, another.

0: male, female arguing, a female advising to be held hostage, male is a friend, black male, all white, 54-00, male is physical, with no injuries, subject is a disconnected cell phone, 7521 author, case 79019.
1: Thank you, ma'am.
0: You're welcome.
1: Delta 20, clear a third unit, Helms, on code 3-3.
0: Yes, return to unit, declare a copy for code 37521 Arthur Street.
1: Hello, Jennifer, you're up.
0: Virginia, right, step on. Step on.
2: Thanks,
1: Senator Salt Pierce.
2: 11-26 will be on the
1: way. 10-4, this is one of your signal panel. It'll be in the system in shortly.
2: 10-4, sir.
0: Burn 7-5, male, on arrival. She looked outside, signal 2 being loud in the background. No injuries.
1: Burns

0: 17 in the area.
1: 17 in the area. For the author's street, they're saying the male left the room, complained of the bedroom at this time. She locked the door of the bedroom. So the author's street, 7521.
2: You can go outside or just go out through a window or something.
1: 10-4.
3: Well, if you can show me re-diverting to that wall.
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6: On this 14, receiving another 49 hold over at the Truist Bank with get out. 1845.
5: 3-1.
1: Nine 14. 15 for 14. 5300 Southwest 40th Avenue. We need a pop as well.
0: I'll be about to go off the street.
1: 10-4, 51. I'm going to say that 1020 is an Airbnb and doesn't think she can get out the window for Arthur.
5: I'm 46.
6: Up 1020 via Boyd, takes 345-2.
0: 5-3-4-4-3-4. Sure, 7-8-1.
5: Tell us if 10-4-9 is on the Apple 1. 18-47.
6: Charlie 4-1-4-2-4-8, 8-8. 26-10-8. 18-47.

0: One.
1: Two. Hi, seven, 168, 163, and Dykes are out, just so after I can notify them, yeah.
0: 168, 163, and Dykes, X-ray 25, you 48.
2: Student 17
0: in the area.
2: Central, is in the area.
3: Ten for
0: him. Bravo.
2: Ten for him.
3: 1997.
2: Ten for him.
0: Bravo, I show you 10A, 1848, 649. Delta 3, over.
3: Zero 3.
0: Point of 48, that was on Southwest 2nd, Purple D, complainant, Sydney Clark, requested to cancel, she's 97 minutes from the power outage.
3: What?
0: Couple. Could you tell you for Volvo left friend at 1050 at the Mark 8? Echo units, 250 occurred at Atlantic Alliance. We up into a silver Kia. The vehicle fled eastbound and southbound on the turnpike. The black male driver fleeing and eluding. The 44 Foxtrot Yankee India Golf for that gray Kia. No further at this time. The Volvo units was in 1850.
3: On the same.
2: 1 2 degree thing, Delta 2048.
3: I got it, show me around.
2: Stand for him.
4: Three Fox, that's 20. Can you turn that in case number for me, please?
0: Stand for that case is 6482.

0: complaint about it, they witnessed a female open the trunk with her child inside in the Pompano area. And the LPR sitting for this 29 at Sterling, calling an air check. 11 zone, Central, West Sussex.
1: I'm sorry, what was the reference?
0: For Pompano RTCC, the tag hit the same complaint we witnessed a female open the trunk and saw a child inside of a black Chevy SUV, Virginia tag, uniform X-ray 6652. And it just hit in the Hollywood area 29 in Sterling.

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1: Capital 10-4, you're 97, welcome to the fall injury.
0: That's correct, I'm only just talking to
1: one. That's number 1097, April 6-482. For check, unit standby for your dispatcher. Ten four, 12731 on all units at that time.
0: Seven.
1: Copy.
2: Hit it, it's lazy, try to jump over the counter and grab items. Black female, 40 to 50 years old, yellow cardigan, and sitting in front of the store, not sure if the GOA, 2-1 zone, instance.
3: Go for now.
2: 10-4. And 53 holding, 17 zone also.
3: Go.
2: 10-4, 1853.

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And 3, 2, 10, 6, 5, 49, Audible.

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1: 10-4, unit 51. 22 Charlie, 7 on Hoffman Floor.
2: 7-1, sir.
1: Copy.
2: 7-1, if you have a unit 51, you can slow down. 10-4,
1: Avon, you can slow down if you want. 10-4.
3: Thank you.
1: Yes, are you local?
2: 7-4, 2-9, 5-1.
1: 5-2, call 5-1, 5-3, I'll show you Finney. 1855.
0: Sorry, I'm going to ask 988. Go out for
1: 7-5. Hello, that's call 4-7, 7-4. Transport.

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1: Hey, Anthony, go ahead.
0: I'm going to need to get a hold of traffic control because now we got power back.
1: X-ray 25.
0: We're contacting traffic control.
1: Yeah, for the power is back on.
0: 26.
1: That's fine.
2: Uniform 1-866, me saw me on the 350, and caught me at 13-3.
1: Center to have.
2: In Furman Road, just before the ramp.
1: 10-4, you United 4? Alpha 50.
3: Yeah, Alpha 10, where is he?
1: Road and ramp. The Romeo Fox, you have another one, 2-4?
0: 4.
1: Yeah, it's showing us a signal 10.
0: Beautiful, thank you.
1: You're welcome. Sir, I'm

0: We're out for 36 and a half to take a break. Go ahead.
1: Realize the passenger declined for a rescue, so they're on their way. Just cancel them.
0: Perfect.
2: 3 out of 36,
0: you asked for a ticket? Good morning, Zulu, you're taking me a ticket, but please, thank you.
2: Zulu, United, I can 56 with 3 out of 32.
0: I have a 15, and I need them to just assist me in their vehicles at 207 and 30th Court, reference 44.
2: Three Alpha 32, what's your 20?

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1: 3 Alpha 3 2.
3: I'm upstairs. I'm going to work 3 2
2: 1. 10 4, but I'm not sure. 10 4, but I'm
3: not
4: 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I'm back to a Silver Infinity for Hospital, Dr. Helping.
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0: Mira, el trato que van a decir, ¿sí?
1: So the tower probably was about 7 million. Do we have an internet unit on in the 56? That was just about our heaven.
2: So off 8.
1: Alright, can you start on that one, please?
2: 10-4, 12-8.
0: 10-4, off 8, 10-8, 10-6, 19-03.
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0: Probably you can start it on me.
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0: I'm going to copy this too.
1: I can't remember what's up.
0: 2221, what it says, from now until 2400 hours.
1: Copy. Pressing 1 for a check to see if everything is okay. Case is 40717.
2: Sorry, 451.
1: 751, 1905. Fifty-six with 2 level 6 for relief at VGH for the Delta unit.
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1: 9-5. 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It's 29 and Sterling. Purple Mineral RTCC. Everybody has had a tag on this vehicle hit in Hollywood, 29 and Sterling at 1841 hours. Sublock Chevy SUV, Virginia tag, uniform, X-ray 6652. Last seen unknown direction from 95. They're advising that a female was driving open trunk and saw a child inside. Case is 79020.
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1: I think I'm to a verbal dispute with her boyfriend in the area. She got out of the vehicle and walks to CVS. She's going to be wearing a pink bikini and a brown kimono. Case is 79024.
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1: Are you only?
0: Six, 1908.
1: Tonight?

0: Hayır.
1: Who is that on the 56 and was that Cleveland?
0: Give me a Brian Birchkirk. Is that dead?
1: Okay, what's the reference for 56 and...

0: Broken Arrow Station, over.
1: So, if the intensification is that it's 9936, and if the signal is in the case that it has 9924, which are you using?
0: We're going to use the signal 10 case, and the other one that you have for the 50, just swap drive it to this one.
1: Thanks, Ward. Fine.
2: So, 6-2-2-4.
3: 6-1-2-2, Vanna Signal 15 at Gulfstream 901 South Federal Highway, so 0-100 hours.
2: Flight 2 Alpha 12, Alpha 11, Gabby's returning set.
4: Go ahead.
2: Never. Alpha 11, Alpha 12. Approximate location, 4908 Southwest 36 Court. Caller requested police to advise that he's in Pembroke Pines. Did not verify the 20 rapid SOS puts him at the same location in Pembroke Park. Got a busy signal on callback. Nothing further. Case will be 7583.
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5: Gonna be for the 20, so he's off. Gonna be going eastbound on 595 East Lower than HB. It's gonna be a black off and off and a black tag 70 Yankee 897.
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2: Number 6695, copy the 911 hangar. 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Case number 10-908.
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0: Ellie, call me Uncle. Charlie, you sound like you're in a four. The CVS parking lot. Caller measures a black Nissan Altima that keeps rolling down the window, talking to a black male approximately less than 9 years of age. Has been happening for 30 minutes. Child is wearing a purple hat, white vest, khaki pants, and is in the parking lot. Subject is in a vehicle. Calls over the child to talk to him. The caller arrives very suspicious. Caller does not think that the person is in the vehicle is a child's parent. Case is 40719.
1: 71.
0: 74, charge 3.
1: Drove.
0: Around 1917.
1: Thank you.
2: No. 1917.

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1: Alpha 3, you can make me primary and make this 98 Alpha.
0: Never. 19.

0: 13 scenario. Sorry, 13.
1: Got.
0: You can cancel Charlie Falcon, shot me on that 3.
1: Tap on. I'm sorry, Simmons?
2: No, like.
1: Tap.
2: Protection. Just one. Seven. That was 11, Trevor. Four.
0: No, Trevor. 7.
2: I have 7.
0: 40660 West Beach.
2: 7 4 6 6 0 West Beach number.
0: Thank you, sir.

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1: Go ahead.
0: I have a 13 incident coming in reference to a 911 hang up. 6301 South is certificate, suites and apartment location. Open line shuffling, no answer on his callback. Time for a hold. 23 is 10-8, but it's just him.
2: 611, be 10-8. You can see me 51 with 22.
0: Sir, 2248.
2: Hello.
0: Advising, they're going to be at Sheridan and 29 by the boatyard. Male is bleeding from his lip. They're not sure what happened so far. Valid. Set up Pembroke Pine, 54-10-29. So, is this important to rescue, guys? It's just a fall
1: injury. December 5th. Just be advised, you got a lot of microphones.
0: Yeah, it's Miramar heading there at 224. Ready, 1 and 2, 10 8.
1: And let's go. Do we copy 10 8?
0: Copy.
3: Here we go, 10 minutes, I'll be here.
1: Yeah, the person in the vehicle, it is the mother of the child. You call that
0: 447.
1: Call
0: 47. 1992.

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1: 对吗？
2: 3 2 1 Alpha.
1: Hey, Alpha.

0: 14 cents to a 30 in progress at Walmart. Not far, it's 4301 South University Drive, just to Corey. Couple requests need to reference the mail subject stolen items at the self checkout now, case 34576.
1: Hello.
0: No. 4, try 42. It's going to be a white male wearing a black, gray, and white shirt, gray shorts. Subject is on the grocery self-checkout. 54 signal.
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3: One, one, one, three, three, southwest. 123rd Avenue, in Yvonne. It's from older gentleman with dementia. Left at 10:20, approximately 45 minutes ago, on foot, unknown DOT. And a little further description.
0: Important. Yeah, copy
4: 94. I'm here, and you can just start at least one more so you can kind of circulate.
0: Are you
3: confirming 51? 7451. Are you just confirming
0: the exact 10:20?
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0: 10-4, thank you.

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1: Real three.
2: 10-4. Street advice, 3-5 called out a signal 8 endangered for 1133 South Tuscan 23rd Avenue. Older male with dementia left 45 minutes ago.
1: Middle Highway, I'll be out with two vehicles. Actually, first one's going to be reporting that 401 Alpha Quebec November Zulu by Kia Spillage. Second one's going to be a Kia. Also, stand by for the tax.
2: Kia
3: 79030. 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
8: Can you show me 10-8, and in reference to that signal 14, you could go down 98 Vivo.
5: Report, she's advising that she has reported him missing before.
2: Stefan, we're going to check further.

0: 34 for that time, honey. 1133 Southwest 123 Avenue. I don't see anything showing the beginning of January of 2023. Okay. 5043 Southwest 24th Street. The caller, the request on welfare to come to Sophia Clark, 10 days middle, but she left the tip advice and she's having suicidal thoughts and suffered from the depression. City limits are not working. This was received at 1851. No
1: additional
0: 43. Go ahead.
1: I'm sorry, ma'am. I have a trial 92 and one of them is working on that right now. You can show them that.
0: Copy. 1924. Persia, 1929. And Charlie, 51, you were reaching?
2: 61, I'm 94.
0: 10-4, Charlie, 51, you were reaching?
3: So I'm going to go around to Memorial Regional with my black male, 20.
0: Okay. How far are you to 1930?
4: Can you give me that 31 at 9 alpha?
0: Sorry.
5: Date of birth of June 12, 1946. He was last seen leaving our residence to go on a walk approximately an hour ago. He's diagnosed with dementia and Alzheimer's, does take medication for both. He cannot swim, and he was last seen wearing a blue polo with a work company design logo on the chest, dark color gray cargo shorts, and dark colored Crocs and a bolo.
0: J. Juliet. 10 for copy J. Juliet. J. Unit 78. And Charlie 22 with insurance 3040 if you're back in the city. 1065, 68th for Christina Wolf Rich also. 10 for 1860 Southwest 68th Ave. The complaint is Janelle. And they're advising for Unit 122. Request a welfare check on aunt's husband, Larry Garth, 87 years of age. Apparently, he's bedridden. The complainant's office and also that the male's family is supposed to be taking care of him, but isn't communicating with the complainant. Requesting units to make sure all is 10-4 and 10-4-5 with the outcome. Ten four in the case is going to be 9939. Responded, advising always 10-4 at residence, and they closed out their call. They got the same call as we did at 1903. The call was put in on today's date. They responded out there and advised always 10-4 at residence at 1913. I'm not sure if they made that back with the recording part of those, so just double check to make sure I listen for.
2: 48.
0: 10-4 copy. And 2248 in 8.
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1: Charlie
0: 1-4,
1: East 5,
0: that's what I was going to advise of. Charlie 5-2, copy for the 94.
2: For some, you're up.
0: And they're advising that the son has returned in Alex English, and it's going to be for VOP. Was told to call back if you return. He was found to the mission at the time the car was received at 1847. Can you push the bubble? Charlie
3: 5-1-10-20. I'll let
0: you said Allen and Pembroke?
3: 10-4.
0: Stop for him.
4: I'm going to be on 6-2-2-0. It's going to be a 4-8-9-alpha-alpha-bravo-kilo. She's going back to a silver star. I don't know.
0: 6-2-20, unit for 94.
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0: with a phone like this.
1: Step 4. GFI's Charlie 10 is on the bus. So have another unit make an alignment?
0: Yeah, have another unit take.
1: Step 4.
2: Two five, he's in 44 on the sidewalk, 24/7. I'll be in attention lane.
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0: Alpha 1 Echo, so this 88, it's only just 21-1 along the shore. There's nothing else, no detours, nothing further.
1: 90 Bravo, thank you.

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1: First time I meet you, Juliet.
0: Central East comfortable. Is it a lot long or a good callback number?
1: There is a callback and it's showing a rapid SOS as well. Just heard voices in the background.

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1: Ten four, both you now.
0: 10-4, 1940.
2: Unit 56, we have one unit, 56, we
0: You can clear from this call. Someone can't just personal. For you.
1: Over here.
2: That's what she's doing.
0: Delta 2-4.
1: Right.
0: Reef set into 22, Turk set at 38-10-19.
1: Zero. Delta 13.
0: Delta 1-3.
1: Yeah, the 68 that I'm holding, did we find a 10 PID by chance?
0: I did.
1: Thank you.
0: We're off.
1: We're going out of 3 parties, thank you.
0: Maybe 2 does both parties, thank you.
1: Okay. This is 94, I can go, I can do 51.
0: Could show me SL 94.
1: Alpha, and I'm 10-7.
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0: 10410 on mute, Lima. Charlie 938, can you reroute and copy 310s in it? Going to be at 2458 Sheridan at the pizza shop, 15 minute time delay. Outside of the business, there's a white male, brown hair, khaki pants, white shirt that has blood all over his pants and door of the vehicle. It's possibly going to be a silver Mustang. He should be parked outside. He left the vehicle and he went southbound on foot, southbound on 25, cases 35.
1: I like that.
0: Nine around.
1: Where did I go?
0: 10-4.
1: Or that 911, I read the CAD notes on it.
0: Can I copy? I'm sorry, you said to put out the 10-delay whiskey?
2: 10-4, they want to cancel, 98 whiskey.
0: Oh, okay.
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0: Yeah, I had a 67 choke, I had 806 run, I texted to Brazil, I received a call, did not send the mail, sent 4, and there was 66, he's not trophy. It was.
1: Thank you. Thank you so much.

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1: Nine four on a 1-5 Foxtrot Papa Mike Kia Jesus.
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0: 532 Shane 51 at 20 and 1940.
3: You guys only 10 and 10-7. Have a good evening.
0: Happy. Will you be calling the call?
3: It should have a call already from the 2-40. If not, it's just calling Alpha. He just finished.
0: Hi, thanks.
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2: Very well.

0: Okay.
1: Yeah, we did miss South 1 and 2-5. No one on that match down the description. We'll be back to the original 10-20.
0: Brilliant. Copy 97, 1948. Spot attention, Charlie 15. 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Sussex and Joel, the advised in the power line exploded over the crosswalk. 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The advised electric wires exploded. 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
1: Next available. First one is over there.
0: I copy, thank you. Delta 303.
1: Yes, ma'am.

0: He wants to know if you're needed. 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
1: I'm going to be at 64th Way, approaching 65 out. It's going to be a Florida tag, Alpha India 1-0, X-ray Lima. It's going back to a silver Toyota. IQ 5, one time.
0: And you're at 64 Way and what cross?
2: Alright, that's a lot. Yeah, that's fine. It's not working.
0: Have you ever signed before?
2: 817. 617, I think he 585.

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So that vehicle is

0: 10-4,
1: 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Nice to see.
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0: Just a second.

0: 3112 Northwest 84th Terrace, Philly residential burglary alarm. Received at zone 001, no further description. Case number 2913.
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4: 3 Aline Boulevard and East Honolulu Beach Boulevard. They're in the parking lot in front of the shopping center. For a white female blonde with long hair. And I just wanted a bikini top and a white skirt that was being carried away by a white male with black long hair, no shirt, navy blue shorts. I was realizing that they were in front of a white sedan but unknown model. They want you guys to check on them.
2: 651.
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1: Mr. 6-8, please, for DV-504, for a time check.
0: Yeah. Reference to the 32, or the 32's race, then they have the female checked out, I guess.
2: Charlie 81, you can show me your name and then show me your name.

0: caller. We just west of the Pennsylvania with air traffic control is advising a 10-minute time delay reference drone sighting.
1: Okay, I'm 97 on that 13 incident. What was the complainant's vehicle description?

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1: Copy 7, 10-7, 20-100.
2: And the west side of the boulevard here in a second.
1: Delta 8, copy 10-4.
0: Yeah, that's right, right in the area.
1: 197 area.
2: What?
0: Alright, I have a number 1-33-51 Southeast 1267. Phone open line, just been heard in the background, possible pocket dials, and the line does not take incoming calls. Also have a signal for it just came in, 10761 North Preserve Way. It is showing you all versus the parked black Audi. Please perform any injuries and units for 10-6. 10-4 to hold.
2: 10-4, units should be flying here shortly.
0: Copy. And Delta 9?
2: Good.
0: Alright, I have a 69 call saying 6920 Southwest 35 Street. That'd be aquatic. Center, I get park. Vice in reference to a dog that's chasing people at the park, so he was near the aquatic complex. Audi house 22 available at this time, I believe.
2: Yeah, I can swing by and see if it's there.
0: 32-2.
2: 48-51.
0: And there is an office of safety flag 6880 Southwest 35 Street. Reference to patient there that's aggressive, immediately combative, previous response required, multiple officers.
2: 10-4.
0: Mm-hmm.

0: Tentuai.
1: Second one is going to be 3948 Pembroke Road, 98 Bravo.
0: Last one.
1: 3920 Pembroke Road, 98 Bravo.